0: I think we can all agree that meditation calms our mind, and new research from Brown University is showing it's really good for our heart health now, too. It lowers our pulse and blood pressure, but who has the time to meditate? Experts say we all do, because all we need is less than a minute, and we can do it anywhere. Here are a few simple mindfulness meditations to try. First, be the observer. Next time you're about to lose it, imagine that you're watching yourself on a movie screen. According to the book Meditate, Don't Medicate, by looking at a situation as an outsider, we gain an instant calming sense of perspective, and it keeps us from getting caught up in the moment and having a knee-jerk reaction. Here's another way to meditate. Be present when you're doing chores. For example, if you're folding laundry, be aware of the softness of your socks, the smell of clean laundry, the rumble of the dryer. Psychologist Dr. Susan Orenstein says focusing on our senses keeps us in the moment, and when we're in the moment, we tend to be calmer. One more mindfulness meditation. Take a slow breath. Try this the next time you're stuck in traffic. Breathe in as slowly as possible while thinking, I am. Then exhale just as slowly and think, at peace. Psychologist Kathy Groover says breathing pulls us into the present moment and reduces our stress.
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0: And coming up, is college worth the expense? The average college grad in North America leaves school owing about $30,000 in student loan debt. And there have been many studies breaking down how all that debt is delaying when today's young adults do everything from buy a home to get married to start a family. We'll discuss the pros and cons of college coming up. Listen for the-

0: More of the stuff we call intelligence for your life is just ahead. Don't go anywhere.
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0: Welcome back to Intelligence for Life. And according to the latest statistics, the average college graduate in North America leaves school owing about $30,000 in student loan debt. That's the average. And there have been many studies breaking down how all that debt is delaying when today's young adults do everything from buy a home to get married to start a family. This explains why a new survey from the financial website GoBankingRates found a whopping 40% of college graduates now say getting their college degree, quote, wasn't worth it because of the debt it created. But here's why that logic might not add up, according to Anya Kamentz, author of the book Generation Debt. Now, she says historically, people with a bachelor's degree earn about two-thirds more than those with just a high school diploma. And while your salary will obviously depend on the type of job you pursue, statistics from the Labor Department show the average college graduate can expect to earn about $61,000 a year starting out. But right out of high school, with no college, the average person will earn 40% less. In other words, the bachelor's degree that many people say wasn't worth it can help you earn $24,000 more each year starting out compared to if you didn't go to college. And according to Kamentz, many people who leave college with student debt today will actually be debt-free and well on their way to financial stability within a few years.
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0: Here's a conversation starter for you. There's a new status symbol dog, according to New York Magazine, who reported on this. It's a guard dog, specifically a guard dog trained by Svalin, a Montana-based breeder and training outfit that specializes in, quote, protection dogs. They don't like to call them attack dogs. The Svalin dogs are a mix of German Shepherds, Dutch Shepherds, and Belgian Malinois that cost around $150,000 each, but prices are about to go up because of the demand. The training process of these dogs takes 2 to 3 years, so you will not be getting a puppy.
1: We've got more intelligence for your life still to come on WYLF.
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4: Fresh Lake Air, WYLF weather. Tonight, slight chance of showers and thunderstorms, then showers and thunderstorms with temperatures around 65 degrees and light southwesterly winds, and precipitation expected. Thursday turns mostly sunny with highs in the mid-70s and gentle west breezes. Thursday night stays partly cloudy around 55 degrees. Then Friday is sunny in the lower 70s with light northwesterly winds. Currently, with rain and fog and mist, it's 70 degrees with a south-southwest wind at 7 miles an hour.
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0: All right, folks, here's the latest on the power of prayer, and our family believes in this big time. Ohio State researchers, they did a test where they provoked people with a harsh criticism and then had some of them pray for the person who insulted them.
1: Oh, I'll pray so for they, you. They Everybody in the South right now knows this works.
0: Exactly. Bless his heart. Those who prayed for their critic showed measurably less anger and less aggression than everybody else. So it turns out that praying about your own feelings doesn't do it. Praying for the other person works. Next time somebody hurts you, you pray for them by name out loud for 30 seconds, even if you have to grit your teeth.
1: Look, you're doing two things when you do this. One is you're pausing and you are taking the focus off of yourself for a second. That's always going to be beneficial if you're having an overt emotional reaction to something and you want to settle down. The other thing, and this is good for every negative interaction that you have, whether it's somebody being critical of you, somebody bothering you on the train, a driver cutting you off in traffic, is you assign a certain amount of humanity to the person that is bothering
0: you. Good.
1: Remember that they are a whole person.
0: Right.
1: And when you pray for them, right, and you take that moment, you're taking space,
0: yeah,
1: and you are giving them their humanity. Those two things absolutely help with you not internalizing and taking anger with you.
0: So well.

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1: ABC News, I'm Dave Packer. Republicans gathering tonight and tomorrow night for their two-day midterm convention in Dallas. President Trump speaking both nights. An issue on Air Force One, an emergency inflatable slide deployed just before the president boarded for Dallas. Reporters asking,
2: are you sure this plane is safe to fly?
3: Yeah, I am. Or I wouldn't be on it.
4: The president eventually boarding the Qatari-gifted jet and taking off for Dallas. With President Trump's approval rating at a record low 33%, some Republicans in tough races skipping the convention.
1: ABC's Rachel Scott traveling with the president. Stocks plunged again today as the price of a barrel of oil surged past $100 a barrel, the Dow falling 405 points. Visiting Ecuador, Secretary of State Marco Rubio on the U.S. approach toward combating drug trafficking in Latin American waters, saying the Trump administration is now focused on working with allied countries, but insisting that the military will still, quote, blow up ships if need be. This is ABC News. The Pennsylvania Supreme Court is weighing whether to add new legal protections for defendants accused of providing drugs that caused a deadly overdose. A new dire warning from those working on artificial intelligence models.
5: A researcher at Anthropic, the company behind Claude, posted late Tuesday that he quit. He wrote that the people building AI earnestly believe that it could kill us all by the end of the decade. This is not a marketing stunt. A current Anthropic team leader responded, saying we really do earnestly believe AI could kill all humans, adding he thinks it's a greater than 10% chance of that over the next decade. And this comes after OpenAI's chief scientist warned that AI models are becoming superhuman in their ability to break in and out of computer systems.
1: ABC's Elizabeth Schulze, live from New York, it'll be Jalen Brunson hosting the season premiere of Saturday Night Live on September 26th. It'll be another first for the NBA champion who led the New York Knicks to the team's first title in 53 years. Dave Packer, ABC News.
0: Fresh Lake Air, WYLF weather. Tonight, slight chance of showers and thunderstorms, then showers and thunderstorms with temperatures around 65 degrees and light southwesterly winds and precipitation expected. Thursday turns mostly sunny with highs in the mid-70s and gentle west breezes. Thursday night stays partly cloudy around 55 degrees. Then Friday is sunny in the lower 70s with light northwesterly winds. Currently, with heavy rain and fog and mist, it's 70 degrees. With a south-southwest wind at 7 miles an hour.
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7: Get ready for the Longevity Report. You're plugged into Intelligence for Your Life on the John Tesh Radio Show. And this is a 10-second test to gauge your lifespan, your longevity. First, lift your knee until your thigh is parallel to the ground, and then see if you can balance on one foot for 10 seconds. I suggest you have a chair nearby. According to a study in the British Journal of Sports Medicine, people 50 years old and up who could not pass the 10-second test had a higher risk of dying from any cause over the next 10 years. Now, that's correlation, not causation. So just because you can't balance for 10 seconds doesn't necessarily mean your health is in trouble. It does mean a trip to the doctor might be in order, or to a Pilates class. That's because balance and muscle strength are major factors in overall health. Now, if you struggled with the 10-second test, and I do on one side because I have such a bad ankle, it's okay, say the experts. Doing a few body weight exercises two or three times a week is going to make a difference. It's what I do. So think lunges and squats and step-ups. I also do bridges, if you've ever seen those. These are exercises that don't require equipment, and they can be done anywhere. So start doing these a lot, regularly, and your overall health will improve, and you get to pass that 10-second longevity test in no time.
8: Intelligence for your life.
7: And coming up, when you think of germy things in the bathroom, you think of the toilet, the bathtub, the sink, right? But here's something that needs cleaning and replacing, too. It's your hairbrush. In a moment, I'll tell you why dermatologists are saying a dirty hairbrush can lead to lots of stuff you don't want.

Welcome back to another episode of The Germ Report. When you think of germy things in the bathroom, you think of the toilet, the bathtub, and the sink, right? But now, this is important. Here's something that needs cleaning and replacing, too. It's our hairbrush. So this is the latest from dermatologist.

0: 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Good stuff.
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1: You know, you make me feel so good inside. I've always wanted a girl just like you. You're such a pure, pretty young thing.

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0: Okay, let's spend a moment talking about your credit score and your relationship. We've had some data on this before. Now there's another study from the Federal Reserve. They're saying credit scores will predict which relationships will succeed and which won't. This is big, and here's why. First, people with high credit scores are more likely to seek out a long-term relationship and stick with it. Economist Jane Dacko says it's because a high credit score is indicative of somebody who's trustworthy and responsible enough to follow through on their commitments. Also, the closer a couple's scores are to each other, the closer their relationship. This is big. Don't miss this. Whether it's high or low, couples whose scores differ by less than 75 points are twice as likely to stay together as those with wildly different scores. It's because credit scores reflect values and personality traits. For example, low scores are often linked with spenders. High ones are linked to savers. Makes sense, right? And couples where one person is a saver and one is a spender are less likely to form a lasting relationship. It's just a fact.
1: Intelligence for your life.
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0: I want to ask you a personal question. Are you the type of person who spills their food and gets stains on their clothes? If so, science says it's not because you and I are klutzy. It's a sign of our intelligence. I can't wait to tell my wife. Science author Steve Johnson says, intelligent people use their brains differently. For example, when any of us raises a glass to our mouth, our brain enters calculation mode. It starts estimating how heavy the glass is, how we should hold it, and the angle it should be to get to our mouth without spilling it. But those who are intelligent have other things they're thinking about, not just how the glass will reach their lips, and that's why they spill more often. Johnson says the more unorganized your brain is, the more intelligent you are. So you're not just clumsy, your brain just prefers to deal with more important things than taking a sip without spilling it. I'm liking this a lot. If you've ever seen one of my shirts. That's what you can tell the dry cleaner, by the way, when you drop off your stained sweater.
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4: Fresh Lake Air, WYLF weather. Tonight, slight chance of showers and thunderstorms, then showers and thunderstorms with temperatures around 65 degrees and light southwesterly winds, and precipitation expected. Thursday turns mostly sunny with highs in the mid-70s and gentle west breezes. Thursday night stays partly cloudy around 55 degrees. Then Friday is sunny in the lower 70s with light northwesterly winds. Currently, it's light rain and 70 degrees with a southwest wind at 7 miles an hour.
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0: Well, you know, Gib, I'm getting to that age where every time I can't remember some celebrity's name, I'm like, uh-oh.
1: Oh, yeah.
0: It's like memory problems. Well, researchers at Radboud University in the Netherlands, they did this. They took 72 people. They had them memorize a set of picture locations.
1: Okay.
0: And then exercise for 35 minutes, some right away, and then some exercised 4 hours later. So turns out only the four-hour group remembered more with stronger activity in the brain's memory center. So what they're saying is if we wait 4 hours, the workout hits while our brain is still filing the material away.
1: So what a fantastic... So first of all, we know that exercise boosts brain power, right? Exercise is medicine. It helps with so many different conditions. We know it boosts brain power. So now you've just got to know. You've got to time that workout with 4 hours after you exercise. It will set... And just set it and forget it. You'll never forget. Set it and you'll never forget it. If you exercise 4 hours after you work out, we know that this is beneficial. By all means, please get out there and exercise. And if you could only exercise 35 minutes after studying, then go for it. Otherwise, if you got to memorize something, wait that 4 hours.
0: Yeah, and if you want to see if your brain and your memory is better than Gibbs, what is that? Am I smarter than Gib Gerard?
1: Yeah, am I smarter than a fifth grader?
0: That's
1: and the answer is neither of us is smarter than a fifth grader.
0: You can take the brain and memory quiz at TESH.com. That's TESH.com.

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1: ABC News, I'm Dave Packer. President Trump is the keynote speaker on both nights of the Republican midterm convention. He's speaking now.
2: In 55 days, Americans will be going to the polls in one of the most important elections in our country's history. Your vote will decide whether our country stumbles at the starting gate of the next 250 years or surges forward and never, ever looks back.
1: The trade war with Canada escalates. Now multiple Canadian provinces have banned the import of American liquor. A panel of federal judges heard arguments today over whether prescribing rules should be tightened for mifepristone, a key drug used in the most common abortion method in the U.S. Black box recordings released today show one of the pilots of the Amazon cargo plane that careened off a Miami runway, killed five people, repeatedly warned that they were coming in too fast, and at the last second urged them to abort the landing. This is ABC News. A new study in the Journal of Investigative Dermatology suggests that GLP-1 weight loss medications could be linked to male pattern hair loss. More from ABC News medical correspondent Dr. Darian Sutton.
3: They used a large genetic database, over 200,000 participants, and they found that men who were more likely to have the GLP-1 receptor, that's what these medications target that leads to these results, tended to have higher rates of hair loss. Now, this study doesn't confirm that GLP medications lead to hair loss, but certainly a clue that they might be connected.
1: Women may also experience hair loss along the hairline. A federal judge in Miami has ruled that social media influencers Andrew and Tristan Tate must remain in custody as they fight extradition to the United Kingdom. That's where the brothers are accused of rape and sex trafficking. They've repeatedly denied wrongdoing. As the trade war with Canada heats up, the Buffalo Bills announce that they'll celebrate both the American and Canadian anthems during the pregame to the home opener September 17th. Dave Packer, ABC News.
4: Congratulations to Rachel. 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
0: Fresh Lake Air, WYLF weather. Tonight, slight chance of showers and thunderstorms, then showers. And thunderstorms with temperatures around 65 degrees and light southwesterly winds. And precipitation expected. Thursday turns mostly sunny with highs in the mid-70s and gentle west breezes. Thursday night stays partly cloudy around 55 degrees. Then Friday is sunny in the lower 70s with light northwesterly winds. Currently, it's partly cloudy and 70 degrees with a southwest wind at 8 miles an hour.
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7: My name is John Tesh, proud to be with you for Intelligence for Your Life. And check it out. Did you know there's a scientific reason why we wake up feeling stiff and achy? Essentially, our body's anti-inflammatory system does change overnight. And while we're asleep, some of the chemicals that help keep inflammation under control naturally decrease. Plus, the synovial fluid inside our joints, which is the slippery stuff that helps them move smoothly, it's not circulating as much and can become thicker when we're lying still for hours. Makes sense, right? But once we get up, and once we start moving again, that joint fluid begins circulating again, and our anti-inflammatory proteins are activated. Yeah, the key takeaway here is once we get up and start moving again, things start to improve.
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7: Coming up, what we think about while we're waiting can make the wait easier or harder. So I'll tell you which thoughts can make waiting seem shorter or longer, according to a study in the Journal of Organizational Behavior.

0: Now, did you know what we think about while we're waiting can make the wait easier or harder? Follow me here. This will be a conversation starter. A study in the Journal of Organizational Behavior looked at how people reacted to having to wait. And they found there's a big difference in how people feel while waiting, depending on whether they're a concrete thinker or an abstract thinker. So, for example, let's say you're waiting for a friend who's late. An example of concrete thinking is, oh, she must have gotten stuck in traffic. It's a real-world-based scenario, concrete thinking. An example of abstract thinking would be, oh, she's late because she doesn't care about me and probably didn't want to come anyway. One is a more realistic mental picture. The other is something you're making up in your head. And when we think abstract thoughts like that, we're more likely to get mad and have negative emotions. Also, when we think abstractly, the wait seems longer than if we think concretely.
1: Intelligence for your life.
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0: And coming up, texting is a quick and convenient way to communicate, of course, but there are certain things we should never do by text message. I'll share the list, including why we should never share bad news via text, whether you got fired, dented the car, or you're canceling a date. The research on this is next.

0: More of the stuff we call intelligence for your life is just ahead. 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
0: Quick shout out to all of our Facebook friends, and you guys are always great about letting us know what you want more or less of. A shout out to, in particular, Wendy Chung, Helen Claudie, Gloria Williams, Sophia Stuckey, and Gary Boudreau. Also, Kristen Bryant, thank you guys for being so involved on our Facebook page. Let's talk about texting for a moment, because as you know, it's a quick and convenient way to communicate, but there are certain things we should never do by text message. Here are tips from various etiquette experts and therapists as well. First, canceling a date by text. Don't do it. Online dating expert Julia Spira says it may feel awkward or intimidating to talk instead of type, but she says, be gracious. Pick up the phone. You'll be glad you did. It shows you have class and that you're not a coward. Also, dating expert Spira says, never break up by text message. Whether you've had 2 dates or 2 years together, she says that's tacky, hurtful, and most of all, it's disrespectful. Instead, she recommends talking in person unless you feel like you're in physical danger, because it shows you at least cared at some point. And then family therapist Dr. Courtney Jeter says never ever deliver bad news by text message, whether you got fired, dented the car, or a loved one has died. Jeter says just being on the phone when you deliver bad news will show empathy. Also, if you send bad news by text, they might be someplace where they can't deal with the news, like during a work meeting or while driving. Could be dangerous. Dr. Jeter says you'd be better off texting to say, hey, when are you free to talk? And ask for them to call you or meet you as soon as possible. The quick review from our experts: never deliver bad news by text message, never cancel a date by text, or break up by text message. Agree? Disagree? We'll meet you over on Facebook.
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0: All right, here's one of those quick pieces of intelligence you can share with your friends. You can even post it on your Facebook page. It's, just a couple of sentences, but it's good. Go ahead and play with that rubber band or make a paperclip necklace. We now know that fidgeting with the stuff on our desk can unleash creative thinking. This comes from researchers from NYU. In their study, they found that rhythmic or repetitive finger movements activate areas of the brain involved in creativity and memory. Ready? Fidget.
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4: Fresh lake air, WYLF weather. Tonight, slight chance of showers and thunderstorms, then showers and thunderstorms with temperatures around 65 degrees and light southwesterly winds, and precipitation expected. Thursday turns mostly sunny with highs in the mid-70s and gentle west breezes. Thursday night stays partly cloudy around 55 degrees. Then Friday is sunny in the lower 70s with light northwesterly winds. Currently, it's mostly clear and 70 degrees with a south-southwest wind at 8 miles an hour.
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0: research is now telling us that the longer we're in a relationship with somebody, the more similar we become. You start to use the same vocabulary. You make a lot of the same facial expressions. And by the way, the same thing does happen to your food preferences. According to the journal Appetite in their most recent study, researchers, they looked at couples who had been together for anywhere from 3 months to 45 years. They tested everybody's taste preferences by spritzing a series of flavors on everybody's tongues. So sweet, salty, sour, umami, and bitter. And the longer a couple had been together, the more likely they were to share the same taste preferences. The study authors can't say for sure why people tend to like the same foods the longer they've been together, but they think it's down to repeated exposure. Because the more meals you share together, the more likely you are to eat similar foods, right? Bottom line from the journal researchers is this: the longer you're together, the more similar your taste preferences become.
1: Intelligence for your life.
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0: All right, Gib, the path to a more optimistic life is here, apparently. Visualize your ideal life 10 years from now. Boy, that's a lot of this visualization stuff. What would it look like? What would your life look like? How would it feel? Every week, then, spend about 6 minutes writing down how you'd like to change an area of your life. Could be romance, career, health, and to help make your dreams a reality. So this comes from UC Riverside psychology professor Dr. Sonia Luber-Mirsky. She says, envisioning your dreams coming true will strengthen your optimistic muscles. Ooh, that's good. And then boost your mood.
1: Yeah, you're going to be in a better mood. You're also going to be looking for the things that confirm and help you get to that place. If you don't have a vision for what your ideal future looks like, you're just miserable where you are right now. Guess what's going to happen tomorrow?
0: Yeah.
1: You're going to keep being miserable where you are right now. Yeah. But if you can visualize a better life, if it's healthier interpersonal relationships, if it's more money, a better job, all of that stuff, you have to start thinking about what that looks like and then start imagining, okay, what can I do today to take the first steps?
0: Yeah.
1: Now, look, sometimes just visualizing it will yield action in you and you will begin to take those steps. Yeah. Sometimes visualizing it helps you have a picture to help you determine what you need to do. But if you don't do either of these things, if you don't start thinking about what would make your life better, you'll never begin to act. And if you don't act, it's not going to happen. I mean, you're, even if you win the lottery, if you don't have a sense of purpose,
0: right,
1: you're going to be right back to where you are in 10 years and in debt.
0: I think you and I both read the book, the Joseph Murphy book, The Power of Your Subconscious Mind.
1: Uh-huh.
0: That's a lot about what this is.
1: But, and it's not woo-woo stuff. It's not like it magically happens.
0: You have a subconscious mind.
1: But the subconscious will begin to direct your actions, and you'll begin to do the things that get you there.
0: That's good.
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1: ABC News, I'm Dave Packer. It is night one of the Republican midterm convention in Dallas, but for President Trump, it's more like a rally. The president speaking both nights, and tonight he's telling voters that if Republicans win, he'll make it worth their while financially.
2: So if the Republicans win, you win with us and you get $5,000. It will be called the Trump dividend. We'll call it the Trump dividend.
1: Stocks plunged again today as the price of a barrel of oil surged over $100. The Dow fell 405 points. An issue with the new Qatari-gifted Air Force One just as President Trump was about to board to travel to Dallas. An inflatable slide unexpectedly deployed. Turns out that it was triggered accidentally, but the president took the plane anyway. Helena Foulkes has defeated sitting Rhode Island Governor Dan McKee in the state's Democratic primary, making him the first governor in any U.S. state to lose a party primary since 2018. This is ABC News. Apple has unwrapped its newest iPhone.
3: The iPhone Duo marks Apple's first foray into the foldable smartphone market. The $2,000 device is shorter and squatter than a normal iPhone, but can unfold into a small tablet that the company says is better for editing spreadsheets or watching movies. Samsung, Huawei, Motorola, and Google have been building folding smartphones for years with limited success. The devices only account for about 2% of the global smartphone market, according to Counterpoint Research. Mike DeBus, ABC News.
1: Girl Scout cookies can really hit the spot, and for the first time, Girl Scout cookies for dogs will go on sale in January. It was on this date in 1992 that Nirvana took the stage at the MTV Video Music Awards performing Lithium. And the network says Nirvana will be the recipient of the MTV Michael Jackson Video Vanguard Award later this month. The VMAs air September 27th. Dave Packer, ABC News.
0: Fresh Lake Air, WYLF weather. Tonight, slight chance of showers and thunderstorms, then showers. And thunderstorms with temperatures around 65 degrees and light southwesterly winds. And precipitation expected. Thursday turns mostly sunny with highs in the mid-70s and gentle west breezes. Thursday night stays partly cloudy around 55 degrees. Then Friday is sunny in the lower 70s with light northwesterly winds. Currently, it's clear and 72 degrees. With a southwest wind at 10 miles an hour. 850 and 93.9 WYLF.
4: John Teshier with Intelligence for Life here to protect you from the latest scam. It is the jury duty scam. Check it out. It's costing people tens of thousands of dollars. And here is how it works so you can spot it. You get a call from somebody saying they're a sheriff's deputy telling you there's a warrant for your arrest for missing jury duty. But you can avoid jail if you paid the full bail immediately. Cybersecurity experts call this a panic scam. There are many of them. The goal in this one is to make sure you have no time to think. They want to trigger your fight or flight response with this call. The FTC, Federal Trade Commission, says the number of people falling for this scam has tripled in the last 5 years. But remember this. No legitimate law enforcement agency is going to demand immediate payment over the phone to keep you out of jail for missing jury duty. If somebody calls with a threat and demands money, hang up. Then call the agency directly using a phone number you find yourself. Or at the very least, call a trusted family member. Because the minute you get off the phone, you'll be able to think more clearly. Amen to that.
5: Now that's intelligence for your life.
4: And just ahead. A new study just came out, and it discovered something you may have suspected all along. People who drive luxury cars can be jerks. I'll explain why researchers at the University of Nevada say drivers of fancy cars are a lot less likely to even stop for pedestrians.

0: Well, here's a conversation starter. New research just came out and discovered that people who drive luxury cars, many of them, they can end up being jerks. According to three different studies at the University of Nevada, drivers of pricey cars are significantly less likely to stop for pedestrians than drivers in less expensive cars. The research also found people in luxury cars tended to drive faster and more recklessly. The researchers concluded this after sending volunteers into crosswalks hundreds of times at nearly 50 different intersections while filming and analyzing the responses of the drivers they encountered. The best predictor of whether a vehicle would stop was how much it cost. In fact, the likelihood a driver would even slow down dropped 5% for every extra $1,000 a vehicle was worth. The researchers believe it's because many people in fancy cars tend to feel superior and entitled, making them less able to empathize with the average person on the street. This validated research from Finland's University of Helsinki involving nearly 3,000 drivers. That study found people driving flashy cars were more likely to be, quote, argumentative, stubborn, and disagreeable. They also tended to feel they deserved better treatment and were allowed to break traffic laws. If you're in a crosswalk, be wary of any fancy cars heading your way, please.
1: IFYL. Intelligence for your life.
0: Coming up, every day we go through small changes that can spark stress without us even realizing it. These are called micro transitions. In a moment, I'll point out a few of these micro transitions so you can be aware of when stress and anxiety might strike you.
2: Like a small

0: 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Don't go anywhere.
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0: So psychologists have now found that in these stressful times, we all end up going through small changes every day that can spark acute stress without us even realizing it, sneaks up on us. University of Texas psychologist Jeff Temple calls them micro transitions. He says everything from rushing around in the morning to going to bed at night will trigger anxiety. But he says the number one micro transition is nighttime. Temple says the average person tends to have darker thoughts after dark, and we have a harder time controlling negative thinking at night because there are fewer distractions. It comes down to our caveman brains, which instinctively scan for threats at night to keep us safe. Temple's solution is one I found personally to be very effective. He says the best way to wipe out our nightly negative thoughts is to offload them right before bedtime. Write them down in a journal at your bedside. Doing that allows your brain to let go of the negativity, and the result is your brain won't feel the need to keep ruminating on all those dark thoughts.

0: Did you know that the average person hasn't written by hand for over 40 days? And according to a new survey, most of us say that when we do write by hand, it's just a sloppy note to ourselves, like a grocery list. I want to get Gibbs' opinion on this and relate it to his kids. Experts say we're writing less because we're sending more messages by text. But know this, studies show that writing by hand is one of the easiest ways to boost our memory and creativity because it reinforces information we've learned and stimulates the part of our brain that processes thoughts. Writing by hand.
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0: We've got more intelligence for your life still to come on WYLF.
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4: Fresh Lake Air, WYLF weather. Tonight brings showers and thunderstorms around 65 degrees with light west winds. And precipitation is expected. Thursday turns mostly sunny and warmer with mid-70s and gentle west breezes. Thursday night becomes partly cloudy near 55. Friday is sunny in the lower 70s. Then Friday night stays mostly clear around 55. Saturday stays mostly sunny in the upper 70s, with a slight chance of precipitation. Currently, it's mostly clear and 72 degrees, with a south-southwest wind at 13 miles an hour.
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0: Okay, all you plant parents out there, turns out the secret to keeping your houseplants healthy and vibrant could be in your medicine cabinet. Hydrogen peroxide can help revive plants, especially when they look like they're about to die. A study by the University of Maryland's Home and Gardening Center found that treating your plants with hydrogen peroxide once a week helps with growth and mineral accumulation. The most obvious signs that your plants are in need of a boost are when the leaves start wilting and turning brown or yellow. Hydrogen peroxide can kill the fungi caused by root rot and bring your plants back to life. Mix 1 teaspoon of 3% hydrogen peroxide, which is what's commonly found at the grocery store, to every 1 cup of water. You can put that in a spray bottle and mist your plants or add it to the soil. Do it once a week until your plants perk up again. If you forget that ratio, I'm going to post it on Facebook.com/John Tesh.
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0: John Teschman, Gib Gerard. A lot of people we've been talking to, Gib, have a hard time falling asleep quickly because a lot of times we just watch too much stuff on our phones. But at Taipei Medical University, they did a test where adults with sleep problems ate, this is what I do. I started doing this. They ate 2 kiwi fruits 1 hour before bed every night for 4 weeks. The time it took them to fall asleep dropped by 35% because kiwi is unusually high in serotonin and folate, the raw material your brain builds sleep out of. Kiwi fruit. Yeah. It also makes me more regular, by the way.
1: Oh, it's tons of fiber. It's the seeds. The seeds in the kiwi. That's a lot of fiber. So look, absolutely. By the way, there is not an element to your life that will not be improved. It may not cure it. It may not make it, but by eating more fruits and vegetables.
2: Right.
1: And we're going to tell you which ones are the best. So if you got sleep, eat more fruits and vegetables, particularly eat more kiwi fruit. It's good for you. It helps give you the building blocks you need to fall asleep quickly. And there is no downside, unless you're allergic, to having more fruit in your diet.
0: And if you'd like to learn more about how to fall asleep quickly or to go back to sleep when you wake up at 3 a.m., just take the Intelligence for Your Life sleep quiz. You'll love this thing. It's available at Tesh.com. The Intelligence for Your Life sleep quiz.

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0: News. I'm Dave Packer. President Trump with a 1 hour, 45-minute speech tonight on the first night of the Republican midterm convention. The president promising that if Republicans win both the House and the Senate, every adult in the U.S. will get a $5,000 dividend. Rhode Island's incumbent governor has lost his state's primary election. Helena Foulkes is projected to beat incumbent governor Dan McKee in the Democratic primary. Foulkes called for unity, saying she'll be a governor for everyone.
1: There is so much work to be done, and we need to do this together and for everyone. Not a governor for one party, not a governor for one neighborhood, one industry, or one zip code.
0: Meanwhile, John Reed has won the Democratic nomination for U.S. Senate in Rhode Island. Apple unveiled its first foldable iPhone. It'll be called the iPhone Duo, starting price $2,000. It was a passion project of former CEO Tim Cook. This is ABC News. A 73-year-old whose 16 grandchildren were found living in squalid conditions at a rural Ohio home has been found mentally incompetent to stand trial. Another health warning as concerns persist from the last food recalls.
2: Federal health officials warn that broccoli sprouts are making people sick at restaurants and grocery stores in three states. 22 sick, two in the hospital. The outbreak currently in Idaho, Montana, and Washington. Across the country, for back to school, it's no shredded lettuce, no jalapenos that many districts that ABC News has reached out to. Neither is part of any current recall, but districts say they're acting out of an abundance of caution after this summer's scare. Wayne Cabot, ABC News.
0: Houston Astros second baseman Jose Altuve doubled in the third inning against the Philadelphia Phillies for his 22,500th career hit. The piano man opening up about his health. He reveals on his Sirius channel he underwent brain surgery to treat a condition that affects balance. Dave Packer, ABC News.
3: Fresh Lake Air, WYLF weather. Tonight brings showers and thunderstorms around 65 degrees with light west winds. And precipitation is expected. Thursday turns mostly sunny and warmer with mid-70s and gentle west breezes. Thursday night becomes partly cloudy near 55. Friday is sunny in the lower 70s. Then Friday night stays mostly clear around 55. Saturday stays mostly sunny in the upper 70s, with a slight chance of precipitation. Currently, it's cloudy and 72 degrees, with a southwest wind at 9 miles an hour.
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Bobby Dupree and Steal Away. Thanks so much for having us on as we work our way towards another Thursday around here with stuff from the Plain White Tees. It's Hey There, Delilah.

It's Journey and Faithfully. Well, thanks so much for having us on, and it's official. The Next Generation is off and running. 13-year-old singer Northwest put on her first solo show in Chicago last weekend. Yeah, both of her parents were there, Kim Kardashian and Kanye West.

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0: Last Tiger, and Someday. All right, well, if you're a fan of the Jimmy Kimmel Show, you should be aware there are some rumors flying around. Yeah, ABC denying reports that Jimmy's show is going to end next year. His current contract runs through May of 2027. Some people are claiming that it will not be extended.
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2: Fresh Lake Air, WYLF weather. Tonight brings showers and thunderstorms around 65 degrees with light west winds. And precipitation is expected. Thursday turns mostly sunny and warmer, with mid-70s and gentle west breezes. Thursday night becomes partly cloudy near 55. Friday is sunny in the lower 70s. Then Friday night stays mostly clear around 55. Saturday stays mostly sunny in the upper 70s, with a slight chance of precipitation. Currently, it's mostly cloudy and 72 degrees, with a southwest wind at 9 miles an hour.
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0: It's Paul McCartney and Wings, and Maybe I'm Amazed. All right, well, never easy to lose a parent. I don't know if you heard, but the other day, Casey Affleck confirmed that his dad passed away, saying that he and his brother Ben have lost both their parents this year.
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1: ABC News, I'm Dave Packer. President Trump was the keynote speaker on night one of the first midterm convention in the history of the Republican Party. After the president made his case for why Americans should vote Republican in November, he essentially promised Americans cash for votes.
2: You win with us and you get $5,000. It will be called the Trump dividend.
1: An issue with the new Qatari gifted Air Force One just as President Trump was about to board to travel to Dallas for the convention. An inflatable slide was accidentally triggered, but the president took the plane anyway. Multiple Canadian provinces have banned the import of American liquor as the trade war with the U.S. escalates. The Philippine Coast Guard is saying at least five people died and more than 80 are missing after a ferry caught fire off Palawan Island in the western Philippines. The Seahawks beat the Patriots 13-10 Wednesday night, the first game of the 2026 NFL regular season. This is ABC News. There's a new iPhone hitting the market.
3: Apple pulling the wraps off the iPhone Duo, the company's first entry into the small but growing segment of folding smartphones. The Duo is about the size and shape of a passport, and when it's closed, it's designed to function just like a normal iPhone. The exterior screen can make calls, take pictures, scroll social media, but if you want some more real estate to edit a spreadsheet or watch a movie, the phone unfolds into a small tablet. Prices start at $2,000. About what you'd pay for similar devices from Samsung and Google. Mike Dubusky, ABC News.
1: In July and August, the College Sports Commission cleared more than $227 million worth of name, image, and likeness deals. That's nearly double the value of all deals cleared in the first year of the commission's existence. Robert Penske, who served as U.S. Poet Laureate from 1997 to 2000, has received a $100,000 Lifetime Achievement Award from the Poetry Foundation. Dave Packer, ABC News.
0: Fresh Lake Air, WYLF weather. Tonight brings showers and thunderstorms around 65 degrees with light west winds. And precipitation is expected. Thursday turns mostly sunny and warmer with mid-70s and gentle west breezes. Thursday night becomes partly cloudy near 55. Friday is sunny in the lower 70s. Then Friday night stays mostly clear around 55. Saturday stays mostly sunny in the upper 70s. With a slight chance of precipitation. Currently, it's cloudy and 72 degrees, with a west-southwest wind at 3 miles an hour.
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and Chicago, and Hard to Say I'm Sorry. Well, thanks so much for having us tuned in as we work our way towards that Thursday morning around here with Enrique. This is his big ballad hit called Hero.

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Would you tremble if I touched your lips? Or would you laugh? Oh, please tell me this.

0: Stevie Nicks and Don Henley, Leather and Lace. All right, well, it's official. George's school career is off and running. Prince William and Kate Middleton dropped off 13-year-old son Prince George at his dad's alma mater the other day to start school at Eton College.
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0: That's Al Green and Let's Stay Together. Well, it's official. I don't know if you heard the news, but LIV Golf filed for Chapter 11 protection. Yeah, bankruptcy court last Tuesday with more than $500 million in debt after losing the financial backing of Saudi Arabia's public investment fund.
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2: Fresh Lake Air, WYLF weather. Tonight brings showers and thunderstorms around 65 degrees with light west winds. And precipitation is expected. Thursday turns mostly sunny and warmer with mid-70s and gentle west breezes. Thursday night becomes partly cloudy near 55. Friday is sunny in the lower 70s. Then Friday night stays mostly clear around 55. Saturday stays mostly sunny in the upper 70s. With a slight chance of precipitation. Currently, it's mostly clear and 72 degrees, with a west wind at 7 miles an hour.
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0: habit and shake you down. All right, well, if you think you're having a rough week, Nicolas Cage's almost $11 million home apparently is sinking into the ground, and there's nothing they can do to stop it. 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
1: ABC News, I'm Dave Packer. The first ever two-day Republican midterm convention wraps up Thursday following President Trump's keynote address for attendees Wednesday night.
2: 2 years ago, our country was dead. Now we're the hottest country anywhere in the world. Hottest in the world.
1: ABC's Rachel Scott in Dallas.
3: The big overarching takeaways, President Trump really wanted to sell this message of pretend like I am on the ballot. The president is keenly aware of his popularity across the country. He's keenly aware that when he was at the top of the ticket, Republicans have done better traditionally when he is running in an election.
1: A panel of federal judges heard arguments Wednesday over whether prescribing rules should be tightened for mifepristone, a key drug used in the most common abortion method in the United States. Black box recordings released Wednesday show one of the pilots of the Amazon cargo plane that careened off a Miami runway and killed five people repeatedly warned that they were coming in too fast and last second urged them to abort the landing. This is ABC News. ESPN has obtained a letter that LSU President Wade Roos sent to the SEC commissioner saying the Tigers have complied with conference rules by locking their roster without adding former NFL players, calling the issue moot. It comes ahead of a planned vote on LSU's conference membership. The creators of South Park are teasing a name change.
4: When Trey Parker and Matt Stone roll out season 29 next week,
5: I'm going down to
4: South America, make that, they are changing the name, they say, to fall in line with President Trump's attempts to rename Lake Ontario, the Gulf of Mexico, even New Mexico after America. On their Instagram, the creators say they're inspired by the bravery and patriotism of Google Maps and Apple Maps for making the change. Wayne Cabot, ABC News.
1: Harry Styles says his 2026 tour has been so successful, he'll be adding 2027 dates. Styles says these will be the final cities, and after that, he doesn't know what comes next. Dave Packer, ABC News.
6: Fresh Lake Air, WYLF weather. Tonight brings showers and thunderstorms around 65 degrees with light west winds. And precipitation is expected. Thursday turns mostly sunny and warmer, with mid-70s and gentle west breezes. Thursday night becomes partly cloudy near 55. Friday is sunny in the lower 70s. Then Friday night stays mostly clear around 55. Saturday stays mostly sunny in the upper 70s, with a slight chance of precipitation. Currently, it's clear and 72 degrees, with a west wind at 5 miles an hour.
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Bryan Adams, That's Heaven. Well, thanks so much for having us on tonight as we slowly work our way towards that Thursday morning around here with one of those big hits from Mr. Sheeran. Yep, it's Ed's Photograph.

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0: Dan Hill with Vonda Shepherd and Can't We Try? Well, I'm going to be honest, I was never able to get into the reruns of Star Trek. I don't know, it just didn't do it for me, but if you're a Trekkie or know of one, I get it, super popular over the years. Yeah, well, it's been now 60 years since Star Trek debuted on television. 60.
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0: is Phil Collins together with Marilyn Martin and Separate Lives. All right, well, apparently the decision has already been made. We just don't know what the decision is yet. Gary Oldman says a decision has already been made on who's going to be the next Bond, James Bond. And he does expect an announcement to be made soon.
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2: Fresh Lake Air, WYLF weather. Tonight brings showers and thunderstorms around 65 degrees with light west winds, and precipitation is expected. Thursday turns mostly sunny and warmer, with mid-70s and gentle west breezes. Thursday night becomes partly cloudy near 55. Friday is sunny in the lower 70s, then Friday night stays mostly clear around 55. Saturday stays mostly sunny in the upper 70s, with a slight chance of precipitation. Currently, it's clear and 70 degrees, with a west-southwest wind at 8 miles an hour.
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0: the Little River Band and reminiscing. All right, well, if you or anybody you know has been a Stevie Wonder fan over the decades, Stevie apparently going on tour in celebration of the 50th anniversary of his album Songs in the Key of Life. Yeah, that tour is scheduled to begin in the middle of October in England and will include dates across the UK and Europe before then moving here to the United States.
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1: ABC News, I'm Dave Packer. President Trump was the keynote speaker on night one of the first midterm convention in the history of the Republican Party. After the president made his case for why Americans should vote Republican in November, he essentially promised Americans cash for votes.
2: You win with us and you get $5,000. It will be called the Trump dividend.
1: An issue with the new Qatari gifted Air Force One just as President Trump was about to board to travel to Dallas for the convention. An inflatable slide was accidentally triggered, but the president took the plane anyway. Multiple Canadian provinces have banned the import of American liquor as the trade war with the U.S. escalates. The Philippine Coast Guard is saying at least five people died and more than 80 are missing after a ferry caught fire off Palawan Island in the western Philippines. The Seahawks beat the Patriots 13-10 Wednesday night, the first game of the 2026 NFL regular season. This is ABC News. There's a new iPhone hitting the market.
3: Apple pulling the wraps off the iPhone Duo, the company's first entry into the small but growing segment of folding smartphones. The Duo is about the size and shape of a passport, and when it's closed, it's designed to function just like a normal iPhone. The exterior screen can make calls, take pictures, scroll social media, but if you want some more real estate to edit a spreadsheet or watch a movie, the phone unfolds into a small tablet. Prices start at $2,000. About what you'd pay for similar devices from Samsung and Google. Mike Dubosky, ABC News.
1: In July and August, the College Sports Commission cleared more than $227 million worth of name, image, and likeness deals. That's nearly double the value of all deals cleared in the first year of the commission's existence. Robert Penske, who served as U.S. Poet Laureate from 1997 to 2000, has received a $100,000 Lifetime Achievement Award from the Poetry Foundation. Dave Packer, ABC News.
4: Fresh Lake Air, WYLF weather. Tonight brings showers and thunderstorms around 65 degrees with light west winds. And precipitation is expected. Thursday turns mostly sunny and warmer with mid-70s and gentle west breezes. Thursday night becomes partly cloudy near 55. Friday is sunny in the lower 70s. Then Friday night stays mostly clear around 55. Saturday stays mostly sunny in the upper 70s. With a slight chance of precipitation. Currently, it's clear and 66 degrees, with a south wind at 6 miles an hour.
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is Steve Winwood and Higher Love. 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This is One Call Away.

0: Johnny Hates Jazz, and Shattered Dreams. Well, thanks a lot for having us on. And apparently coming up in 2027, new Girl Scout cookies. Yeah, two new cookies. One is going to be for dogs, called Patch Pals, and the other is going to be their first allergy-friendly cookie. Those will be called Girl Scout Sparkables.
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0: They're the Bee Gees and How Deep Is Your Love. All right, well, it's apparently debuting at the Venice Film Festival, a 3-hour documentary called Musk. Yeah, all about Elon, the billionaire. And when I say it's all about Elon, yeah, I'm talking 3 hours and 45 minutes of documentary all about Elon, which I guess also includes an intermission.
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2: Fresh Lake Air, WYLF weather. Tonight brings showers and thunderstorms around 65 degrees with light west winds, and precipitation is expected. Thursday turns mostly sunny and warmer, with mid-70s and gentle west breezes. Thursday night becomes partly cloudy near 55. Friday is sunny in the lower 70s, then Friday night stays mostly clear around 55. Saturday stays mostly sunny in the upper 70s, with a slight chance of precipitation. Currently, it's clear and 66 degrees, with a south wind at 7 miles an hour.
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0: is DeBarge, and who's holding Donna now? All right, well, they did a study in the UK recently. Have you heard about this? Yeah, they observed over 36,000 people in their middle ages. Yeah, British men and British women that had high blood pressure and wore an activity tracker. Well, to make a long story a little bit longer, they basically discovered that throwing in at least an extra 1,000 steps every day can really help your heart.
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1: ABC's Rachel Scott in Dallas.
3: The big overarching takeaways, President Trump really wanted to sell this message of pretend like I am on the ballot. The president is keenly aware of his popularity across the country. He's keenly aware that when he was at the top of the ticket, Republicans have done better traditionally when he is running in an election.
1: A panel of federal judges heard arguments Wednesday over whether prescribing rules should be tightened for mifepristone, a key drug used in the most common abortion method in the United States. Black box recordings released Wednesday show one of the pilots of the Amazon cargo plane that careened off a Miami runway and killed five people repeatedly warned that they were coming in too fast and last second urged them to abort the landing. This is ABC News. ESPN has obtained a letter that LSU President Wade Roos sent to the SEC commissioner saying the Tigers have complied with conference rules by locking their roster without adding former NFL players, calling the issue moot. It comes ahead of a planned vote on LSU's conference membership. The creators of South Park are teasing a name change.
4: When Trey Parker and Matt Stone roll out season 29 next week,
5: going down to South America,
4: make that, they are changing the name, they say, to fall in line with President Trump's attempts to rename Lake Ontario, the Gulf of Mexico, even New Mexico after America. On their Instagram, the creators say they are inspired by the bravery and patriotism of Google Maps and Apple Maps for making the change. Wayne Cabot, ABC News.
1: Harry Styles says his 2026 tour has been so successful, he'll be adding 2027 dates. Styles says these will be the final cities, and after that, he doesn't know what comes next. Dave Packer, ABC News.
6: Fresh Lake Air, WYLF weather. Tonight brings showers and thunderstorms around 65 degrees with light west winds. And precipitation is expected. Thursday turns mostly sunny and warmer, with mid-70s and gentle west breezes. Thursday night becomes partly cloudy near 55. Friday is sunny in the lower 70s. Then Friday night stays mostly clear around 55. Saturday stays mostly sunny in the upper 70s, with a slight chance of precipitation. Currently, it's clear and 66 degrees, with a south-southeast wind at 9 miles an hour.
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Tracy Chapman and Fast Car. Well, thanks a lot for having us on as we get ourselves a little bit closer to firing up another September Thursday around here. This is Ed Sheeran. It's Shape of You.

0: Level 42 and Something About You. All right, well, if you're a Savannah Guthrie fan, you'll be happy to know she is officially back again on the Today Show after another break. This one was about 2 weeks in length.
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0: Rod Stewart, and some guys have all the luck. All right, well, this isn't good. A nationwide class action lawsuit was filed the other day against Amazon, saying that they failed to provide required pregnancy accommodations and actually retaliated against pregnant workers who took breaks or time off.
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2: Fresh Lake Air, WYLF weather. Tonight brings showers and thunderstorms around 65 degrees with light west winds, and precipitation is expected. Thursday turns mostly sunny and warmer, with mid-70s and gentle west breezes. Thursday night becomes partly cloudy near 55. Friday is sunny in the lower 70s. Then Friday night stays mostly clear around 55. Saturday stays mostly sunny in the upper 70s, with a slight chance of precipitation. Currently, it's clear and 66 degrees, with a south-southeast wind at 7 miles an hour.
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0: They're the Commodores. That's Lady. Well, boy, talk about the end of an era. I actually grew up in the area, so I remember going to the Wild Waves Water Park in Federal Way, Washington. Yeah, a little ways outside of Seattle. Well, that place is closed down after 50 years of being a summer destination. I guess the rides are going to remain open for a few more weeks, and then they're going to shut down and be torn down, and the whole place is going to become one giant warehouse.
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1: ABC News, I'm Dave Packer. President Trump was the keynote speaker on night one of the first midterm convention in the history of the Republican Party. After the president made his case for why Americans should vote Republican in November, he essentially promised Americans cash for votes.
2: You win with us and you get $5,000. It will be called the Trump dividend.
1: An issue with the new Qatari gifted Air Force One just as President Trump was about to board to travel to Dallas for the convention. An inflatable slide was accidentally triggered, but the president took the plane anyway. Multiple Canadian provinces have banned the import of American liquor as the trade war with the U.S. escalates. The Philippine Coast Guard is saying at least five people died and more than 80 are missing after a ferry caught fire off Palawan Island in the western Philippines. The Seahawks beat the Patriots 13-10 Wednesday night, the first game of the 2026 NFL regular season. This is ABC News. There's a new iPhone hitting the market.
3: Apple pulling the wraps off the iPhone Duo, the company's first entry into the small but growing segment of folding smartphones. The Duo is about the size and shape of a passport, and when it's closed, it's designed to function just like a normal iPhone. The exterior screen can make calls, take pictures, scroll social media, but if you want some more real estate to edit a spreadsheet or watch a movie, the phone unfolds into a small tablet. Prices start at $2,000. About what you'd pay for similar devices from Samsung and Google. Mike Dubusky, ABC News.
1: In July and August, the College Sports Commission cleared more than $227 million worth of name, image, and likeness deals. That's nearly double the value of all deals cleared in the first year of the commission's existence. Robert Penske, who served as U.S. Poet Laureate from 1997 to 2000, has received a $100,000 Lifetime Achievement Award from the Poetry Foundation. Dave Packer, ABC News.
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7: Fresh Lake Air, WYLF weather. Tonight brings showers and thunderstorms around 65 degrees with light west winds. And precipitation is expected. Thursday turns mostly sunny and warmer with mid-70s and gentle west breezes. Thursday night becomes partly cloudy near 55. Friday is sunny in the lower 70s. Then Friday night stays mostly clear around 55. Saturday stays mostly sunny in the upper 70s. With a slight chance of precipitation. Currently, it's clear and 66 degrees, with a south wind at 6 miles an hour.
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8: 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And two, what do you think would be in it for it to cost that much money?
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1: On Fresh Lake Air, WYLF. It's the most amount of money you ever paid for a single food item. They have at the U.S. Open a $38 sandwich. And fans say that it's worth the price and worth the wait. So you want to know what it's all about, Raven?
0: Yeah, please describe it.
1: It is a 15 to 20 minute sandwich because it takes them that long to put it together. But it's prime rib topped with onions, provolone, and an aioli. It sounds
0: aioli,
1: delicious. Aioli.
0: I always question whether or not I'm saying that correctly.
1: Yeah.
0: I've had a $24 sandwich at Yankee Stadium. I've had a $96 steak. I wouldn't order either of those again. I'd probably try and sneak my own steak sandwich into Yankee Stadium or this place. But, you know, to try it one time, I'm sure it's delicious. Here's my problem. I hate waiting.
1: Yeah.
0: I don't know if I can place an order and then 20 minutes later receive that sandwich. That would take a lot of planning on my part. And if I'm going to the ballpark, I'm probably a beer or two in. Planning and rules, it's going to get a little bit shaky.
1: I gave in this past weekend because I wanted one last lobster roll.
0: Oh, yeah.
1: You know, before the end of the official end of summer and Labor Day and all that. And it was
0: What'd
1: Labor Day weekend. And I always do the same thing. I have a lobster roll to kick off the summer, usually over Memorial Day weekend, and then one last one on Labor Day weekend, which is really all I could afford because lobster rolls are very, very expensive.
0: Cold or hot?
1: Well, you have to remember that, you know, because I have celiac, I'm gluten-free and dairy-free, so I can't have the butter. So when I saw that they were offering a gluten and dairy-free lobster roll at this place, I said, hold up, wait a minute.
0: Yeah.
1: Because I was like, how are they going to make it? Because usually I get it with mayo.
0: Sorcery, probably.
1: Well, they were like, no, we can make it with just oil and salt, which is my dream come true, Raven.
0: Okay.
1: And I said, okay.
0: I mean, I do love salt and I do love oil.
1: Correct.
0: I've never dreamt of the two of them together on a lobster, but.
1: Oh my gosh, I don't want to brag. My mouth is watering thinking about it. But when it came to me, it was unbelievable. Now, granted, it's still on a gluten-free bun, which sucks.
0: Yeah.
1: It's like the bane of my existence that I have to be gluten-free.
0: And you're toasting it butter-free.
1: Right. But it's got a little bit of oil on it. It's got salt. If you give it to the right chef, they know what they're doing. Do you know how much that lobster roll cost that took me exactly 4 minutes to eat?
0: I'm going
1: to
0: say $38.
1: $41.
0: $41. Was it heaping? Was it big at least?
1: No.
0: Oh, that's the worst when you get it at high price and it's not large.
1: It was definitely big enough.
0: Yeah.
1: And it was so delicious that I was like, till next year. Till next year.
0: Yeah, I'll see you then.
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1: Every day, a couple joins us to let us know what their disagreement is about, and then it's up for you to decide who's right. Anne and Eric. Anne, let's start with you. What's going on?
6: Okay, so our 16-year-old daughter opted out of a babysitting job to get coffee with her friends. And if I had my way, she'd be grounded for 2 weeks. Rachel, that's our daughter, she had a great gig or has a great gig going with next door babysitting. It's a regular opportunity for her and it pays well. Anyway, we're going to be paying for her to go to college soon, but we can't just pay for everything for her. She needs to, you know, take some ownership. So, yeah, this is frustrating.
0: Let me understand. So the thing you're worried about, this is a steady babysitting gig typically, and what? She opted out of doing it one time, one night, or she just said that she doesn't want to do it anymore?
6: She opted out a few nights ago, and I mean, I'm concerned that could lead to more of the same thing if it's enabled and condoned by her dad.
1: So you want to ground her for canceling technically a work paid event because she wanted to go out with friends. That's what it comes down to.
6: Yes.
0: Was this something that she had agreed to beforehand, or was it something that when she was asked, she just said, no, I'm not going to be able to do it this time?
6: She'd agreed to it beforehand, so as a result of that, yeah, they had to find a new babysitter and everything.
0: Okay.
1: Do they know that she blew them off for a fake reason, like go to coffee with friends, or did she lie to them, or just not give a response?
6: I have not determined what exactly she said to them. I just know that that was what ended up happening.
0: Okay.
1: I don't know if you want to ground her?
0: Eric, what's your side of this?
7: Well, I don't like what she did. I don't like the choice that she made. But she is 16 years old, and she's going to make these kind of choices. We all make these kinds of choices. And she needs to be able to, one, make the choice, and two, pay the consequences. Us grounding her isn't going to change those consequences. If we need to make sure that she makes enough money to help with college, okay, we got to deal with that. But that's not this.
0: Yeah, right. I mean, it's not like she's going to do these babysitting gigs and then she's turning the money into you guys and you're automatically putting it in savings. I mean, most people get to say no sometimes when it comes to working a day or whatever. If it's something where she agrees that, oh, I know you've got something special happening that day. It's my daughter's graduation, or it's, you know, move-in day for, you know, this person at college or whatever, and you agree to it. I think that might be different than just, oh, you know, I said I would babysit coming up on a Wednesday or
1: yeah,
0: whatever.
1: But then, I don't know if I necessarily agree with you, Anne, that you can punish her for it, but I could see where you'd be upset. If my daughter had committed to doing something and she was going to babysit and she was going to make money for a family that she babysits for regularly, and then she cancels not because there's a graduation party, but because she wants to go get coffee with her friends, we've got a bigger problem here. But can you ground a child for doing that? That's the question.
0: I mean, but you're a perfect attendance parent, and not everybody is that way. Did she call them 15 minutes before? She told them a few days before. I think there's a big difference there, too.
1: Wait, but no, she did cancel.
0: When did she cancel? How close to the event?
6: It was the last minute.
1: Right. That's a problem.
0: That's not great.
1: What do you think? Do you ground your kid for doing that?
0: 1-800-330-9999. Whose side are you on? It's the Couples Court with Anna and Raven.
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12: Fresh Lake Air, WYLF weather. Thursday stays partly sunny near 78 with gentle west breezes. Thursday night turns mostly cloudy and cools to around 55. Friday looks sunny and a bit cooler, around 72, with light northwesterly winds. Friday night stays mostly clear near 50. Saturday trends warmer in the upper 70s with a slight chance of rain showers. And Saturday night brings a chance of showers and thunderstorms around 65. Currently, it's clear and 66 degrees with a south-southwest wind at 5 miles an hour.
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1: Can you punish your child for shrinking responsibility and calling out of work? Because Anne thinks, yeah, I definitely can. So their 16-year-old daughter babysits for a neighborhood family regularly. And their daughter decided last minute when they were supposed to go, she was supposed to go over to watch the kids, was that she wanted to go out with her friends instead and go get coffee. So she just canceled. She just texted the mom and said, I can't make it, and left that family high and dry. And mom, Anne, is so mad that she wants to ground her.
0: Yeah, it's, listen, it's not a choice that you could be happy with. You don't have to be happy with it. It's not like it was some big date that had been circled for 3 months either. It was a regular weekday, and sometimes you just don't feel like working. I think that we've all been there. However, as adults, we typically do show up, and there are consequences when we don't.
1: Eric says she's a kid. She made a decision. She's got to learn on her own. We can't just keep
0: micromanaging. If she loses the gig, she loses the gig, right. But it's not our problem.
1: What do you think? Would you ground her? 1-800-330-9999. Hi, it's Anna and Raven. Whose side are you on?
13: I'm on the mom's side. I think she's got to have some consequences for this. This is kind of a, seems like an arbitrary decision for her to do that, a little frivolous. And I think it's a little irresponsible. And even though it's just a babysitting gig, it's not going to lead to a full-time future in babysitting, most likely. It's a bad example. It's going to set a bad habit for her. And she should learn to honor her commitments.
1: I would be disappointed. That's the problem. It's you want your kids to make the right decisions. So when they make a decision like that and they're brushing off responsibility to go have coffee with friends, it just feels like they are not doing what they're supposed to be doing.
0: Yeah, but that's a moral question. And at some point, people get to make their own decisions about when and if they work. I mean, I would be disappointed also. But to ground somebody for that or whatever seems harsh. Seems a little bit authoritarian.
1: Whose side are you on? 1-800-330-9999. It's a couple...

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2: Can you really punish your teenager for calling out of work? That's what Ann and Eric are trying to figure out. Their 16-year-old daughter, she babysits for a neighborhood family regularly. So when she was scheduled to babysit and she called last minute to cancel just because she wanted to go have coffee with her friends, her mom, Ann, was mad.
0: Yeah.
2: So what are you doing? And now she wants to ground her for doing that.
0: Consequences. This is a strange thing, right? Eric says, listen, she's a kid. She's got to figure this out on her own. If she loses the gig, she loses the gig. That'll be the lesson learned. But, you know, you can talk to her, but just leave it alone. I'll tell you what. This is why you don't go work for family, right? Because they shouldn't be able to discipline you for your work thing. That would be my attitude on it. I would work for somebody else. That way, if I call in or whatever, my consequences are at the job. They're not at my house.
2: Yeah, but a babysitting job on the street, like that's like a typical job that teenagers have.
0: Yeah.
2: What do you think? 1-800-330-9999. Hi, it's Anna and Raven.
3: I'm on the dad side. It's a babysitting job, and I feel like you have to allow these children, these young adults, to make their own decisions. Who knows what she could have been going through? For you to ground her for calling out of a babysitting job from a friend of yours is that's too authoritative for me.
0: Thanks for the call. Interesting.
3: That mental health break. So,
0: thank you,
2: Pam. What do you think?
4: I think that we're missing an important point, and that she's 16. And when you're 16, you really need some, you know, parental guidance. And she's living in the house with her mother. The grounding for 2 weeks is a good thing because she's not going to learn the lesson if she just, you know, blows off the babysitting.
0: Dylan, what do you say? Whose side are you on today?
5: The mom wanted to ground her. I wouldn't ground her. I would definitely have a conversation with her and explain to her the need for taking responsibility.
0: But don't lock her up.
5: Kind of go down that route. No, I wouldn't.
6: The verdict is in. Jury foreman, what are the results?
2: And our audience agreed with you today. She has to learn responsibility. What she did was not responsible. And I think saying, yeah, no, now you can't go out next weekend for doing that, will teach her a lesson.
7: Well, I'm grateful that they agreed.
0: Yeah, I don't know. I think that a nice talk, a conversation about why it's not appropriate or maybe some hindrance would be all right. Telling somebody they can't go out one weekend because they didn't want to work. And again, work is a free choice. I don't know if I agree with that. But, Eric, either way, the votes weren't with you.
8: Well, you know, somebody's going to learn a lesson out of this one way or the other.
0: I suppose.
2: All right. If you have a problem, too, send an email. 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
11: The federal government is exploring the possibility of implementing mandatory country of origin labeling for beef products. Industry analysts say the action would allow American consumers to distinguish imported beef from beef produced exclusively from cattle born, raised, and harvested in the United States. One farmer remarked that we can't import our way out of a broken food system. We need systemic reform, starting with mandatory country of origin labeling and incentives for new and beginning farmers and ranchers. Harvest season is underway in much of our listening area. Farm safety officials are asking drivers on rural roadways to slow down and be aware of heavy equipment on narrow roads. Keep in mind that it's not just a tractor in front of you, it's dinner on its way to your table.
12: Stay tuned. Your daily pearl of wisdom is coming up next.
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11: 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That's your pearl of wisdom. You're on the farm, and I'm Ish.
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2: Congratulations again to Rachel. She just beat Raven, won $3,100 pop culture trivia.
0: 5 for 5 on her questions there. She knew her stuff,
2: man. She was
0: man.
2: Fast,
0: I can't
2: too.
0: Complain. She was definitely on top of it. And that's what you got to be if you want to win.
2: That was great. And she was by herself. Usually you have like a whole team of people when they beat you. But no, she was by herself in her car. Nicely done, Rachel. Congratulations. So that means the jackpot for tomorrow resets to $100 for Can't Beat Raven. But a couple times a year, we play Kids Beat Raven, and that's when we recruit kids to come on the show, and for a week, they have their chance to go head-to-head against Raven to win gift cards, and it's all kids-based trivia.
0: Yeah, my percentages are much lower for victories when I'm facing kids. But you know what? I mean, I'm going to give it a try every single day. I'm not just going to give it to you.
2: I just give them the gift card.
0: I was going to say, Anna gives it to you anyways.
2: Yeah, that's fine.
0: So that's the nice part
2: just,
0: for you.
2: Just want you to have fun. Yeah. Anyway, if you would like to sign your kid to play, you can sign them up at annaandraven.com.

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2: This might be one of the dumbest things we've ever done on this show, and this is saying a lot.
0: I can't believe that it passed the sniff test with expensing.
2: Yeah, me too.
0: But I love it.
2: All right, so Ben... Ben Shelton, you're going to hear his name a lot today. He's suddenly one of the biggest stories at the 2026 U.S. Open. He just knocked out defending champion Carlos Alcaraz in an absolutely wild five-set quarterfinal, and now he's going to the semifinals. Now, here he is.
3: For me, it's always about the people in the crowd, whether it's, you know, my coaches and my team over there, all my family and friends over here, or the city of New York that showed up tonight till 3 a.m., with the USA chance until the very end. That's what kept me going, and that's what got me this win tonight.
2: Now, what is he talking about? So, Ben Shelton, one, is 23 years old. He's very young. And the match lasted 4 hours and 28 minutes.
0: Wow.
2: It did not end till 3:33 in the morning.
0: That's pretty cool. That's like the rebellious side of tennis, right? That and smashing rackets.
2: It is the latest finish in the U.S. Open history. And the cool part now is that there's going to be an American man in the U.S. Open final. That's a huge deal because we haven't had a Grand Slam singles champion since 2003 with Andy Roddick. So this is a big deal.
0: What's up with us?
2: Now, all of a sudden, our entire office that knows nothing about tennis has decided that we are in on tennis because Americans rock, right?
0: Love it. USA, USA, USA.
2: We are in a meeting and our boss goes, buy a radar gun. And I said,
0: true story.
2: What? He's like, buy a radar gun so we can see who can hit a tennis ball the furthest and the fastest. And I said, you want me to expense a radar gun? And normally, I'll take all the free stuff because this is radio. There's no money, right?
0: Sure, right.
2: And I was like, what are we going to do with a radar gun?
0: Now we have to invent things to do with it.
2: Yeah. Mm-hmm.
0: We have to do lots of things.
4: Justify the expense.
2: Right. Yeah. So Justin, Sophia, Raven, we have this beautiful radar gun here that I bought on Amazon.
0: I have to say that I was shocked that they sell these things on Amazon, right? Like, I feel like there ought to be some sort of licensing or whatever. But how many C batteries did we have to put in it, Justin?
4: Two.
0: That's it?
4: Yeah.
0: How accurate can 2 C batteries be?
2: I mean, I don't know.
5: They're big.
2: Well, we've never had a radar gun before, so we actually have no idea.
0: We got to test this thing.
2: Right. So how does it work? Like, if I run really fast by it, will it work? Hold on, fire it. Sophia, fire it. How do we fire it? What do we do?
5: I think you just hit the trigger.
2: Let me run really fast.
0: Yeah.
2: Let me
0: see. Run around the studio.
4: Do you have it on?
0: Right now.
2: Ready? I'm going to run.
0: Do you have it on? What's the display say?
5: It says zero. You ready? Go ahead and start running.
0: Well, run. Run already. Not really fast, but okay.
2: Is it saying anything?
0: Is it doing anything?
5: It's not. It says 0 miles per hour.
2: Oh, gosh.
0: All right. Justin, you try. Get ready to run again.
2: But Justin brought a racket and a ball. Should we hit a ball and see if it does it?
0: Man, I like you running. That was fun. Yeah.
2: I don't have the right bra for that. Hold on. Should we hit a ball?
0: You're right. Don't do it again then.
5: I don't trust myself hitting a ball with all this equipment.
2: All right.
4: Reading the manual, it did say that at the lowest setting, which this is on, it has to be over 3 miles per hour before it'll register.
0: You might not have been over that.
4: Yeah. You might not have been over that. In the studio here.
0: All right, what are we going
2: to
0: do?
2: Hold on, we're going to try to hit this ball really quick. Hold on.
0: All right. In here?
2: Yeah, we're going to hit it against the wall.
0: Are you crazy?
2: Yeah, I'm going to hit it against the wall.
0: There's a TV on that wall.
2: I'm going to hit it low.
0: Good luck with this.
2: I'm going to take my headphones off. Hold on.
0: I want to just go on the record and say that.
2: I told you, dumbest thing we've ever done.
0: Yeah, I want to go on the record and say I don't think this is good in here.
2: Get set. Go.
0: I mean.
2: Oh, look, what does it say? 2.7 miles per hour.
0: It did work.
2: All right, listen. Why am I sweating?
4: Actually, that might have been a 27. I didn't see a decimal in there.
2: 27 miles per hour.
0: That feels excessive.
2: That's nice.
0: From what we just saw.
2: Maybe I can beat this Ben Shelton guy.
0: Yeah.
2: All right, listen. if you have an idea of what we can do with our radar gun, can you please call us? What can we try to chase each other and hit? And
0: What?
2: Yeah, 1-800-330-9999.
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7: ABC News, I'm Sherry Preston. The Republicans holding a midterm convention in Dallas. President Trump, the keynote, of course, promising $5,000 checks for every adult in America if the GOP maintains a majority in Congress come November. ABC's Jay O'Brien.
8: The back of the napkin math is that it would probably add something like $1 trillion to that $40 trillion deficit just to send out these checks. So it's unclear if these would even materialize. But in the meantime, when they're just in the promissory stage, when the president just kind of throwing it out there, saying to voters that we will give you these checks if Republicans win. Democrats are saying that is clearly, in their view, an attempt to buy votes.
7: As for the other party, Helena Foulkes defeated Rhode Island Governor Dan McKee in the state's Democratic primary, making him the first governor in any U.S. state to lose a primary since 2018. Tomorrow is, of course, the 25th anniversary of 9/11, something to think about. A third of all Americans weren't alive that day. This is ABC News. Tomorrow marks 25 years since the September 11th attacks. Former President George W. Bush looking back on that day. In Dallas, here's ABC's Alan Skaya.
9: George W. Bush was at a school in Florida that morning and says he flew several places after the attacks, winding up in Nebraska. He says his national security team told him he needed to address the nation.
10: But I'm damn sure not going to give it from a bunker in Omaha, Nebraska. I thought that would be a psychological victory for those who attacked us.
9: So he went back to Washington. Condoleezza Rice was his national security advisor at the time and says they first thought United Flight 93 might have been shot down in Pennsylvania because it was not responding to orders.
11: Every plane had become a missile.
9: George W. Bush will spend the anniversary at Ground Zero in New York.
7: In the 25 years since the 9/11 attacks, the New York City Office of the Chief Medical Examiner has not stopped working to identify the nearly 3,000 victims killed in the Twin Towers that day. Just this year, a quarter century later, the office used genetic genealogy to identify another person who died. I'm Sherry Preston, ABC News.
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14: Fresh Lake Air, WYLF weather. Thursday stays partly sunny near 78 with gentle west breezes. Thursday night turns mostly cloudy and cools to around 55. Friday looks sunny and a bit cooler, around 72, with light northwesterly winds. Friday night stays mostly clear near 50. Saturday trends warmer in the upper 70s with a slight chance of rain showers. And Saturday night brings a chance of showers and thunderstorms around 65. Currently, it's clear and 66 degrees with a southwest wind at 6 miles an hour.
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1: For the record, I hit that tennis ball 27 miles per hour.
0: I mean, honestly, I got to tell you, it was shocking to me. It did not look that fast here in the studio, but the gun spit that number out. So congratulations on your prowess as a ball hitter.
1: With the U.S. Open, our boss, for whatever reason, gave us permission to expense a radar gun.
0: So I can't believe it.
1: Who could hit the ball the farthest. And I bought it and it's here. And now we need things to do with our new radar gun.
0: Right. Because, I mean, if not, they're going to be like, why didn't you just send it back?
1: And I'm going to be like,
0: after one test,
1: right,
0: you just send it back. Because we got to justify this thing.
1: I want us every week to have another challenge with our radar gun. If you have an idea of what we can challenge each other with the radar gun, please call 1-800-330-9999.

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2: Ben Shelton is all of a sudden the biggest story of the 2026 U.S. Open. He just knocked out the defending champion in a wild five-set quarterfinal. The match lasted 4 hours and 28 minutes. It didn't end till 3:33 in the morning.
0: Yeah. Big part of his game, obviously, that power serve, Anna. You got to have some speed on that thing.
2: That's why our boss gave us permission to expense a radar gun so we could see who could hit a ball the fastest.
0: Wild. Can't believe it happened.
2: Right. But now we have a question. Like, what do we do with this radar gun? We need other things to do with it. 1-800-330-9999. Eric.
3: Race each other with slot cars.
0: With slot cars?
2: What are slot cars?
0: I don't know what a slot car is. What is that?
3: You don't know where they put the little track down? You have different cars and they're remote controlled?
0: Oh, yeah.
2: Oh,
0: no,
2: yes.
0: Little race cars on a racetrack. I don't have a racetrack, but what if we could expense one of those, too?
2: No, I have them. Dakota got one from Christmas from Santa Claus.
0: Really?
2: It didn't even open.
0: Bring
2: it's
0: it
2: not
0: in.
2: A slot car, but it's you know, the little matchbox race car.
0: Yeah, like Hot Wheels had
2: the
0: track.
2: Hot Wheels track.
0: Yeah, bring that in.
2: I'll bring it in tomorrow.
0: We're doing that.
2: Excellent job, Eric.
0: Rick, we got a radar gun. What are we going to do with this thing?
4: I think you can use it to actually look at the speed of moving lips, perhaps maybe of the GM, determine the inverse ratio of speed of lips and accuracy of statements, and take bets on it.
2: I don't think that's
0: our GM's
2: a thing.
0: Pretty straightforward. He's very, he's a lot of candor when we talk with our GM.
2: But what, I mean, can a radar gun say how fast your lips are moving?
0: We could try with ours. I mean, why not? I don't know if it's good, right? That could be like standing in front of the microwave, giving ourselves a tumor. But, you know, let's try it.
2: You shoot us right in the mouth.
0: Yeah.
2: All right, we'll give it a whirl.
0: We'll try it.
2: We'll let you know what happens.
0: Oh, man, I hope we keep our teeth. Kat, we got a radar gun. What are we going to do with this thing?
5: I was suggesting ping pong balls. Because they won't hurt anything, so you can still do it in the studio and the rest of us can enjoy it.
0: Yeah.
2: That sounds good.
5: Ping pong ball would be fun.
0: You know what? True luck only. The fact that you hit that ball 27 miles per hour here in the studio and didn't smash the television.
2: Right.
0: Like, that's just luck.
2: That's so, not luck. I'm talented and obviously very good at tennis.
0: Yeah. I mean, in the car, though, a little bit of that peril, I think, is what made it exciting. So the ping pong ball, great idea, practically speaking.
2: Oh, we're going to do it. I got ping pong balls at home. I play beer pong every once in a while.
0: Well, look at you.
2: All right. Great idea. Thank you.
0: Thanks, Kat.
2: Wiley, how about you? We got a radar gun now. What should we do with it?
6: Well, I know that my son plays hockey a lot, so I was thinking a radar gun would be great to decipher who has the hardest shot between him and his buddies.
2: That's a good one, is the hockey shot. We have to find somebody with a hockey stick and a ball. I have a field hockey stick. I don't think that's the same as a regular hockey stick.
0: I mean, even way, you know, you use a ball and a field hockey stick, and we could, you know, try and gauge that.
2: We got to see somebody in this office. Oh, no, Ed. Ed plays hockey. He plays in that adult old guy league.
0: Yeah.
2: We'll have him bring a hockey stick, and we'll get a hockey puck, and he'll know what he's doing.
0: We'll have him. We have pavement outside.
2: That's okay.
0: What do you mean it's okay?
2: Yeah, it's fine. We'll take shots on him. We'll make him bring those big pads, and we'll see how he can do. And we'll see how fast our shots are with the radar gun.
0: I don't think he's going to want to do that to his puck, but let's find out.
2: He'll do it. Ricky, we got this radar gun. What are we going to compete with? What are we going to do?
7: Faster shoots or see who can throw their shoe the fastest, yeah? So I think that's a good challenge.
0: So not a ball, not a baseball, none of those things. You have to...
7: No, shoe has its own dimensions, its own weight, so I think it'd be more challenging and interesting.
2: We have to plan it that one in advance because I have to bring the right shoe. I have to, like, go through my shoes. Because I can't throw, like, a flip-flop.
0: No.
2: A flip-flop's not going to go that fast if you throw it. You need, like, a heavy boot. You need a Chelsea boot.
0: You don't want to throw like a nice shoe either, because what if you damage the shoe?
2: Doesn't matter. I just want to win, so I have to throw it the fastest and the hardest.
0: You're sick in a way that's just, you know, hard to describe or other people to understand.
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4: Coming up, it's Pick'em News. Three news stories that are trending right now, but you only get to hear about one. And Raven picks which one it is.
5: Don't be jelly. It's earned, not given.
4: We have quite a selection today, Raven. Quite a selection. Yeah.
5: What do you got?
4: If you're going to go find a snake at the grocery store, this is probably the worst place it could be.
5: What?
4: How one gas station is normalizing serving pizza. And a mayor retires because he didn't wear pants.
5: Well, sometimes there's a valid reason for retirement, is what I mean.
4: It's

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1: Three news stories that are trending today, but you only get to hear about one, and Raven gets to pick which one it is.
0: 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Thank you.
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0: What do you got?
1: Number one, snake found in bread aisle of supermarket.
0: Why would he be there? I mean, it is a nice place to sit down, I guess.
1: In the bread aisle?
0: Yeah.
1: Is there seating?
0: Well, I mean, he's a snake. He can just lay down, really.
1: Number two, gas station, now one of the biggest pizza brands in the country.
0: Oh, delicious.
1: And number three, dogged by pantless claims. Mayor says he'll retire next month.
0: You know, mayors, they get to do what they want. They really do behave badly. I mean, I've seen all sorts of different bad behaving mayors. I'm going to go with a pizza at a gas station. Why not?
1: Yeah. So Casey's gas stations, which has now over 3,000 stores in 19 states, primarily in the Midwest and Southern regions.
0: They're doing all right.
1: They sure are. They just beat Domino's in the pizza game, selling more pizzas. So what does gas station pizza actually taste like? This is a chef that's reviewing it.
3: Stop to Casey's. It's brunch time. It's the weekend. I feel like pizza, and I'm going to try several of their more popular varieties and try to rank them for you.
1: I wonder what kind of pizza.
0: They have multiple varieties.
1: It's not like you're
0: just going in and you see, like, you know, the hot dog spinning on the wheel.
1: Nope.
0: And there's one cheese pizza up there.
1: That's
0: and one
1: right.
0: pepperoni.
1: Nope.
0: Like, they got a whole variety of stuff.
3: Breakfast pizza. Homemade dough, eggs, cheese, sausage. Solid 10 out of 10.
1: I mean, breakfast pizza
0: is
1: good. Breakfast pizza.
0: He gave it a 10 out of 10.
1: Yeah, that's a chef giving it a 10 out of 10. He's not done yet.
0: Okay.
3: Taco pizza. One of my favorites. I'm going to go an 11 out of 10.
0: What? I mean, he really likes it.
1: Taco pizza.
0: I don't know that I'm okay with taco pizza, but I'm happy that he enjoys it. I do like a hamburger pizza, and some people think that's weird.
1: Have you ever had a BLT pizza?
0: Yes.
1: That's delicious.
0: Have you ever had a Big Mac pizza?
1: No.
0: Oh my gosh, it's so good.
3: Barbecue brisket pizza. Feels like a 12 out of 10, tastes like a 14 out of 10.
0: Wait a minute. He just keeps going up.
1: Right.
0: This is a 10 and an 11 and a 12 out of 10.
1: This dude getting paid.
0: Shadidia just started at, you know, go 1 to 5 and then 5, 6, 7. Okay. Anything else?
1: It's interesting, though, to think that gas stations are serving pizza and they're being good. I looked at to see how much they cost. A large pie is $13.99, which seemed fair to me.
0: I mean, that's cheap.
1: I know.
0: Honestly.
1: But it's at a gas station. You're buying pizza at a gas station.
0: But I think it's crazy that, you know, Domino's still, it had to be surpassed by that. And I think that that's just about accessibility, right? Because they're a huge chain. Because I don't think a Domino's pizza has good pizza.
1: I think it depends if you're in college or not. I think, you know what I mean?
0: It had its time.
1: It just sure did.
0: Yeah,
1: sure
0: it had its time.
1: Most interesting food you ever ate at a gas station?
0: Oh, gosh. Well, I mean, I've loved those truck stops, and they have full diners. And if you go to a diner at a truck stop, you should always have the hash. It doesn't matter where you are, mm-hmm. no matter what's going on, because they make it, and that skillet's probably been there for 50 years, and it's really good. The most dangerous thing I ever ate at a gas station was an egg sandwich in one of those sealed things where they, like, you know, put it in cubes.
1: Yeah.
0: Not good. Don't do that.
1: I had in Myrtle Beach in South Carolina, there's a gas station that serves the best barbecue in America.
0: I think I remember you telling me that.
1: It
0: I was like, what?
1: Wonderful.
0: Yeah.
1: Every time I walk in there, I'm just the happiest that I can possibly be. And I get to fill up my tank of gas.
0: When I used to go to the gas station when I was living in Vegas, it just smelled of cigarettes and slot machines.
1: Oh,
0: so that was
1: a little different.
0: Yeah. Yeah, it was different.
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10: In June of 2025, Yates County deputies responded to a residence in the town of Potter regarding a toddler who was unresponsive and not breathing. The toddler was transported to Soldiers and Sailors Memorial Hospital, where he was pronounced dead. Investigation concluded with a presentation to a Yates County grand jury. 26-year-old James Ingalls from Penn Yan was indicted and charged with second-degree manslaughter, criminally negligent homicide, and three counts of endangering the welfare of a child. Ingalls was taken into custody without incident and transported to the Yates County Jail to await arraignment. The Monroe County Department of Public Health is warning about a potential measles exposure at Strong Memorial Hospital. Someone who tested positive for measles and does not live in Monroe County visited the hospital's emergency department between 11 p.m. Monday and 2 a.m. Tuesday, potentially exposing nearly 100 other people to the disease. Patients who visited Strong's emergency department during that time and do not have documented evidence of immunity are being contacted individually. Those people are being asked to monitor for signs and symptoms through September 28th and seek medical attention immediately if they become ill. A Waterloo man was arrested Wednesday after deputies say he tried to arrange a sexual encounter with people that he believed were teenage girls. Seneca County Sheriff's report, 25-year-old Nicholas P. Champion had been communicated with individuals that he believed were 14 and 16 years old. Investigators allege Champion sent sexually explicit images during those conversations, asked for explicit images in return, and made plans to meet the individuals for sex. Champion was arrested around 6 a.m. Wednesday morning following an investigation by the Sheriff's Office Family Services Unit. He faces charges including attempted disseminating indecent material to a minor, attempted promoting a sexual performance by a child, attempted second and third degree rape, and two counts of attempted endangering the welfare of a child. Champion was taken to the Seneca County Correctional Facility pending arraignment. An annual event is making its return to Chemung County this weekend. Riverfest is coming to Bachelor's Landing Boat Launch in Big Flats Saturday, September 12th. The event is hosted by the Friends of the Chemung River Watershed. Festival will feature kayak paddles, local food trucks, and live music. This year's theme is Appreciation and Gratitude for the River. Riverfest begins at 11 a.m. and events run until 4. Saturday's Powerball jackpot will increase to an estimated $232 million as no players matched all six numbers in Wednesday night's drawing.
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12: Fresh Lake Air, WYLF weather. Thursday stays partly sunny near 78 with gentle west breezes. Thursday night turns mostly cloudy and cools to around 55. Friday looks sunny and a bit cooler, around 72, with light northwesterly winds. Friday night stays mostly clear near 50. Saturday trends warmer in the upper 70s with a slight chance of rain showers. And Saturday night brings a chance of showers and thunderstorms around 65. Currently, it's clear and 66 degrees with a west-southwest wind at 11 miles an hour.
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13: Do you have a trick or a tip to stay up late? 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
0: Yeah.
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0: How'd they do it?
13: How do they do it?
0: Yeah, it's easier when you're there, I think, but I can sleep anywhere.
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2: How do you stay up late? Do you have like a trick or something that works for you? 1-800-330-9999. The U.S. Open is going on now, and one of the biggest stories of the week is all about American Ben Shelton. So earlier this week, he beat the defending champion, Carlos Alcaraz.

0: Alcaraz in a wild 5-set quarterfinal. Here he is.
1: For me, it's always about the people in the crowd, whether it's, you know, my coaches and my team over there, all my family and friends over here, or the city of New York that showed up tonight till 3 a.m.
0: What?
1: With the USA chants until the very end. That's what kept me going, and that's what got me this win tonight.
0: Did he say 3 a.m.? Stayed up to 3 a.m.? Yeah.
2: Yeah.
0: No, that match was 4 hours and 28 minutes long. It didn't finish till 3:33 in the morning, making it the latest finish in U.S. Open history.
2: Did you say he's 23, though?
0: Yep.
2: Yeah, so it's different. Like, this is easy, right? Yeah. There's no problem for him whatsoever.
0: But you know that there's a lot of olds over there.
2: Yeah.
0: You know they're watching.
2: Oh,
0: the
2: match. Yeah. They love tennis.
0: Yeah.
2: No, the olds will be coming out. Yeah. I mean, how does his grandparents make it through that? We're so proud of you, Benny.
0: I mean,
2: good job. Grandma's asleep.
0: I would have so much anxiety about having to stay up that late. Whenever I have anything, when my friends make a dinner reservation now past 7:30, like when they're like, let's meet at 9.
2: You're like, why can't we do it at 4?
0: Why?
2: Right.
0: Why do we have to wait
2: till
0: 8 o'clock or 9 o'clock to go out to me, it's crazy. Easy talk.
2: Yeah, I mean, listen, we used to do that, though. I mean, remember, you wouldn't go to the club till 10:30, right? 11
0: midnight.
2: O'clock, right?
0: When I was in college, we would all meet downstairs at midnight to go to the bars.
2: That's
0: Can
2: when you
0: even
2: breeze
0: imagine?
2: In. That's when you breeze in, man. That's a big entrance.
0: Those
2: right
0: days
2: there.
0: Are gone. Long gone.
2: You know what I try and do is I try and stay up late the night before and then sleep in that day or maybe try and catch a nap. But I always try and stay up late the night before like I'm like an athlete working out a muscle.
0: Okay.
2: You know what I mean?
0: Yeah.
2: Like, that's how I have to push myself.
0: I have to nap before. I have to plan it. So if I have an event, like I went to a Pitbull concert a couple weeks ago.
2: Yeah.
0: I had to schedule a 45-minute nap before we left.
2: That's what I'm saying.
0: So I could stay awake and drive there and then be able to drive home and all that.
2: I never understood why coffee came out at the end of parties. Now I know it's because old people have to drive.
0: Right.
2: When they leave your house.
0: Amy, do you have a trick or a tip or something that you use to stay up late?
3: I mean, this one sounds almost too simple to work, but I promise it does. I have breakfast at noon, and then it just tricks my brain into thinking that that's the morning, so then by the time 9 p.m. comes, I think it's only 5, and then I'm ready to go out.
2: I could have breakfast any time of day, but you know what? It does give me a little charge if I have it at night.
0: I was about to say, if you have maple syrup any time later on in the day, you trick your body into, well, that's sugar.
2: I guess it might be that easy.
0: Yeah?
2: Yeah, I guess it might be that simple. But yeah, if I have breakfast later in the day, I get a little bit fired up. That's funny.
0: Yeah. Thanks.
3: Yeah. Like, do I get some weird looks if I order pancakes at a work lunch? Yeah. But it means I can party all night.
2: Who cares? It's part of your mystery.
0: How do you stay up late? Do you have a trick or something that you do when you need to just stay up to all hours of the night? 1-800-330-9999.
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6: You have a trick to stay up late. It's so funny. When you're young, you stay up to all hours of the night.
7: No problem.
6: I remember writing papers that were due at 8 a.m. and I'd be up at 3 o'clock doing it in the middle of the night. Like, no problem.
7: The other thing, too, was the recovery time. Superpower, right? Yep. You lay down for 45 minutes. You're refreshed. No matter what you did the night before, 2 hours, I'm good.
6: Ben Shelton is an American that won his match at the U.S. Open this past week. It was the longest match in history. 4 hours and 28 minutes. It didn't finish till 3:33 in the morning.
7: Wow.
6: And I'm not worried about him, but I'm thinking in my head, if I paid for my ticket.
7: Yeah.
6: I'm asleep.
7: 100% on television. People can see me sleeping.
6: Absolutely.
7: I am drooling on myself.
6: I get so much anxiety when I have to stay up late because it's just not something I do anymore. Do you have a tip or a trick? Because sometimes you just got to stay up late. What do you do? 1-800-330-9999.

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2: The city of New York that showed up tonight till 3 a.m.
1: What is he talking about? That is Ben Shelton. It's one of the biggest stories out of the U.S. Open this week. He knocked out the defending champion. His set was 4 hours and 28 minutes long. It didn't finish till 3:33 in the morning.
0: Here's the thing. You want to win that match, Anna? You got to be awake to play it.
1: You know, he's got the adrenaline. But if you're just a spectator, how do you stay up till 3:30 in the morning to watch this? I have so much anxiety about nights that I have to stay up late because I just can't do it anymore. Do you have a trick or something that you do to stay up late? 1-800-330-9999. Frank.
3: Me and my brother always want to stay up late, and we used to call it magic potion.
0: Oh, okay.
3: So every time we wanted to stay up late, and even to this day, I'm 36 years old. I was trying to stay up late because I go to bed early now. I can't hang with the young fellas. I said, you know what? Let me get some magic potion. Let me see if I got some. I went in my refrigerator. Sure enough, I was up to like 4 or 5 in the morning. I said, wow.
0: Your orange juice is more powerful than mine, but it does give me a boost. That vitamin C, it will wake you up a little bit.
1: That's how I feel about Coke Zero. When you see me slumping over here, I'll go into the kitchen and get myself a nice cup of Coke.
0: I think a lot of people feel that way about Coke Zero and Diet Coke.
1: Yeah.
0: Like it's like an elixir. My wife would always tell me that an apple was like a cup of coffee.
1: That's a lie.
0: Yeah, she would tell me that when I wasn't allowed to drink coffee.
1: Well, that makes more sense. You would know. It's like a child. It's like lying to a child. Wanda, how do you stay awake late to go out with friends or family when you normally go to bed at 8 p.m.?
4: I'll take, like, late-night naps. So I'll take a nap at, like, 6 p.m.
1: I do that, too, but it doesn't matter.
0: I'll still need more sleep.
1: Yeah.
0: I got seven and a half hours yesterday. Do you know how much that is compared to what I normally get?
1: Mm-hmm.
0: I woke up this morning, and I hit snooze, and I still felt exhausted. Was like, maybe I can get a nap this afternoon. What?
4: Okay, well, do both of you drink caffeine?
0: Yes. Yep.
4: So that's the problem. I don't drink caffeine, so then when I do have caffeine, it actually works.
1: Oh.
0: Yeah. Well,
1: your answer is caffeine.
0: Yeah, I would get a large espresso.
4: Naps plus caffeine, so like coffee or like Excedrin, something like that.
1: And a Red Bull.
0: I'm with that.
4: Yeah.
0: Remember Vivrin? It was just like 480 milligrams of caffeine in a tablet.
1: No.
0: Yep.
1: I remember Jolt in high school.
0: That was like 230 migs, I remember. That's like a Red Bull.
1: I always thought, though, it never really woke me up. I thought it was all media hype.
0: Well, that's why you got to have like 3 Red Bulls.
1: Mm-hmm.
0: I'd be worried I'd have a heart attack.
1: I mean, you might.
0: They tell me that's when the fun stuff starts.
1: I don't think that's healthy.
0: It's like when Tiger Woods would take his sleeping pills and then realize that you just had to stay awake another 20 minutes to have a whole different type of party.
1: Okay, yeah. Jason, how about you? How do you stay awake late when you normally go to bed so early?
5: I usually make sure that I'm meeting people there, which of course means I have to watch how much I drink and stuff. I go in about a half hour, talk to them, and then I sneak out to my car for a 20-minute power nap and go back in, and nobody really ever notices.
0: Wait a minute. So you that sleep helps. In the middle of your night out, and then you go back in?
5: I sneak out to the car and take a quick 20-minute power nap. Does wonders for me.
0: It's almost not a terrible idea.
1: I was going to make jokes.
0: From 11 to midnight, you could do that if you showed up at 10:30 for a round.
1: Right. I take car naps all the time.
0: Right.
1: I could set a 5-minute alarm on my phone, take a 5-minute nap, wake up, and go out my day. And when you said that, it sounded crazy. Then I'm like, why is that different, like, before meetings and stuff, when I go park in my garage and go in and out real quick?
0: I bet you right now, dude, you just cracked the code. You gave some people an idea that
1: that's
0: they have not had before.
1: Bad idea.
0: That is something.
1: Yeah, just excuse yourself,
5: cool.
1: Go out to the car, take a nap, go right back in.
0: Don't even excuse yourself. Just disappear.
5: I don't
0: excuse,
5: exactly.
0: Minutes. Big club, man. I could lose a friend for an hour, no problem.
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7: ABC News, I'm Sherry Preston. The Republicans holding what they say is a midterm convention in Dallas, although some prominent members of the GOP are not there. ABC's Rachel Scott is.
8: There are some Republicans that are running in very competitive races. Dan Sullivan in Alaska, Susan Collins in Maine, who are not here. And there's questions about just how far this message can carry. President Trump, of course, is looking to energize voters, and they certainly have a lot of energy about him. There are a lot of Republicans who love President Trump, who defend President Trump. Trump. But there's also a lot of voters out there that are dealing with the realities of his economic agenda.
7: Without explaining where the money would come from or if it's even legal, the president is promising every adult in the country a $5,000 check should the Republicans win in November. According to the cockpit voice recorder, the pilots of the Amazon cargo jet that crashed in Miami Sunday have been interviewed by the NTSB. One of the pilots says he warned the other one before the crash that they were going way too fast. This is ABC News. Tomorrow, marking 25 years since the September 11th attacks, nearly 3,000 people were killed that day. ABC's Michelle Franson has more on some of those left behind.
9: Marion Fontana lost her firefighter husband, Dave Fontana, on 9/11, which was also their wedding anniversary.
10: I kind of knew that my life would never be the same.
9: The couple's son, Aiden, is now 30. Marion says it's been a long journey for both of them.
10: He is resilient too, thank God, and we've become very, very close.
9: She says they will spend this 9/11 at the beach.
10: We're going to write some poems in the sand and talk about him and, you know, pay tribute to what a wonderful man he was.
9: Michelle Franzen, ABC News, New York.
7: The latest warning about food that could make you sick. The FDA says broccoli sprouts could be contaminated with salmonella. So far, 22 people have become ill and 2 have been linked to the hospital. Shredded lettuce and jalapenos also linked to foodborne illnesses this summer. I'm Sherry Preston, ABC News.
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15: Fresh Lake Air, WYLF weather. Thursday stays partly sunny near 78 with gentle west breezes. Thursday night turns mostly cloudy and cools to around 55. Friday looks sunny and a bit cooler, around 72, with light northwesterly winds. Friday night stays mostly clear near 50. Saturday trends warmer in the upper 70s with a slight chance of rain showers. And Saturday night brings a chance of showers and thunderstorms around 65. Currently, it's clear and 66 degrees with a west-southwest wind at 10 miles an hour.
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1: There's a problem. If you have a child right now in school, you've probably realized the same thing. Everybody wants your money.
0: Oh, yeah.
1: And it's got to end.
0: Oh, the products, the drives, all that.
1: But what really put me over the edge this past weekend is one text I got from one of my friends. It's coming up next.

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2: Please stop asking people for donations.
0: Oh, come on. You got the money, Anna Zapp. You rich.
2: Yeah.
0: You rich, girl.
2: Unless you're Taylor Swift, that just happens to look on strangers' GoFundMes to help people out. The average person cannot do this anymore, and you're making them feel bad every time you send that solicitation.
0: Okay, you know what? I mean, there's some reality there, but I'll always also say this, is that, like, just because you are wealthy, in fact, wouldn't it be something where people

0: were just hounding you every day for money? Because, you know, there are many great causes. Every cause is typically pretty much on the up and up, but you can't afford to save the world.
1: And then you feel bad because you have to rank how much you love people.
0: Yes.
1: To decide who gets the money.
0: Who gets the money that you have that you can give up.
1: Absolutely.
0: Yeah.
2: I have had this past week, without exaggeration, school PTA fundraisers, theater donations, band donations, football donations, field hockey donations.
0: Yeah.
2: Buy the popcorn. You don't like the popcorn? You can donate the popcorn.
0: Oh, my gosh.
2: Stop. And you know what was the tipping point? And there's a lot of
0: problems.
2: What's
0: the wrapping paper? Because when I get the wrapping paper solicit, I hate that.
2: No, wrapping paper is old school. We don't get a lot anymore.
0: Now you don't
2: we
0: get that
2: buy,
0: anymore?
2: Now we got to buy the Boy Scout popcorn, too. Which actually, I will say, is pretty good. But anyway.
0: Is it that double good popcorn? Because if it's that, that is delicious.
2: But then it's like $28 for a box of popcorn.
0: It's
2: like,
0: $9 for one of those snack bags.
2: Yeah, like, what are you doing?
0: It's insane.
2: I have a problem because now it has become so easy for everybody to ask for money because all you have to do is send a link and nothing is face-to-face. So all these kids and all these people that I love very much, nieces and nephews and cousins and everybody else.
0: Sure, I get the text messages.
2: All of them, they just send a link and it says, hey, we're raising money for this, you know, whatever sport, whatever
0: thing. My nephew, he's a baseball player every year, every time.
2: But then you go to it and you're like, okay. And then it says a suggested amount. And the suggested amount, the minimum is always like $50. You're like, wait a minute.
0: Yes.
2: Wait,
0: 100%.
2: You don't get to dictate to me how much the donation is and the minimum. And then you feel like a jerk because you go to other and you want to put like a less amount.
0: Do they do it the same way as they do it on mine? So no matter what I choose, 50, 100, whatever, then they go, would you also like to pay the fees?
2: Yes.
0: And then would you like to add a gift for your, you know, your nephew as well?
2: I do not want to buy a $50 sweatshirt in addition to that.
0: Yes. Right. And it goes in their gift bag or whatever.
2: Yeah. And they want to donate to the platform to keep it going.
0: It's a lot, man. It's a lot.
2: And then the best is like, do you want to be anonymous? And then you feel like a jerk because you're like,
0: no, I need this credit.
2: I don't, like, you got to send me a follow-up email to also remind me that you gave and do I want to give more? Like, it's become so bad. And my girlfriend the other day, I got a text message. I had gotten 8 requests in 72 hours.
0: Oh, my gosh. I mean, that's a lot.
2: Yes.
0: So, I mean, are all these kids going to the same school or what?
2: All different schools. You know, it's everybody.
0: Okay.
2: But she is a grown woman. And she says, what my leadership group has decided, we want to raise $500,000 for this charity.
0: Oh, my gosh.
2: How much are you willing to pledge? I wanted to reach through the phone and strangle her because I'd be like, what are you talking? We're supposed to be friends, right? Like, stop it. I just feel like it's gotten so ridiculous. And you want to know what? I'm going to make a new rule. You want money? You got to come and knock on my door. You have to say, hi, Anna. Can you please make a donation?
0: Yeah, this is a just cause, and then we'll do. Do you have a no solicitors sign?
2: No, but I'm going to get one now.
0: I mean, I have one, so that won't work for me.
2: I know it sounds terrible, and I know you need to raise money, but you have to go back to the old-fashioned way where you stand outside a grocery store and sell something.
0: Beat the street.
2: Yeah, that's it, because it's gotten too much, and then you make people feel guilty, and they just hound you with email and text after text, and it makes you feel uncomfortable.
0: Between that and the tipping where the screen is always flipped to you, it hardens your heart.
2: Like, I have to go grocery shopping. 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
0: What's the problem?
1: It looks exactly like the Samsung.
0: I mean, I told you. Of course it does. Everything
1: like
0: they do. 2-3 years after Samsung. The camera is always playing catch up. The foldable screen is playing catch up. Like, you remember we were in that meeting like 4 years ago and a guy had a folding screen? And I was like, let's not all act like we're not going to ask about your phone.
1: All right. So John Ternus is the new Apple CEO. He replaced Tim Cook now that he's retired. And this was a big first Apple announcement for him. So he gets up there and everybody's been talking about this foldable iPhone that's finally coming. Now, we were in anticipation, and yesterday, Ed, our operations manager, walks in and he's like, you want to see what the new iPhone's going to look like? And he pulls his Samsung out, and I laughed at him because I thought he was kidding. It's exactly the same thing.
0: Frankly, it doesn't even look as good, to tell you the truth. So, it still looks smaller.
1: It looks like, so imagine this. It's a passport size, right? And it folds in half. But the front is also a screen, because my concern was always like, oh, but you know, you look at your phone to see you have text messages or whatever.
0: Yeah.
1: But there's a screen in the front, and then you open it, and it looks like a mini iPad, right? But Samsung immediately started getting in on this. They're like, wait a minute.
3: Now, Samsung has been making foldable phones since 2019. The company even compared Apple's new phone to, quote-unquote, reheating its leftovers.
1: Reheating our leftovers.
0: Have you seen? Galaxy's already ahead of this twofold. They have the trifold. The trifold folds out like a centerfold. It's ridiculous. It's amazing.
1: And the owl from Duolingo is upset because the name of the new iPhone is the iPhone Duo.
0: Mm-hmm.
1: And the owl is like, wait a minute, my name is Duo. Why are you trying to take my name?
0: Time to get paid.
1: Yeah. So how much does it cost? It is $1,999 is the starting price.
0: Oh, gosh.
1: It is a $2,000 iPhone. It comes in two colors, star white, night sky. You can start ordering it October 16th. So and you can get it October 23rd. I was showing my daughter yesterday, and about 2 weeks ago, my family decided we all needed new phones. Our phones were really outdated.
0: Mm-hmm.
1: So we went. And as we were there, the guy said to us, he's like, you sure you want to get these now? Because the new ones are coming out in just a few weeks. And I was like,
0: You'll get a different deal.
1: Yeah,
0: there'll be an upgrade to the chip.
1: Exactly.
0: Blah, blah, blah. There'll be more options.
1: I'm like, just whatever. I'm sure whatever you got is fine. It's fine. And now I'm trying to think, was I a genius for getting the last regular iPhone? Because I don't think I'm on board with this new one.
0: Yeah.
1: Or was I a fool because I'm going to be the only one that's going to be left with this in 6 months.
0: I've been trying to switch to Galaxy for a number of years now at this point, and it's just amazing how stuck in our habits we get, right? Because my wife, you know, even though we're PC on everything we do, computers, we're Apple when it comes to our phones, and I just can't understand why. Because the Galaxy, they'll give it to me for half price, the camera's better, they've got the features I want earlier, I don't know.
1: What a weird life that we live. It's the same thing. It's like I have iPhones, but why? Those Samsungs are a good deal.
0: So,
1: I don't know.
0: I mean, it's the same story for Apple the last 10 years, though. These big events that used to be like, you know, we would wait and anticipate and run right out and get the product. They're always like, wah, wah, at this point. They're just kind of mediocre, lukewarm.
1: I just feel bad for him because this was his moment to shine as the CEO.
0: It's his first big day.
1: And everybody's making fun of him.
0: Listen, he's going to do a great job when he's in charge of Uber or something else after this. Yep.
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13: Tuesday, 45-year-old Stacy Tiller of Clifton Springs and 45-year-old Lane Lozelle of Geneva were arrested following a traffic stop on Eastern Boulevard in the city of Canandaigua. During the stop, police allegedly found Tiller and Lozelle to be in possession of a white powder-like substance. A presumptive field test yielded a positive result for cocaine. Both were charged with criminal possession of a controlled substance in the seventh degree. Tiller and Lozelle were taken into custody without incident and issued appearance tickets for Canandaigua City Court. Schuyler County Sheriffs arrested a painted post woman last Friday following a traffic stop on Hornby Road in the town of Orange. 39-year-old Carrie Thompson has been charged with criminal possession of a controlled substance in the seventh degree. Thompson was issued an appearance ticket for the town of Orange Court. She was turned over to Livingston County Sheriffs on an outstanding arrest warrant. Drivers should expect several road closures in downtown Watkins Glen tomorrow as the village hosts the 2026 Watkins Glen Grand Prix Festival. Festival takes place with road closures in effect from noon until 8 p.m. Franklin Street will be closed between 2nd and 10th Streets, 5th through 10th Streets, and also closed between Franklin and Decatur Streets. A free shuttle will operate from noon to 8 for people attending the festival. Visitors can park at Clute Park and take the shuttle downtown with stops at Lafayette Park near 5th and Porter Streets and at 10th and Porter Streets. Paid municipal parking will be available for $10 for the entire day and are available on a first-come, first-serve basis. Steuben County Sheriffs are opening their doors to the public this afternoon for an open house featuring demonstrations, tours, and information about careers with their department. The event is being held today, Thursday, September 10th, from 4 to 6 p.m. at the Sheriff's Office, 7007 Rumsey Street Extension in Bath. The open house is free and open to the public.
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17: Fresh Lake Air, WYLF weather. Thursday stays partly sunny near 78 with gentle west breezes. Thursday night turns mostly cloudy and cools to around 55. Friday looks sunny and a bit cooler, around 72, with light northwesterly winds. Friday night stays mostly clear near 50. Saturday trends warmer in the upper 70s with a slight chance of rain showers. And Saturday night brings a chance of showers and thunderstorms around 65. Currently, it's clear and 66 degrees. With a west-southwest wind at 9 miles an hour.
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1: Can you uninvite your mother-in-law to your bachelorette party? 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
5: I'm getting married.
1: Congratulations.
0: Yeah, that's exciting.
5: Thank you. My girlfriends are organizing my bachelorette party, but in my excitement, I said something about it while my future in-laws were at the dinner table. And my mother-in-law suggested that she should come. And because I didn't know how to get out of it, I said, yes. I don't want a mother-in-law there. I mean, it's not like we're doing anything sinful. We're going to an Airbnb. There's going to be yoga, spa. And then, you know,
0: you don't have to lie to us. It doesn't matter. Yeah. You just don't want her there, right? Yeah. You just think it's awkward that she would be there.
5: It's just awkward that she would be there. Nothing's going to happen, but I do want to, you know, drink and do karaoke and act wild. It's my bachelorette party.
0: Right.
1: I understand, because I'm one of those people that when I'm put on the spot, I crumble. I'm like, yep, all right, sounds good. That sounds great. I'll see you there. I'll pick you up at 3.
0: But you don't want your in-laws there. Heck, a lot of people don't want their own parents there.
1: You don't want any adults there. You want to just be
0: adults.
1: Crazy.
0: Right. I mean, I'm sure you're an adult, but I get what you're saying, right?
1: Yeah.
0: You don't want somebody that you view as some sort of authority.
1: So, Tracy, what is it that you want?
5: I want a very gentle, polite way to get out of the situation. When it came up, I was like a deer in headlights. I didn't know what to do. But now that it's coming up and she still thinks she's going, it's feeling worse and worse.
0: Steve, what do you say about this? What do you want to do?
6: I don't see what the big issue is in this. Like, you know, why my mom can't just go. Initially, I thought that, like, she and my mom were super close.
5: But you should take your grandma on your bachelor side.
0: Yeah.
5: Your grandma.
0: Yeah.
6: I mean, I would. Like, you know, I'm pretty close with my grandma. I'm pretty sure you know about that, too. Yeah.
0: You shouldn't be that close with your grandmother that way.
6: It's not like my mom's going to create any issues or something. She's such a girl's girl. You know, the way that I am, like the person that I am, a lot of it is down to my mom as well. Like, we've been cool. Like, she's my best friend. With everything that she's been through, with the divorce and stuff, it would really be nice for her going out, chilling with the girls and stuff. So I don't see what the big deal is.
5: You sound crazy, Steve. Wondering if we should even get married.
0: Whoa, okay, come on, don't make jokes like that. That's not funny. Steve, I will say, though, you know, listen, it's wonderful and touching all the things you're saying, but none of it is sexy or fun. None of it sounds like a rager.
6: If you do have my mom for the party, hey, she'll spend a lot of money for a lot of the things. So you can save up on money that way.
1: It's so funny. That's the first thing I thought. I go, well, here

0: There's good news. You bring her, she's probably going to pay for a lot of stuff.
1: She'll pay for a lot of stuff.
0: She'll pick up your check.
1: But it changes the whole vibe, though. It does.
0: Tracy, is your mom going to your bachelorette?
2: No, of course my mom's not going. Right. That's crazy.
0: Right. All right.
1: If you invite the mother-in-law, then you've probably got to invite your mom. And then they're going to want to bring the aunts and this, that. Like, it's a whole thing.
0: She's already said yes. Is it too late now for Steve to be like, hey, Mom, you know, I don't think it's such a great idea for you to go. She doesn't want you there.
1: Oh, I didn't realize we were going to make him deliver the news.
0: Well, that's what Tracy wants, right, Tracy? That's what you asked for.
2: I think he should deliver the news. It doesn't have to be I don't want her there.
1: It shouldn't be that.
2: It just has to be something. I don't want her there. I don't know.
0: Do you let your mother-in-law come to your bachelorette party? If you're not doing anything crazy, would you still let him come?
1: 1-800-330-9999. It's the Couples Court with Anna and Raven.
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0: It's not an easy situation to be in. Tracy and Steve are getting married, and Tracy has her bachelorette party coming up next month. And Steve's mom is young. And, you know, she loves her, and they were all out, and she said, hey, can I come to the bachelorette party? And Tracy was put on the spot, and she was like, yeah!
1: Sure! Right. It was, you know, being talked about in front of her. It's uncomfortable.
0: And now Tracy's like, Steve, you got to tell your mom she can't come into my bachelorette party. And he's like, why? Why do I have to do that? You told her she could come. She's excited.
1: I mean, more than that, Steve was like, my mom's my best friend, and we had a great time growing up, and it'll be a blast and all that stuff, and it'd be good for her after the divorce from my dad. I mean, that's a whole lot of pressure. Tracy just wants to let loose and have fun with her girlfriends, and her mom isn't invited, so how do you do that?
0: What
1: can
0: do?
1: You tell your mother-in-law, no, you're not coming?
0: 1-800-330-9999. Liz, whose side are you on?
11: I have an idea. I think she should have her mother call his mother and say, hey, well, the kids are out of town. Why don't you and I go out to dinner? And then his mother will say, but I'm going with them. And the mother can act all shocked because she didn't know that the mothers were allowed. And maybe she'll get the hint.
1: So it's a big, big web of lies.
0: Yeah, we have to recruit more people into the web. We're going to get everybody involved.
1: I
0: mean,
1: I suppose that is one way of handling it.
0: It sure
1: instead
0: is.
1: Instead of just saying, you're not welcome.
0: Right.
1: But thanks for the call, Liz.
0: Whose side are you on? 1-800-330-9999. It's a couple's court.

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2: Is it disinvite or uninvite? Uninvite, mm-hmm. Right?
0: Uninvite? I don't mean, either way, you don't want them there. Right. So you want to make that known.
2: Can you uninvite your mother-in-law to your bachelorette party? Tracy and Steve are getting married soon, and Tracy's bachelorette is next month. And when they were out, she had mentioned her mother-in-law-to-be. She's like, hey, can I come? And Tracy was on the spot and was like, yeah.
0: Yeah.
2: You could totally come.
0: What a weird thing.
2: I know, but she's like young and she's a cool mom and she just went through a divorce. And Steve's like, just let my mom go. Yeah. She's a good time.
0: Listen, she's not that young. She's not the same age as her daughter-in-law, right? True. You know, yeah. She's a mom and mm-hmm. she is the mom of your husband-to-be. And you just don't want her there, especially when your mom not's coming.
2: But now she wants Steve to tell her no. And he's like, I can't break my mom's heart. Like, she's excited for it. What do you think? 1-800-330-9999. Lauren, whose side are you on?
3: I'm definitely on the bride-to-be side. I just got married, and coming from someone who did put themselves in some uncomfortable situations, she needs to stand her ground. And she can easily just make a counteroffer of, like, saying we can just go to, like, brunch one day, like the mom and the mother-in-law. Once she said her own mom was not coming, it was like, absolutely not. It's a no-brainer.
0: Yeah.
3: She should not put herself in an uncomfortable situation having her there.
0: So, I mean, we love to hear now about the uncomfortable situations you put yourself in. Are we talking about, like, you know, over a chair? And there was an oily dancer. What are we discussing?
3: It had to do with going wedding dress shopping. My mom wanted to be a part of that, and I really didn't feel comfortable with that because, you know, finding a dress is a challenging situation. And
0: sure.
3: I didn't need her there for that. So, yeah.
0: So that's serious stuff. I mean, everybody's situation is different, right? And it doesn't mean that you want to hurt her feelings. It just means, like, you want to get through this and you want it to be pleasant. Kelly, how about you? What do you think?
4: Oh, my goodness. I am totally on the wife's side. The mother-in-law should not be going, should never have invited herself. And the future husband needs to stand up, be a man, tell her mom, his mom, she cannot go.
0: Pretty easy. Just pretty concise the way you
2: say it. Lay it out, right? Teresa, what do you think? Whose side are you on?
5: Well, I think I might have a solution. I'm not 100% sure, but why doesn't the girl say to her future mother-in-law, hey, I thought you were just kidding, you know, but you took it serious, and I'm not comfortable with that. My own mother's not coming, and I just want to be with my girlfriends. I hope you can understand that.
0: Yeah, and silly you, made a joke.
2: Okay. Yeah, 14 years from now, that mother-in-law's bringing it up. Remember, she's like,
0: right.
2: Yeah,
0: I don't know, Teresa. I don't know, but we've got your vote. Thank you.
6: The verdict is in. Jury foreman, what are the results?
2: Tracy, our audience agreed with you today. You have to say something, Steve. You can any lie or excuse. There's been many options that have been proposed in the last, you know, few minutes. Whether you say Tracy's mom can't go, she's going to feel left out, she's just going to be friends. Whatever you got to say, get her out of it.
7: Fine, I guess. I have no choice, do I?
0: It could be as simple as, I heard from her best friend who's organizing the trip, and that's just not the vision or you know, what they have in mind. You know, just come up with whatever reason, which are all kind of rooted in the truth.
7: I mean, those are all good options. Yeah, I'll try one of those for sure. Yeah.
0: Tracy, I mean, the long story short is people understand why you wouldn't want your mother-in-law there. It doesn't mean that you don't like her. It doesn't mean that you don't love her or you don't care about her. It's just not the trip that's for you at this time.
5: Yeah, it seems so obvious to me.
0: Well, I totally get it. Other people, they do it differently, but, you know, I get it, and the listeners got it, so congratulations, guys, and enjoy.
5: Thank you. Thank you for saving our marriage, I guess.
0: Yeah, okay.
2: All right, if you have a problem, too, send an email, couplescore@annonraven.com.
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10: ABC News, I'm Sherry Preston. At the first ever GOP midterm convention meant to spark interest before the elections in November, President Trump promised $5,000 checks for every American adult in the country if the Republicans win.
11: Trump also threatening more strikes against Iran after saying the U.S. has detected new activity at one of Iran's deeply buried nuclear sites. Trump saying he expects the war will end after the November elections. The convention is aimed at boosting Republican candidates who are facing voter concerns about the war and the economy, including the price of gas, which now sits at $4.27 per gallon.
10: ABC's Hannah Batah. Oil trading this morning at $102 a barrel. Calls for Congress to do more on artificial intelligence after warnings from researchers that some AI programs may be growing out of control. One researcher says AI could kill all humans within the next decade. Dozens missing after a ferry fire in the Philippines, and in China, at least 20 are dead after a cargo ship docked for repairs in the port of Qingdao caught fire. This is ABC News. More insight into the Lindsay Clancy murder trial. We're hearing from another juror who says he was convinced that she was in the throes of postpartum psychosis and not criminally responsible for killing her three children. ABC's Aaron Katursky covered the trial.
12: Nick Dargy's 25 years old. He was in the military serving in Korea when Lindsay Clancy killed her children, so he knew nothing about it until he sat through this entire harrowing six-week trial. And in the end, he said he was devastated that he and the other jurors were deadlocked for days. And he told me about the one holdout.
13: There was several times I would ask him to show us like evidence or, you know, describe a witness testimony that helped to prove what he was saying.
12: He said that holdout juror never provided an explanation.
10: 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I'm Sherry Preston, ABC News.
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19: Fresh Lake Air, WYLF weather. Thursday stays partly sunny near 78 with gentle west breezes. Thursday night turns mostly cloudy and cools to around 55. Friday looks sunny and a bit cooler, around 72, with light northwesterly winds. Friday night stays mostly clear near 50. Saturday trends warmer in the upper 70s with a slight chance of rain showers. And Saturday night brings a chance of showers and thunderstorms around 65. Currently, it's clear and 70 degrees. With a west wind at 11 miles an hour.
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2: NFL season is underway. Had the first game last night.
0: A real barn burner.
2: Yeah. You know, when you use terms like that, barn burner.
0: Yeah.
2: It makes me wonder, how many terms do you actually know? Do you know football terms? Great news. I made up a new game. Is it a real football term, or did Anna Zapp just make it up?
0: What?
2: Yep, we're going to play it together coming up next.

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2: Is it a real football term? Or did Anna just break it up?
0: Woo! We got to take away your IR. AI card out of here for a while. I don't know.
1: No, my AI is great. It was a close first game of the NFL season last night.
0: It was a terrible first game.
1: I mean, I was hoping Seattle would win. I hate the Patriots,
0: so
1: congratulations.
0: It was just boring is what it was. Yep. I mean, honestly, four quarters of play, nearly

0: 4 hours of game time, and we got 13-7, was it?
1: Seattle won. Beat the Patriots. Let's play a game. Is this a real NFL term, or did I just make it up?
0: Okay, let's pour some out for Sam Darnold, by the way. I hope he's fine. Okay, what do you got here? Let's play a game.
1: Ghost motion. Is ghost motion a real term, or did I just make it up? Because Raven says he knows everything about football.
0: Ghost motion is a real term.
2: Ghost motion is a play where a player begins motion, then reverses direction.
1: And then reverses direction.
0: Wait a minute. Did you put all of this through AI?
1: Maybe.
0: I told you we have to. Something has to be done. The song is one thing. All right. Next term.
1: Dad bod formation.
0: Dad bod formation is fake.
1: That is fake.
0: Thank you very much. I'm good at this game.
1: I just made it up.
0: Although it could be working for like Patrick Mahomes. I made a big deal about that.
1: The definition is when it bulges in the middle. Yeah.
0: Okay.
1: How about a wham block? Wham block.
0: A wham block.
1: Wham.
0: Sounds like something that's real.
2: Wham block is when an offensive lineman or back unexpectedly blocks an interior defender from an unusual angle.
1: It's a real term. It's a real thing.
0: I want you to imagine that before AI, this would have taken an entire band full of people in a studio just recording every word that you said.
1: How about an ABBA pocket?
0: An ABBA pocket or out of pocket?
1: ABBA pocket.
0: ABBA pocket. I'm going to say that's fake. I'm going to say that's fake.
1: Yeah, I made that up.
0: All right. Look at me. I'm crushing. I'm batting 1,000 so far here. Wrong sport, but I'm doing it.
1: ABBA pocket is similar to the Wham block, but it has more hits.
0: Yeah. You feel like ABBA had more hits than Wham?
1: Yes.
0: They both did pretty good.
1: I mean, all right. Okay. How about a pancake? A pancake.
0: Pancake block is a real thing.
2: A pancake is when the offensive block knocks a defender flat.
1: It's when you knock them flat like
0: yep.
1: a pancake.
0: Thank you.
1: Yep.
0: Next.
1: How about a dirty pocket?
0: A dirty pocket.
1: A dirty pocket.
0: I mean, it sounds like a term where they'd be talking about like how it's sloppy. I'll take a guess and I'll say it's correct. It's a football
2: dirty
0: term.
2: Pocket is when the quarterback has some protection, but defenders are closing in.
0: Yeah, I mean, yeah.
1: I am
0: killing this. Yeah. See this?
1: How about a grandma blitz?
0: Grandma blitz. I'm going to say that's fake.
1: Yeah, it's when everyone just moves really slow and smells like Werther's Original. I made that one up.
0: I used to love Werther's Original, though.
1: Too.
0: I mean, because it was the only candy that was there. That one and the little strawberry things.
1: I mean, you're doing really well.
0: I am.
1: Yeah.
0: Thank you. It's football season.
1: Yeah. How about a vampire defense? We'll do the last one.
0: Vampire defense, I think, is correct. I think that is a real term.
2: Vampire is when a defense uses unconventional pressure and coverage looks.
1: Yep. It's a real thing.
0: I thought it was actually going to be like some sort of vampire story that I went into after that. So you almost fooled me on that one,
1: yeah.
0: But.
1: Yeah, you did really well. I guess you know your football.
0: All right, enjoy the season.
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2: Every week, another middle schooler joins us to share the three biggest news stories of the week. 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
2: And now, Anna and Raven's middle schooler news.
1: Hey, Elise, how are you?
3: I'm good. How are you?
1: Good. Thank you for being our middle schooler of the week. We're so excited to have you.
3: I'm excited to be here.
0: Right. Welcome, Elise. So, what grade are you in, and where do you go to school?
3: I'm in eighth grade, and I go to school at Julina's Middle School.
0: What do you remember about eighth grade, Anna?
1: Eighth grade? Not much. I had to start wearing real bras. Elise, I'm not going to ask you about that. Seems wildly inappropriate.
0: Oh,
1: but that's
0: gosh.
1: What I remember. I remember I had to start wearing bras in eighth grade.
0: Well, I'm glad you're here and I didn't bring that up.
1: Right.
0: Thank you. Wow.
1: Elise, do you want to say hello to anybody or you want to give a shout out?
3: My mom and my friends.
0: All right, Elise. Well, give us the top three stories of the week.
3: I have Route 66 turns 100.
0: Oh, I love
3: this. Route 66, one of the most well-known highways in the U.S., is turning 100 this November. In its prime, it stretched around 2,400 miles through eight states. The highway became important during the Great Depression, beginning in 1929, when many people used it to travel to California for a fresh start. Even though it was retired from the official U.S. highway system in 1985, it still remains a symbol of America today.
0: Have you ever driven Route 66 in the Midwest, Anna? Have you ever done that?
1: No.
0: It is a magical place. That's where half of those things like the world's biggest twine and the world's largest number two pencil and all that stuff, you would find that along the roads. And of course, the inspiration for Cars from Disney, a magical, magical route.
1: Elise, have you been there?
3: No.
1: No, we should put it on our bucket list one day.
0: It's cool, man. Yeah. If you're ever going to do the RV thing, you got to drive it.
1: Yeah. All right. Give us number two. What's the second biggest story of the week?
3: A stolen Picasso found in a vacant apartment. A Milwaukee landlord recently purchased an apartment and while cleaning it out, found a Picasso that had been missing for 8 years. The etching, created in 1949, is called Torero. It was stolen from an art exhibition in Milwaukee in 2018 and is valued at $35,000 to $50,000. After learning where it came from, the landlord brought the art to the police station to reunite it with the proper people.
1: Wow.
0: What an amazing, interesting story. An abandoned apartment. And how is a Picasso worth only $35,000?
1: Got a lot of them. I've seen some of them come on the auction block. I mean, not that I could afford it, but I think like somebody that actually has a little bit of money, could, if they really wanted to invest, like that's a good piece of artwork to invest in.
0: I mean, I would imagine so, yeah. Right? Honestly, I'd think it'd be worth more.
1: I don't know if I would return it. If I found something like that, I don't know if I'd be like, let me bring this to the police office. Like, you know.
0: I'd probably be the guy to be like, it ain't real,
1: right.
0: But I like it. I'm going to keep it.
1: Yeah, me too. All right, Elise, give us that third story of the week.
3: An 800-pound butter sculpture gets recycled into energy. An 800-pound butter sculpture for the New York State Fair in Syracuse, New York, is being recycled into energy at Noblehurst Farms. It will be mixed with manure and food waste before being put in a machine to turn it into electricity. They think it'll create enough power to power a home for 3 to 5 days.
1: Wait, why do they have to mix it with manure? Why can't we just eat the butter?
3: I don't know.
1: Right?
3: I don't know.
0: Right? I mean, that recycling feels like it would also last the household a little bit longer than 3 days, right? If we just had bagels delivered. I'm with you. You ruined the butter with the manure.
1: Right, from the house for 3 days, 800 pounds of butter. That's like a year's worth of butter. You
0: I can put that to use.
1: Yes.
0: You know what I mean? Interesting, though.
1: Elise, you did such a wonderful job today. Thank you for being our middle schooler of the week.
3: Thank you.
1: If you have a middle schooler in your home that would like to join us on the air, sign them up at annaandraven.com.
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6: In June of 2025, Yates County deputies responded to a residence in the town of Potter regarding a toddler who was unresponsive and not breathing. The toddler was transported to Soldiers and Sailors Memorial Hospital, where he was pronounced dead. Investigation concluded with a presentation to a Yates County grand jury. 26-year-old James Ingalls from Penn Yan was indicted and charged with second-degree manslaughter, criminally negligent homicide, and three counts of endangering the welfare of a child. Ingalls was taken into custody without incident and transported to the Yates County Jail to await arraignment. The Monroe County Department of Public Health is warning about a potential measles exposure at Strong Memorial Hospital. Someone who tested positive for measles and does not live in Monroe County visited the hospital's emergency department between 11 p.m. Monday and 2 a.m. Tuesday, potentially exposing nearly 100 other people to the disease. Patients who visited Strong's emergency department during that time and do not have documented evidence of immunity are being contacted individually. Those people are being asked to monitor for signs and symptoms through September 28th and seek medical attention immediately if they become ill. A Waterloo man was arrested Wednesday after deputies say he tried to arrange a sexual encounter with people that he believed were teenage girls. Seneca County Sheriff's report, 25-year-old Nicholas P. Champion had been communicated with individuals that he believed were 14 and 16 years old. Investigators allege Champion sent sexually explicit images during those conversations, asked for explicit images in return, and made plans to meet the individuals for sex. Champion was arrested around 6 a.m. Wednesday morning following an investigation by the Sheriff's Office Family Services Unit. He faces charges including attempted disseminating indecent material to a minor, attempted promoting a sexual performance by a child, attempted second and third degree rape, and two counts of attempted endangering the welfare of a child. Champion was taken to the Seneca County Correctional Facility pending arraignment. An annual event is making its return to Chemung County this weekend. Riverfest is coming to Bachelor's Landing Boat Launch in Big Flats Saturday, September 12th. The event is hosted by the Friends of the Chemung River Watershed. Festival will feature kayak paddles, local food trucks, and live music. This year's theme is Appreciation and Gratitude for the River. Riverfest begins at 11 a.m., and events run until 4. Saturday's Powerball jackpot will increase to an estimated $232 million, as no players matched all six numbers in Wednesday night's drawing.
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8: Fresh Lake Air, WYLF weather. Thursday stays partly sunny near 78 with gentle west breezes. Thursday night turns mostly cloudy and cools to around 55. Friday looks sunny and a bit cooler, around 72, with light northwesterly winds. Friday night stays mostly clear near 50. Saturday trends warmer in the upper 70s with a slight chance of rain showers. And Saturday night brings a chance of showers and thunderstorms around 65. Currently, it's clear and 70 degrees, with a west wind at 10 miles an hour.
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4: 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I didn't even mind it. Like, listen, she hit 5 out of 5 with no hesitation. Sometimes you think, like, somebody's got some, like, cheat sheet or, you know, they're faking it or whatever. 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
3: Yep.
4: 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It was a close game. 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And sometimes you just get lucky, too. I'm not against that ever. 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
3: So the jackpot resets for Can't Beat Raven to $100 for today. 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
2: Can't beat Raven.
1: Congratulations to Rachel. Yesterday, she beat Raven. She won $3,100. That means the jackpot for today resets to $100.
0: You know, I'm just remembering that when we asked her what she was going to do with the money, she was like, nothing. She didn't give us any answer.
1: She had no idea.
0: I think that immediately at that moment, she was like, who just heard me win this money? Because I don't want to tell them.
1: Hey, Amira, you ready to play today?
3: Yes.
1: All right, let's do this. Can you please ask Raven to leave the room?
3: Raven, can you leave the room, please?
0: You got it. Good luck, Amira. $100.
3: Thank you.
1: All right. So we have to wait for that door to close. And when it does, he won't be able to hear us. We're in a soundproof studio. I'm going to ask you 5 pop culture questions. Amira, you have 3 seconds to answer each one. I'll bring him back in. Ask him the same questions. Whoever gets the most right wins. Ties go to Raven. I would love for him to lose 2 days in a row. You ready to play?
3: Yes.
1: All right. Number one, South Park has a tongue-in-cheek changed the name of their show to South America, just like Lake America. Before President Trump named its name, what was Lake America called?
3: Lake Ontario.
1: Number 2. Got to be faster than that, Amira. Number 2. Katie Sagal celebrated 40 years of being sober by throwing herself a garden party. She played Peg Bundy on what TV show? That's time. You can't Google it fast enough, I promise. Number 3. The 2026-27 NFL season kicked off last night in Seattle as the Seahawks hosted the New England Patriots. When was the last time these two teams faced

0: each other?
1: 2020.
0: Number four, Hallmark's Countdown to Christmas will kick off October 17th with Holiday Touchdown, a Bears love story. The NFL Bears represent what city?
1: Cincinnati.
0: And number five, the Girl Scouts announced two new cookies, one for your dog and an allergy-friendly cookie. Who founded the Girl Scouts of the USA?
1: I don't know.
0: Let me bring Raven back in. Sophia, kick that door, please. Thank you. All right. Amira got one right.
2: Oh, that's not great. Let's see how I do. Here we go.
0: Number one, South Park has a tongue-in-cheek changed the name of their show to South America, just like Lake America.
2: Okay.
0: Before President Trump changed its name, what was Lake America called?
2: Lake Ontario.
0: Yes.
2: I told you, the new t-shirts are really good.
0: Let's move on. Number right. two, Katie Sagal celebrated 40 years sober by throwing herself a garden party.
2: Sure.
0: She played Peg Bundy on what TV show?
2: Married with Children.
0: Yes.
2: And she looks great. It's amazing, right? Because she looked a little rough back then. I think that was the lifestyle.
0: She's beautiful, and the garden party was nice, and it was wonderful.
2: Oh, you went?
0: Yeah, I was invited, okay. And I went. There was no drinks there, of course.
2: Yeah, okay.
0: Number three, the 2026-27 NFL season kicked off last night in Seattle as the Seahawks hosted the New England Patriots.
2: Yeah, sleeper.
0: When was the last time these two faced each other?
2: Super Bowl.
0: Right. Number four, Hallmark's Countdown to Christmas will kick off October 17th with Holiday Touchdown, a Bears love story.
2: I love it.
0: The NFL Bears represent what city?
2: Chicago.
0: And number five, the Girl Scouts announced two new cookies, one for your dog and an allergy-friendly cookie.
2: Okay, that's a good idea.
0: Who founded the Girl Scouts of the USA?
2: Oh, gosh. Make me look like a jerk not knowing this. Stephen King's aunt, Stephanie King.
0: No.
2: Susan B. Komen. Who's the one that was on the Buffalo Nickel or whatever?
0: You're better off just saying you don't know.
2: Helen Keller.
0: Nope. What is wrong with you?
2: No, none of those.
0: Juliette Gordon-Lowe.
2: Julia Roberts?
0: Goodbye.
2: Nice of her.
0: All right, I'm sorry. 4-1 today, Amira. That's going to get you an Ann on Raven t-shirt.
1: This is Amira, and I can't beat Raven.
2: Told you I was going to look bad on that one.
0: We're going to take a break tomorrow from Can't Beat Raven in honor of 9/11, and we'll be back on Monday with a jackpot of 200.
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0: Turns out this is the prime time of the year where people make bad decisions.
2: Is that right?
0: Yeah, it's like when you want to do something drastic, you want to change, the summer's over, you want a fresh start, you cut your hair, you decide you're going to stop shaving your legs because we're going into the hibernation season.
2: I mean, I guess I never thought of it that way.
0: Yeah, if you have been contemplating something,
2: something big. Yeah.
0: Or maybe not so big.
2: It doesn't have to be complicated. It could be simple, but I mean, it's something. It's a choice you're making.
0: Yeah, we're going to talk you out of it. Or Maybe we'll talk you into it. You can call 1-800-330-9999. It's coming up.

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1: On Fresh Lake Air, WYLF. This is prime time of year where people make bad decisions. Not every decision is bad, but maybe you want to cut your hair. You want something new. You want to color your hair.
0: I wonder why it's this time of year, right? It's interesting. It's odd, I think. But a lot of people do set their patterns at this time of year. I guess that makes sense.
1: You're looking for the new job. The summer's over. It's a different season. You want to stop shaving your legs because you're going into hibernation.
0: Yeah, buckle down, right? Yeah. Here we go.
1: What are you contemplating right now? Talk you out of it. We're either going to talk you out of it or maybe we'll say, that's a great idea. Go for it.
0: Right. We could be on your side.
1: 1-800-330-9999. Caitlin.
2: So my ex-husband is getting married again to a new woman, and I have been invited to the wedding. And I think I'm going to go. Like, him and I get along really well, and she's cool. I've only met her a couple of times, but I feel like, hey, why not go celebrate his newfound love? Like, I feel no type of way about it.
0: How is his family to you?
2: So, his family is cool. I'm not so much worried about his family. My biggest concern would probably be her family because they don't know me. And I'm sure it could be kind of weird, the fact that his ex-wife is present at the wedding.
1: I think you already know why you can't go. You don't need me to talk you out of it. It doesn't matter if you guys are friends or not. It was kind of him to extend the invitation. But now you become the talking point of the wedding for her family. And it's like, you know, you see her? You know who that is? That's his ex. Why is she here? They invited her. They have a good conversation. And then everyone's talking about you. You're uncomfortable the whole night. And what are you doing it for? Just say, thank you so much. You know, like, it means a lot to me that you did that. And it's very sweet of your wife to be into it, but I don't think I'm going to be able to make it. Don't go to that thing. Don't go to his wedding.
2: I never thought of it like that. That's
1: you don't have any kids, right? If your kids are there, that's one thing. But if you don't have any kids, definitely not.
2: Yeah, we don't have any kids.
1: Okay.
0: You know, are a lot of your, like, mutual friends going to be there? Would you be bringing a date? Or would you just, you know, go yourself? Because I hadn't thought about that. And Anna's right. You will be the talking point.
1: Look what she's wearing. You think she's trying to upstage the bride? It doesn't matter. Like, they're going to...
0: On the other hand, wow, you look so grown and healthy because you're like, I don't care. Like, I'm above this problem.
1: That's definitely what the bride's cousin is saying. She looks so beautiful and healthy. Yeah.
0: All right. 100%. You know what? She's right. Don't go.
2: I will have a date. I have a boyfriend. Uh-huh. So I will have a date. And we do have some mutual friends that, you know, I would know, but I think you all make good points.
0: It's full judgment, too. It's like, there's no time that you can leave that's right. If you stay to the end, she drank up their booze like crazy.
2: Right.
0: If you leave early, she just ate the meal and left. You know, the gift was this or that. Yeah, you can't win. Yeah. No, she's right.
2: Extra scrutiny. You are absolutely right.
0: Don't do it.
1: Talk you out of it. What are you contemplating right now? We'll tell you if it's a good decision or bad. 1-800-330-9999.
0: We'll just help you push in one direction or the other.
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4: ABC News, I'm Sherry Preston. The Republicans holding their first ever midterm convention in Dallas. The president promising $5,000 checks for every American adult if the GOP keeps control of Congress in November. Even that, however, might not be enough. ABC's Mary Bruce with more from Dallas.
5: With the president's approval rating at a record low 33%, some Republican candidates in competitive races are opting to skip this convention entirely. Now, tonight on night two, Vice President J.D. Vance will be the headline address, but the president is also expected to speak again.
4: The European Union Central Bank has raised interest rates to cool inflation, being fueled by high oil prices triggered from the Iran war. Last night, a tribute to those killed in the 9/11 attacks.
6: 2,977 drones, one drone for every victim who lost their life on 9/11. The lights took to the skies and then recreated the outline of the Twin Towers.
4: ABC's Sam Champion. Tomorrow, of course, marks 25 years since the towers fell. This is ABC News. Tomorrow marks 25 years since nearly 3,000 people were killed in the 9/11 attacks. ABC's Michelle Franzen has the story of one family.
7: In New Jersey, Lisa Patterson remembers dropping off twins Lucy and Wyatt at preschool when she learned about the 9/11 attacks. She lost her husband, Stephen, who worked in the North Tower.
8: I've been picking up pieces of shattered, heartaches along the way in the three of us. But we're doing remarkably well, and I'm so thankful.
7: Lisa continues to advocate for her son Wyatt, who has a brain injury, but she says she's also getting a chance to think about what's next.
8: I just want to relax and take time and not feel guilty, like, you know, read on the beach and ride my bike and take beach walks.
7: Michelle Franzen, ABC News, New York.
4: Last night, 2,977 drones flew over Lower Manhattan, recreating the outline of the World Trade Center for each of the victims killed. Sherry Preston, ABC News.
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11: Fresh Lake Air, WYLF weather. Thursday stays partly sunny near 78 with gentle west breezes. Thursday night turns mostly cloudy and cools to around 55. Friday looks sunny and a bit cooler, around 72, with light northwesterly winds. Friday night stays mostly clear near 50. Saturday trends warmer in the upper 70s with a slight chance of rain showers. And Saturday night brings a chance of showers and thunderstorms around 65. Currently, it's clear and 72 degrees with a west wind at 10 miles an hour.
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1: This is a good one on our Facebook page. So this time of year is when people make the most drastic changes. They cut their hair. They want to quit their job. You know, summer's over. It's a new season. And this is when you start contemplating all those big life choices.
0: I had no idea.
1: Yeah. So talk me out of it. What are you contemplating right now? We'll either talk you out of it or we'll talk you into it. Marcy wrote on our Facebook page at Anna and Raven, "Get me out of my dreary wearies. I want to celebrate the holidays this year. I have been Captain Bring Down ever since I lost my mom last September. And I realized I wasn't smiling last holiday season at all."
0: That's really hard.
1: Yeah.
0: I'm going to tell you right now.
1: She says she doesn't feel like it, but she feels like she has to do it anyway for her 9 and 7 year old. You do
0: have to do it for the kids. And the good news is that when you force yourself to do things, sometimes it will awaken that in there. You know what you really need to focus is the joy for the kids.
1: Tell Marcy.
0: Right. Like, I mean, look into your kids' faces when you do it. And I would suggest just deep dive it and go early on it and start now.
1: Well, Marcy, here's my tip on this, because I'm not a big holiday celebration person either. And oddly, neither was my mom. So, like, I think it's part of that. Mm. But I always schedule three things. We're going to go see this show. We're going to go and we're going to do this one day. Mm-hmm. Three holiday themed things that you're forcing yourself to go to. And it's funny because years later, those are the days you remember. So just do it. Just plan three things that you're going to do this holiday season. Book it now and be done with it.
0: I look back on my childhood and I just indulge all the stuff that I remember from there or I want from that or whatever. So, yeah.
1: All right.
0: Go on it. You can do this.
1: What do you want? You will do it
0: and you will find joy in it again.
1: Marcy, we're talking you into it, so you have to do that.
0: All right.
1: But what do you want us to talk you out of? 1-800-330-9999.

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1: On Fresh Lake Air, WYLF. This is the prime time of year for you to make bad decisions. This is when people quit their jobs and look for new jobs, cut their hair. They're ready for something different. Summer's over. Fall is coming.
0: None of this applies to me, but I do love it when people are looking to make a change. And I love those conversation points.
1: What are you contemplating right now? We'll either talk you out of it or maybe talk you into it. 1-800-330-9999.
0: Hey, Andrew, what are you contemplating right now? We're going to talk you out of it or into it. What is it?
2: I've been contemplating a chicken coop for probably 2 years.
1: Chicken coop.
0: Listen, I'm into the animals. You know, I met a chicken the other day at a fair, and it was like an ambassador chicken. And like, you could just walk up and randomly pet this chicken or pick him up. It had a sign that said, pick me up, please.
1: Yeah.
0: His name was Barry. Mm-hmm. And Barry was very cool, man. I like chickens. I hear they got good personalities.
1: Yeah, but you want them to live in your yard forever? First of all, Andrew, do you have any neighbors?
2: Of course.
1: Okay. Would they be annoyed by your chickens?
2: But have over an acre.
1: Oh, well, you have space.
0: So he's got space, right? And the zoning is very free on chickens, and they take care of ticks and pests.
1: All right, here's the thing, Andrew. I would never want to do this because it seems like an exorbitant amount of work. But everybody I know that has these chicken coops loves them.
0: Loves the chickens.
1: And they love the eggs.
0: Right.
1: And they bring the eggs, and they have the stories, and they have relationship with these chickens.
0: That's right.
1: So I don't know if I'm educated enough, because in my mind, I can't imagine anything worse in my life than having to take care of a chicken coop.
0: It's like having 13 new really dumb cats, because from what I hear, they're not super brainy. Some are smarter than others. That's what I hear. But they do walk themselves out of the thing in the morning and walk themselves back in it at night. And you just got to lock it up so the foxes don't get in there.
1: I was about to say, Andrew, if a bobcat takes out your chicken coop, are you going to be sad?
0: Well, yeah.
2: I don't think I'm going to get as emotionally attached as Raven was with Barry. So I'm after it for the eggs.
0: You say that now. Wait till you meet Barry.
1: You know what, Andrew? Get the chicken coop and then call and let us know how it goes.
0: You know, if the point of this is for us to talk people out of it, we're not doing good so far.
1: I don't know.
0: We're not doing great.
1: I want a chicken coop. All right.
0: Thanks, man. Good luck,
1: Andrew.
2: Thank you for the advice.
1: Just get it. Garrett, what are you thinking about right now? We're going to talk you out of it.
3: I'm really thinking about starting sports gambling. I have a team, the Jets, that they cause me so much misery. And I'm rationalizing, if I put money against them, then I get money out of my misery when the other team beats the crap out of them.
1: Anytime you gamble with emotions, that's when it becomes a problem, because now you're not gambling with your head. So if you think that that's going to win you some kind of, I don't know, you're wrong.
0: Mm.
1: Yep.
0: I will say this is that, you know what? I mean, Anna's right on that one, is the fact that when you're betting emotionally, you're betting on what you hope will happen or whatever. Hope is not a strategy, especially when it comes to gambling. Now, on the other hand, the Jets have sucked for a really, really, really, really, really long time, but they have years where they cover a lot of their games. So it depends, right? Like, I remember one year I had a friend, he bought a truck based on his winnings from Patriots games. They didn't go to the Super Bowl or anything that year, but they covered, like,
1: you're
0: seriously.
1: You're supposed to be talking him out of it, not talking him into it.
0: Well, I mean, it's...
1: Keep your money, go on a vacation, maybe take some time off. Get a massage.
0: Nothing is consistent. So if you really, really feel it and you're watching the lines 1 week after another, do it that week. But I don't think you can just bet against the Jets the entire season as a strategy. You need to take your emotion and your heart out of it and just look at it practically speaking.
3: All righty. Thank you so much. I got a lot to think about.
1: So did we talk you out of it or no?
0: Not really.
1: That didn't sound
0: good. He's half and half.
1: No, right.
0: He's half and half.
1: You don't have to answer. I know.
0: That's the thing about hope.
1: 1-800-330-9999. What do you need us to talk you out of?
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4: Coming up, it's Pick'em News. 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
5: Don't be jelly. 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
4: We have quite a selection today, Raven. 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
5: What
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5: you got?
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1: Three news stories that are trending today, but you only get to hear about one, and Raven gets to pick which one it is.
0: I'm pretty awesome, so it's my responsibility. Thank you.
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0: What do you got?
1: Number one, snake found in bread aisle of supermarket.
0: Why would he be there? I mean, it is a nice place to sit down, I guess.
1: In the bread aisle?
0: Yeah.
1: Is there seating?
0: Well, I mean, he's a snake. He can just lay down, really.
1: Number two, gas station, now one of the biggest pizza brands in the country.
0: Oh, delicious.
1: And number three, dogged by pantless claims. Mayor says he'll retire next month.
0: You know, mayors, they get to do what they want. They really do behave badly. I mean, I've seen all sorts of different bad behaving mayors. I'm going to go with a pizza at a gas station. Why not?
1: Yeah. So Casey's Gas Stations, which has now over 3,000 stores in 19 states, primarily in the Midwest and Southern regions.
0: They're doing all right.
1: They sure are. They just beat Domino's in the pizza game, selling more pizzas. So what does gas station pizza actually taste like? This is a chef that's reviewing it.
3: Stop to Casey's. It's brunch time. It's the weekend. I feel like pizza, and I'm going to try several of their more popular varieties and try to rank them for you.
1: I wonder what kind
0: Wait
1: of pizza.
0: They have multiple varieties.
1: Oh,
0: it's
1: they
0: not
1: sure
0: like
1: do.
0: You're just going in and you see, like, you know, the hot dog spinning on the wheel
1: nope.
0: and there's one cheese pizza up there
1: that's
0: and one
1: right.
0: pepperoni.
1: Nope.
0: Like, they got a whole variety of stuff.
3: Breakfast pizza, homemade dough, eggs, cheese, sausage, solid 10 out of 10.
1: I mean, breakfast pizza
0: Wait a
1: is
0: minute.
1: Good. Breakfast
0: he
1: pizza.
0: He gave it a 10 out of 10.
1: Yeah, that's a chef giving it a 10 out of 10. He's not done yet.
0: Okay.
3: Taco pizza, one of my favorites. I'm going to go an 11 out of 10.
0: What? I mean, he really likes it.
1: Taco pizza.
0: I don't know that I'm okay with taco pizza, but I'm happy that he enjoys it. I do like a hamburger pizza, and some people think that's weird.
1: Have you ever had a BLT pizza?
0: Yes.
1: That's delicious.
0: Have you ever had a Big Mac pizza?
1: No.
0: Oh my gosh, it's so good.
3: Barbecue brisket pizza. Feels like a 12 out of 10, tastes like a 14 out of 10.
0: Wait a minute. He just keeps going up.
1: Right.
0: This is a 10 and an 11 and a 12
1: like,
0: out of 10.
1: This dude getting paid.
0: Shadidia just started at, you know, go 1 to 5 and then 5, 6, 7. Okay. Anything else?
1: It's interesting, though, to think that gas stations are serving pizza and they're being good. I looked up to see how much they cost. A large pie is $13.99, which seemed fair to me.
0: I mean, that's cheap.
1: I know.
0: Honestly.
1: But it's at a gas station. You're buying pizza at a gas station.
0: But I think it's crazy that, you know, Domino's still, it had to be surpassed by that. And I think that that's just about accessibility, right? Because they're a huge chain. Because I don't think a Domino's pizza has good pizza.
1: I think it depends if you're in college or not. I think, you know what I mean?
0: It had its time.
1: It just sure did.
0: Yeah,
1: sure
0: it had its time.
1: Most interesting food you ever ate at a gas station?
0: Oh, gosh. Well, I mean, I've loved those truck stops, and they have full diners. And if you go to a diner at a truck stop, you should always have the hash. It doesn't matter where you are, mm-hmm. no matter what's going on, because they make it, and that skillet's probably been there for 50 years, and it's really good. The most dangerous thing I ever ate at a gas station was an egg sandwich in one of those sealed things where they, like, you know, put it in cubes.
1: Yeah.
0: Not good. Don't do that.
1: I had in Myrtle Beach in South Carolina, there's a gas station that serves the best barbecue in America.
0: I think I remember you telling me that.
1: It
0: I was like, what?
1: Wonderful.
0: Yeah.
1: Every time I walk in there, I'm just the happiest that I can possibly be. And I get to fill up my tank of gas.
0: When I used to go to the gas station when I was living in Vegas, it just smelled of cigarettes and slot machines.
1: Oh,
0: so that was different.
1: Yeah,
0: it was
1: yeah.
0: different.
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8: Tuesday, 45-year-old Stacy Tiller of Clifton Springs and 45-year-old Lane Lozelle of Geneva were arrested following a traffic stop on Eastern Boulevard in the city of Canandaigua. During the stop, police allegedly found Tiller and Lozelle to be in possession of a white powder-like substance. A presumptive field test yielded a positive result for cocaine. Both were charged with criminal possession of a controlled substance in the seventh degree. Tiller and Lozelle were taken into custody without incident and issued appearance tickets for Canandaigua City Court. Schuyler County Sheriff's arrested a painted post woman last Friday following a traffic stop on Hornby Road in the town of Orange. 39-year-old Carrie Thompson has been charged with criminal possession of a controlled substance in the seventh degree. Thompson was issued an appearance ticket for the Town of Orange Court. She was turned over to Livingston County Sheriff's on an outstanding arrest warrant. Drivers should expect several road closures in downtown Watkins Glen tomorrow, as the village hosts the 2026 Watkins Glen Grand Prix Festival. Festival takes place with road closures in effect from noon until 8 p.m. Franklin Street will be closed between 2nd and 10th Streets, 5th through 10th Streets, and also closed between Franklin and Decatur Streets. A free shuttle will operate from noon to 8 for people attending the festival. Visitors can park at Clute Park and take the shuttle downtown with stops at Lafayette Park near 5th and Porter Streets and at 10th and Porter Streets. Paid municipal parking will be available for $10 for the entire day and are available on a first-come, first-serve basis. Steuben County Sheriffs are opening their doors to the public this afternoon for an open house featuring demonstrations, tours, and information about careers with their department. The event is being held today, Thursday, September 10th, from 4 to 6 p.m. at the Sheriff's Office, 7007 Rumsey Street Extension in Bath. The open house is free and open to the public.
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10: Fresh Lake Air, WYLF weather. Thursday stays partly sunny near 78 with gentle west breezes. Thursday night turns mostly cloudy and cools to around 55. Friday looks sunny and a bit cooler, around 72, with light northwesterly winds. Friday night stays mostly clear near 50. Saturday trends warmer in the upper 70s with a slight chance of rain showers. And Saturday night brings a chance of showers and thunderstorms around 65. Currently, it's clear and 72 degrees with a west wind at 9 miles an hour.
11: Do you have a trick or a tip to stay up late? 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
0: Yeah.
11: So when this event happened this week where everybody had to stay up till 3:30 in the morning, all I wondered is, how
0: they do it?
11: How do they do it?
0: Yeah, it's easier when you're there, I think, but I can sleep anywhere.
11: And it's coming up next.

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2: How do you stay up late? Do you have like a trick or something that works for you? 1-800-330-9999. The U.S. Open is going on now, and one of the biggest stories of the week is all about American Ben Shelton. So earlier this week, he beat the defending champion Carlos Alcaraz in a wild five-set quarterfinal. Here he is.
3: For me, it's always about the people in the crowd, whether it's, you know, my coaches and my team over there, all my family and friends over here, or the city of New York that showed up tonight till 3 a.m.
2: What?
3: With the USA chance until the very end. That's what kept me going, and that's what got me this win tonight.
2: Did he say 3 a.m.? Stayed up to 3 a.m.? Yeah.
0: Yeah.
2: No, that match was 4 hours and 28 minutes long. It didn't finish till 3:33 in the morning, making it the latest finish in U.S. Open history.
0: Did you say he's 23, though?
2: Yep.
0: Yeah, so I mean, like, this is easy, right? Yeah. There's no problem for him whatsoever.
2: But you know that there's a lot of olds over there.
0: Yeah.
2: You know they're watching the match.
0: Oh, yeah, yeah. They love tennis.
2: Yeah.
0: No, the olds will be coming out. Yeah, I mean, how does his grandparents make it through that? We're so proud of you, Benny.
2: I mean,
0: good job. Grandma's asleep.
2: I would have so much anxiety about having to stay up that late. Whenever I have anything, when my friends make a dinner reservation now past 7:30, like when they're like, let's meet at 9.
0: You're like, why can't we do it at 4?
2: Why?
0: Right.
2: Why do we have to wait
0: until
2: 8
0: same.
2: O'clock or 9 o'clock to go out to dinner? To me, it's crazy talk.
0: Yeah. I mean, listen, we used to do that, though. I mean, remember, you wouldn't go to the club till 10:30, right? 11
2: midnight.
0: O'clock, right?
2: When I was in college, we would all meet downstairs at midnight to go to the bars.
0: That's
2: Can
0: when you breeze
2: imagine?
0: In. That's Can when you breeze in, man. That's a big entrance.
2: Those
0: right
2: days
0: there.
2: Are gone. Long gone.
0: You know what I try and do is I try and stay up late the night before and then sleep in that day, or maybe try and catch a nap. But I always try and stay up late the night before, like I'm like an athlete working out a muscle.
2: Okay.
0: You know what I mean?
2: Yeah.
0: Like, that's how I have to push myself.
2: I have to nap before. I have to plan it. So if I have an event, like I went to a Pitbull concert a couple weeks ago, I had to schedule a 45-minute nap before we left.
0: That's what I'm saying.
2: So I could stay awake and drive there and then be able to drive home and all that.
0: I never understood why coffee came out at the end of parties. Now I know it's because old people have to drive.
2: Right.
0: When they leave your house.
2: Amy, do you have a trick or a tip or something that you use to stay up late?
4: I mean, this one sounds almost too simple to work, but I promise it does. I have breakfast at noon, and then it just tricks my brain into thinking that that's the morning, so then by the time 9 p.m. comes, I think it's only 5, and then I'm ready to go out.
0: I could have breakfast any time of day, but you know what? It does give me a little charge if I have it at night.
2: I was about to say, if you have maple syrup any time later on in the day, you trick your body into, well, that's sugar.
0: I guess it might be that easy.
2: Yeah?
0: Yeah, I guess it might be that simple. But yeah, if I have breakfast later in the day, I get a little bit fired up. That's funny.
2: Yeah. Thanks.
4: Yeah, like, do I get some weird looks if I order pancakes at a work lunch? Yeah, but it means I can party all night.
0: Who cares? It's part of your mystery.
2: How do you stay up late? Do you have a trick or something that you do when you need to just stay up to all hours of the night? 1-800-330-9999. One day.

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8: You have a trick to stay up late. It's so funny. When you're young, you stay up to all hours of the night.
9: No problem.
8: I remember writing papers that were due at 8 a.m. and I'd be up at 3 o'clock doing it in the middle of the night. Like, no problem.
9: The other thing, too, was the recovery time. Superpower, right? Yep. You lay down for 45 minutes. You're refreshed. No matter what you did the night before, 2 hours, I'm good.
8: Ben Shelton is an American that won his match at the U.S. Open this past week. It was the longest match in history. 4 hours and 28 minutes. It didn't finish till 3:33 in the morning.
9: Wow.
8: And I'm not worried about him, but I'm thinking in my head, if I paid for my ticket, I'm asleep
9: 100% on television. People can see me sleeping.
8: Absolutely.
9: I am drooling on myself.
8: I get so much anxiety when I have to stay up late because it's just not something I do anymore. Do you have a tip or a trick? Because sometimes you just got to stay up late. What do you do? 1-800-330-9999.

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2: City of New York that showed up tonight till 3 a.m.
1: What is he talking about? That is Ben Shelton. It's one of the biggest stories out of the U.S. Open this week. He knocked out the defending champion. His set was 4 hours and 28 minutes long. It didn't finish till 3:33 in the morning.
0: Here's the thing. You want to win that match, Anna? You got to be awake to play it.
1: You know, he's got the adrenaline. But if you're just a spectator, how do you stay up till 3:30 in the morning to watch this? I have so much anxiety about nights that I have to stay up late because I just can't do it anymore. Do you have a trick or something that you do to stay up late? 1-800-330-9999. Frank.
3: Me and my brother always want to stay up late, and we used to call it magic potion.
0: Oh, okay.
3: So every time we wanted to stay up late, and even to this day, I'm 36 years old. I was trying to stay up late because I go to bed early now. Right. I can't hang with the young fellas. I said, you know what? Let me get some magic potion. Let me see if I got some. I went in my refrigerator. Sure enough, I was up to like 4 or 5 in the morning. I said, wow.
0: Your orange juice is more awesome. Powerful than mine, but it does give me a boost. That vitamin C, it will wake you up a little bit.
1: That's how I feel about Coke Zero. And when you see me slumping over here, I'll go into the kitchen and get myself a nice cup of Coke.
0: I think a lot of people feel that way about Coke Zero and Diet Coke.
1: Yeah.
0: Like it's like an elixir. My wife would always tell me that an apple was like a cup of coffee.
1: That's a lie.
0: Yeah, she would tell me that when I wasn't allowed to drink coffee.
1: Well, that makes more sense. You would know. It's like a child. It's like lying to a child. Wanda, how do you stay awake late to go out with friends or family when you normally go to bed at 8 p.m.?
4: I'll take like late night naps. So I'll take a nap at like 6 p.m.
1: I do that too, but it doesn't matter.
0: I'll still need more sleep.
1: Yeah.
0: I got seven and a half hours yesterday. Do you know how much that is compared to what I normally get?
1: Mm-hmm.
0: I woke up this morning and I hit snooze and I still felt exhausted. Was like, maybe I can get a nap this afternoon. What?
4: Okay, well, do both of you drink caffeine?
0: Yes. Yep.
4: So that's the problem. I don't drink caffeine. So then when I do have caffeine, it actually works.
1: Oh.
0: Yeah.
1: Well, your answer is caffeine.
0: Yeah, I would get a large espresso.
4: It's
0: yeah.
4: Naps plus caffeine. So like coffee or like Excedrin, something like that.
1: And a Red Bull.
0: I'm with that.
4: Yeah.
0: Remember right. Vivrin? It was just like 480 milligrams of caffeine in a tablet.
1: No.
0: Yep.
1: I remember Jolt in high school.
0: That was like 230 migs. I remember. That's like a Red Bull.
1: I always thought, though, it never really woke me up. I thought it was all media hype.
0: Well, that's why you got to have like 3 Red Bulls.
1: Mm-hmm.
0: I'd be worried I'd have a heart attack.
1: I mean, you might.
0: They tell me that's when the fun stuff starts.
1: I don't think that's healthy.
0: It's like when Tiger Woods would take his sleeping pills and then realize that you just had to stay awake another 20 minutes to have a whole different type of party.
1: Okay. Yeah. Jason, how about you? How do you stay awake late when you normally go to bed so early?
5: I usually make sure that I'm meeting people there, which of course means I have to watch how much I drink and stuff. I go in about a half hour, talk to them, and then I sneak out to my car for a 20-minute power nap and go back in, and nobody really ever notices.
0: Wait a minute. So you that sleep helps. In the middle of your night out, and then you go back in?
5: I sneak out to the car and take a quick 20-minute power nap. Does wonders for me.
0: It's almost not a terrible idea.
1: At first, I was going to make jokes.
0: From 11 to midnight, you could do that if you showed up at 10:30 for a round.
1: Right. I take car naps all the time.
0: Right.
1: I could set a 5-minute alarm on my phone, take a 5-minute nap, wake up, and go out my day. And when you said that, it sounded crazy. Then I'm like, why is that different, like before meetings and stuff, when I go park in my garage and go in and out real quick?
0: I bet you right now, dude, you just cracked the code. You gave some people an idea that they have not had before.
1: That's not a bad idea.
0: That is something.
1: Yeah, just excuse yourself, go out to the car, take a nap, go right back in.
0: Don't even excuse yourself. Just disappear.
5: I don't
0: excuse,
5: exactly.
0: Minutes. Big club, man. I could lose a friend for an hour, no problem.
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7: ABC News, I'm Sherry Preston. NTSB investigators are preparing to move the wreckage of the Amazon cargo plane to a hangar in Miami for more investigation following the Sunday crash that killed 5 people. ABC's Victor Okendo in Miami says we are finding out more about the seconds before the plane landed.
8: Investigators say a little more than a minute before the plane touched down on the runway, one pilot warned they were going too fast and made additional comments regarding the aircraft's excessive speed throughout the remainder of the recording.
7: The NTSB's official report could take months or even years to finish. New numbers on inflation show it picked up at the wholesale level last month after cooling earlier this summer. High gas and oil costs because of the Iran war leading to a 5.4% hike in inflation in the month of August compared to last year. Price of U.S. crude has now risen to more than $100 a barrel for the first time since May. The price of Brent crude, which is the international standard, rose to more than $105 a barrel today. This is ABC News. Tomorrow, of course, marks 25 years since the 9/11 attacks. Former President George W. Bush looking back on that day. In Dallas, here's ABC's Alan Skaya.
9: George W. Bush was at a school in Florida that morning and says he flew several places after the attacks, winding up in Nebraska. He says his national security team told him he needed to address the nation.
10: But I'm damn sure not going to give it from a bunker in Omaha, Nebraska. I thought that would be a psychological victory for those who attacked us.
9: So he went back to Washington. Condoleezza Rice was his national security advisor at the time and says they first thought United Flight 93 might have been shot down in Pennsylvania because it was not responding to orders.
11: Every plane had become a missile.
9: George W. Bush will spend the anniversary at Ground Zero in New York.
7: In the 25 years since the 9/11 attacks, the New York City Office of the Chief Medical Examiner has worked tirelessly to identify the 2,753 people who were killed at the World Trade Center. Only 60% of them have been ID'd. At least 1,100 people have never been identified. I'm Sherry Preston, ABC News.
12: 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It looks like wide receiver Malik Nabers is going to be good to go as the Giants open up their season on Sunday hosting Dallas. He has not played in about a year since tearing his right ACL in September of last year against the Chargers. And right now, just based off everything that's being said in the depth chart, it looks like he will be able to play coming up on Sunday. He is one of the two starting receivers on the depth chart. And then Darnell Mooney is listed next to him. The Giants are only listing two wide receivers as starters. Baseball yesterday, the New York Yankees, they knock off the Colorado Rockies by a 6-1 score. And the Mets defeat the Marlins in a high-scoring game, 15-14. 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I'm Matt Pauly with the Sports Flash on Fresh Lake Air, WYLF.
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17: Fresh Lake Air, WYLF weather. Thursday stays partly sunny near 78 with gentle west breezes. Thursday night turns mostly cloudy and cools to around 55. Friday looks sunny and a bit cooler, around 72, with light northwesterly winds. Friday night stays mostly clear near 50. Saturday trends warmer in the upper 70s with a slight chance of rain showers. And Saturday night brings a chance of showers and thunderstorms around 65. Currently, it's clear and 72 degrees, with a west wind at 13 miles an hour.
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0: With Take On Me, it's Ashley Ryan. Well, we all want to be the best, don't we? But have you ever wanted to be the best at eating? Leah Shutkever is one of the most decorated and respected figures in the world of competitive eating. She holds the world record for the most churros eaten in a minute, and now she holds the fastest time for eating a burrito. She downed a 1.35-pound burrito in a blistering 30.75 seconds. That makes me nauseous.
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0: Taylor Dane and Tell It to My Heart. Well, not all prisoners are bad people. A group of convicts in Kansas have banded together to do something positive for the community. Reaching Out From Within is a group that's been organized behind the walls of Norton Correctional Facility, and they received word that there was upwards of $6,000 in unpaid student meal debt in Norton Community Schools. So residents inside the prison ponied up their own cash, and in total, $3,800 was raised by the inmates and another $457 added by employees of the Kansas Department of Corrections. Well done.
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2: Fresh Lake Air, WYLF weather. Thursday stays partly sunny near 78 with gentle west breezes. Thursday night turns mostly cloudy and cools to around 55. Friday looks sunny and a bit cooler, around 72, with light northwesterly winds. Friday night stays mostly clear near 50. Saturday trends warmer in the upper 70s with a slight chance of rain showers. And Saturday night brings a chance of showers and thunderstorms around 65. Currently, it's clear and 73 degrees with a west-northwest wind at 8 miles an hour.
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0: Billy Joel with Piano Man. It's Ashley Ryan. Well, you have to really want to get an education if it's going to take you 3 hours to get to school. That is what was happening at a village in China. To get to the primary school, it would take kids 3 hours to go up the stairs and in order to get to the school each day. And now they have built an elevator. That's right. It is called the Qingyin Ladder. It climbs, or Qingyin Ladder Elevator. It climbs to a height of 268 meters. That's 879 feet or 70 stories, give or take. And it keeps kids in the Nizhuhui village from having to climb those stairs to school each day.
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1: ABC News, I'm Sherry Preston. Prices at the wholesale level crept up again last month compared to last August. Wholesale prices up 5.4%. That will be taken into account when the Fed meets later this month to set interest rates. President Trump promising every American adult $5,000 if the Republicans keep control of Congress in November. That would cost more than $1.3 trillion, and it's unclear if it's legal. Connecticut Senator Richard Blumenthal asking OpenAI CEO Sam Altman for details on how AI systems are operating.
2: A flurry of other lawmakers expressing concerns, too. Congresswoman Ana Paulina Luna of Florida calling for a special session of Congress to tackle AI. A Pennsylvania Democrat saying that this is an emergency. Major AI companies have in the past said that they would be open to government regulation, but Congress has never passed any meaningful AI law.
1: ABC's Jay O'Brien, the Amazon cargo plane involved in last weekend's deadly crash in Miami is being moved to a hangar for further investigation. This is ABC News. More of the jurors who served on the Lindsey Clancy trial are speaking out about their inability to reach a verdict in the case. Here's ABC's Aaron Katursky.
3: Nick Dargy's 25 years old. He was in the military serving in Korea when Lindsey Clancy killed her children, so he knew nothing about it until he sat through this entire harrowing six-week trial. And in the end, he said he was devastated that he and the other jurors were deadlocked for days, and he told me about the one holdout.
4: There was several times I would ask him to show us like evidence or, you know, describe a witness testimony that helped to prove what he was saying.
3: He said that holdout juror never provided an explanation.
1: Apple did indeed introduce its first foldable phone on Wednesday. Foldable iPhone, that is. The iPhone Duo costs $2,000, $800 more than the latest iPhone. Motorola, Google, and Samsung are already on their latest generations of folding phones. This is ABC News.
5: Next Level Barbershop in Geneva remembers 25 years ago when the world stopped. 2,977 lives were lost in a single morning. The number didn't stop there. Nearly 7,000 service members have given their lives in the years since. 25 years later, we still remember. This September 11th, we honor every life lost and every service member who carried the weight forward. At Next Level Barbershop in Geneva, we will never forget thanking those who risked their lives on that fateful day.
6: Fresh Lake Air, WYLF weather. Thursday stays partly sunny near 78 with gentle west breezes. Thursday night turns mostly cloudy and cools to around 55. Friday looks sunny and a bit cooler, around 72, with light northwesterly winds. Friday night stays mostly clear near 50. Saturday trends warmer in the upper 70s with a slight chance of rain showers. And Saturday night brings a chance of showers and thunderstorms around 65. Currently, it's clear and 73 degrees with a west wind at 10 miles an hour.
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Phil Collins, One More Night. I tell you what, that phrase, you know, I used to have to walk uphill to school both ways. Really put to shame when you think about these kids in this small village in China that had to walk all the way up the stairs for 3 hours to get to school every day. Yeah, we're going to stop using that phrase, aren't we?

0: Rick Astley with Together Forever. Yes, that's right. You have been Rickrolled on this Thursday. Ashley Ryan with you enjoying the Friday Eve. We've got the Bee Gees and Richard Marx coming up.
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0: BG's and Night Fever, Ashley Ryan with you. So a couple weeks ago, we heard about the guy who was posing as a 49ers player and managed to scam women out of thousands of dollars. Now we have a guy who posed as an NBA player in Savannah and then stole a $90,000 BMW from a hotel after convincing the valet workers he was a professional basketball player.
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2: Fresh Lake Air, WYLF weather. Today stays partly sunny near 78 degrees with a light breeze from the northwest. Tonight turns partly cloudy and cooler around 55 degrees with light northwesterly winds. Friday is sunny and comfortable near 72. Then Friday night stays mostly clear around 50. Saturday brings mostly sunny skies, then a chance of rain showers with temperatures in the upper 70s and gentle southerly breezes. Currently, it's clear and 73 degrees. With a west-northwest wind at 9 miles an hour.
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0: Shaka Khan through the fire. It's Ashley Ryan with you. If you want a good laugh, there is a video that has been making the rounds of an East Texas sheriff's deputy who got quite the surprise while he was doing a routine roadside check. Dash cam video shows that he approached what he thought was a dead deer lying on the side of the road. As he got closer, the deer suddenly jumped to its feet, startling the deputy and sending him scrambling and screaming back toward his patrol vehicle. He quickly laughed off the encounter, saying, "Okay, we're good." It has now, that video, by the way, racked up more than 10 million views.
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1: ABC News, I'm Sherry Preston. New numbers on inflation show it picked up at the wholesale level last month after cooling earlier this summer. High gas and oil costs because of the war leading to a 5.4% hike in inflation in the month of August compared to last year. The price of U.S. crude has now risen to more than $100 a barrel for the first time since May. The price of Brent crude, which is the international standard, rose to more than $105 a barrel today. Gas is now averaging $1.30 more per gallon than before the war with Iran began. At the GOP midterm convention in Dallas last night, President Trump defended the war, saying of Iran,
2: "If they had a nuclear weapon, I'd be calling the Supreme Leader, and I'd be saying, 'Mr. Supreme Leader, how are you, sir? Is there anything we can do for you?' as opposed to bombing the crap out of them."
1: The president also promising a $5,000 dividend check to every American adult should the Republicans retain control of Congress. This is ABC News. Tomorrow, of course, marking 25 years since the September 11th attacks. Nearly 3,000 people were killed that day. ABC's Michelle Franzen with more on some of those left behind.
3: Marion Fontana lost her firefighter husband, Dave Fontana, on 9/11, which was also their wedding anniversary.
4: I kind of knew that my life would never be the same.
3: The couple's son, Aiden, is now 30. Marion says it's been a long journey for both of them.
4: He is resilient too, thank God, and we've become very, very close.
3: She says they will spend this 9/11 at the beach.
4: We're going to write some poems in the sand and talk about him and, you know, pay tribute to what a wonderful man he was.
3: Michelle Franzen, ABC News, New York.
1: Apple did indeed introduce its first foldable phone on Wednesday. The iPhone Duo costs more than $2,000. Latest warning about food that can make you sick. The FDA says broccoli sprouts could be contaminated with salmonella. 22 sick in three states. Sherry Preston, ABC News.
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6: The federal government is exploring the possibility of implementing mandatory country of origin labeling for beef products. Industry analysts say the action would allow American consumers to distinguish imported beef from beef produced exclusively from cattle born, raised, and harvested in the United States. One farmer remarked that we can't import our way out of a broken food system. We need systemic reform, starting with mandatory country of origin labeling and incentives for new and beginning farmers and ranchers. Harvest season is underway in much of our listening area. Farm safety officials are asking drivers on rural roadways to slow down and be aware of heavy equipment on narrow roads. Keep in mind that it's not just a tractor in front of you. It's dinner on its way to your table. More rural and agricultural news at our website, onthefarmradio.com. 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Big old salute to all of our listeners in North Carolina and Maryland. 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That's your pearl of wisdom. You're on the farm, and I'm Ish.
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9: Fresh Lake Air, WYLF weather. Today stays partly sunny near 78 degrees with a light breeze from the northwest. Tonight turns partly cloudy and cooler around 55 degrees with light northwesterly winds. Friday is sunny and comfortable near 72. Then Friday night stays mostly clear around 50. Saturday brings mostly sunny skies, then a chance of rain showers with temperatures in the upper 70s and gentle southerly breezes. Currently, it's mostly clear and 75 degrees. With a west wind at 11 miles an hour.
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It's Ashley Ryan. So one time I had a Sasquatch costume. Don't ask why. And my father-in-law asked if he could borrow it because he wanted to be seen on his neighbor's cameras and make his neighbor think there was a Bigfoot around his house. The best part was my father-in-law forgot he was wearing white sneakers, so he had a whole Bigfoot costume on and bright white sneakers. So his neighbor quickly figured it out. Well, it took a little while in Damariscotta, Maine, but there was a Bigfoot mystery there after an unusual large number of calls about a strange hairy creature wandering around town. Turns out, yep, you guessed it, it was a man in costume.

0: That's Soft Cell with Tainted Love. It's Ashley Ryan with you. And have you seen the new Dunkin' ad? It's got Rachel Dratch as the long-lost Spice Girl. Pumpkin spice, naturally, yes. Baby Spice and Ginger Spice were in the commercial with her. And not as good as the Ben Affleck, Tom Brady, Matt Damon one that we had a couple years ago. But it was okay.
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2: If you want to increase your brain power, here are a few things to try. They come from the Duke University Neurocognition Program, which looked at dozens of purported memory boosters to figure out which ones really work. The first one is something you probably already do every day. Get a dose of caffeinated coffee. The Duke researchers found that a shot of espresso before an important meeting can help people absorb key facts better. What else works to improve brain power? Intermittent fasting, one of my favorites. It's like the opposite of a food coma. Instead, fasting releases a specific brain chemical that protects the memory. I'm always fasting before I do a concert. And one more brain booster, playing music and singing. Learning to play music means you have to develop eye-hand-mind coordination. And when you add singing to the mix, that involves different neural pathways than just speaking words. The more neural pathways you use, the more agile your brain, your mind, becomes. I'm John Tesh with today's Intelligence for Your Life Minute. 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

0: Steve Winwood, The Finer Things, Ashley Ryan with you. Well, you definitely didn't need a survey for me to know this. So my 11-year-old takes about 30-minute showers. I might be exaggerating slightly. But Americans may be spending way more time in the shower than they need. One environmental scientist says about 3 minutes is enough for a basic body shower, with another couple minutes if you're washing your hair, even though the average American shower lasts about 16 minutes.
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3: In June of 2025, Yates County deputies responded to a residence in the town of Potter regarding a toddler who was unresponsive and not breathing. The toddler was transported to Soldiers and Sailors Memorial Hospital, where he was pronounced dead. Investigation concluded with a presentation to a Yates County grand jury. 26-year-old James Ingalls from Penn Yan was indicted and charged with second-degree manslaughter, criminally negligent homicide, and 3 counts of endangering the welfare of a child. Ingalls was taken into custody without incident and transported to the Yates County Jail to await arraignment. The city of Hornell was awarded $500,000 in federal funding to help retrofit their sewer system. Money comes from the Appalachian Region Commission and will support all Hornell area communities, including Hornell, North Hornell, and Hornellsville. Funding will go toward creating design and engineering documents for the project, known as the Hornell Intermunicipal City Improvement Project, and ultimately lead to its completion. The project will cost a little over $1 million, with $582,700 coming from state funding. A Waterloo man was arrested Wednesday after deputies say he tried to arrange a sexual encounter with people that he believed were teenage girls. Seneca County Sheriff's report, 25-year-old Nicholas P. Champion had been communicated with individuals that he believed were 14 and 16 years old. Investigators allege Champion sent sexually explicit images during those conversations, asked for explicit images in return, and made plans to meet the individuals for sex. Champion was arrested around 6 a.m. Wednesday morning, following an investigation by the Sheriff's Office Family Services Unit. He faces charges including attempted disseminating indecent material to a minor, attempted promoting a sexual performance by a child, attempted second and third degree rape, and 2 counts of attempted endangering the welfare of a child. Champion was taken to the Seneca County Correctional Facility pending arraignment. A free senior community health fair is set to take place later this month. Apple Ridge Senior Living will be hosting a free community health fair Friday, September 25th from 1 to 3 p.m. at the facility at 168 Miller Street in Horseheads. The event will include over 25 local vendors, organizations, and health professionals, free balance and gait screenings, refreshments, and raffles and prizes. There'll be a special presentation at 2:15 featuring Simple Steps to Prevent Falls and Stay Safe at Apple Ridge.
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4: Fresh Lake Air, WYLF weather. Today stays partly sunny near 78 degrees with a light breeze from the northwest. Tonight turns partly cloudy and cooler around 55 degrees with light northwesterly winds. Friday is sunny and comfortable near 72. Then Friday night stays mostly clear around 50. Saturday brings mostly sunny skies, then a chance of rain showers, with temperatures in the upper 70s and gentle southerly breezes. Currently, it's clear and 75 degrees, with a west-northwest wind at 7 miles an hour.
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0: That's Blondie with The Tide Is High. It's Ashley Ryan. Well, if you are getting into the Halloween spirit or you're just getting really excited about Practical Magic 2, the movie, there are some places that it's recommended you see when you visit Salem, Massachusetts. Of course, the Salem Witch Museum, the Merchant Hotel, Enchanted of Salem, which is Laurie Cabot's shop, Charter Street Cemetery and Salem Witch Trials Memorial. There is a guided walking tour, Red Sandwich Shop, Tavern at the Hawthorne Hotel, and House of the Seven Gables and Salem Willows. Nobody tell my child. She is so in to spooky things, she'll be all over this.
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2: ABC News, I'm Wayne Cabot. The Supreme Court today showed the Show Me State which of the two disputed voting maps its citizens will use in voting for Congress in just 54 days. Missouri's hastily redrawn districts favoring Republicans will not stand. Justices granting a request by a Democratic-backed advocacy group to block that. ABC's Peter Haralambos.
3: The decision likely ends the legal whiplash over Missouri's map 2 months to Election Day, and hands Democrats a small victory in the nationwide mid-decade redistricting war.
2: Legal experts are debating President Trump's new promise of $5,000 to every adult if Republicans win Congress. That would add up to $1.3 trillion to the $40 trillion national debt. Yesterday, he promised gas below $2 a gallon after the election, expecting the Iran war will end. Gas Buddy says gas prices shot up 19 cents in the past few days, averaging $4.27, diesel at $5.97. This is ABC News. Could AI really kill us all? Well, congressional lawmakers are demanding answers and pushing for legislative action after a dire warning from a former Anthropic employee who says many tech insiders agree with him that AI is getting so advanced it could kill all humans within a decade. ABC's Jay O'Brien is on Capitol Hill.
4: Connecticut Senator Richard Blumenthal sending a letter to Sam Altman, the CEO of ChatGPT maker OpenAI, saying that the company is putting profits over safety and calling instances where the company's AI agents were able to break out of or evade guardrails a, quote, stunning failure. The senator sending Altman a laundry list of questions he wants answers to, including an accounting of every time something like this may have happened.
2: Surf's up, way up, too much in California. Storms, high tides being blamed for several days of extreme beach waves and beach erosion up and down the coast. Heat alerts posted for much of California into Nevada and Arizona. I'm Wayne Cabot, ABC News.
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7: Fresh Lake Air, WYLF weather. Today stays partly sunny near 78 degrees with a light breeze from the northwest. Tonight turns partly cloudy and cooler around 55 degrees with light northwesterly winds. Friday is sunny and comfortable near 72. Then Friday night stays mostly clear around 50. Saturday brings mostly sunny skies, then a chance of rain showers with temperatures in the upper 70s and gentle southerly breezes. Currently, it's mostly clear and 77 degrees. With a west-northwest wind at 6 miles an hour.
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MJ, rock with you. I'm Ashley Ryan. All right. How can you maximize your PTO to, or hack your PTO, I should say, to maximize your vacation time in 2027? Well, MLK Day is January 18th. And then you could do January 19th through the 22nd, which would give you 4 days of PTO plus weekends. That's a 9-day vacation. Same thing, similar for President's Day, Memorial Day, same thing, Juneteenth, yeah, there you go, same thing, 4th of July, Labor Day, I mean, these are all exactly the same. So basically just take your days off around holidays is the essence I'm getting, right?

0: REO Speedwagon, take it on the run. Well, where are the happiest states? Wallet Hub put out their 2026 happiest states in America. Number one is Hawaii, followed by New Jersey, Utah, Idaho, Maryland, Nebraska, Connecticut, Minnesota, California, and New Hampshire.
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0: little Marvin Gaye for your Thursday. Ashley Ryan with you. I will say this. I do agree that Hawaii probably would be the happiest state because it's very hard to be unhappy when you are in Hawaii. Now, granted, I only go there for vacation, not for work, but it's just so pretty and nice and pretty and nice.
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2: Fresh Lake Air, WYLF weather. Today stays partly sunny near 78 degrees with a light breeze from the northwest. Tonight turns partly cloudy and cooler around 55 degrees with light northwesterly winds. Friday is sunny and comfortable near 72. Then Friday night stays mostly clear around 50. Saturday brings mostly sunny skies, then a chance of rain showers with temperatures in the upper 70s and gentle southerly breezes. Currently, it's mostly clear and 79 degrees. With a west-northwest wind at 14 miles an hour.
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0: I love that one from Bruno Mars. I have not heard that in a while. It's When I Was Your Man. I'm Ashley Ryan, and today is National TV Dinner Day, so not a whole lot of inspiration for you as far as what to cook for dinner, unless you don't want to cook at all, and then you know what? You're covered.
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1: ABC News, I'm Wayne Cabot. Missouri is getting its old map back.
2: In a brief, unexplained order with no noted dissents, the Supreme Court granted a request by a Democrat-backed advocacy group to block the GOP-favored map. The decision likely ends the legal whiplash over Missouri's map 2 months to Election Day.
1: ABC's Peter Haralambos on those congressional maps. The $5,000 President Trump promised last night to all U.S. adults if Republicans win Congress is being called a bribe by Democratic leader Chuck Schumer and an economic disaster by Delaware Senator Chris Coons. He says it's a $1.3 trillion attempt to pay off voters at a time where $40 trillion in debt. The president is also promising $500 checks will go out in a few weeks to people in 30 states who he says were overcharged for Obamacare. The S&P is down, on track for a fourth straight loss. Wholesale inflation picked up last month. It's 5.4% from year to year. This is ABC News. Maybe you noticed gas prices really shot up this week. Now $4.27 for regular, $5.97 for diesel. President Trump said yesterday that prices will plunge under $2 a gallon once the Iran war ends after the election. But with no talks and none in the works, ABC News contributor Mick Mulroy says
3: the president might be referring to the fact that Iran believes that they have a lot of influence to put pressure on the White House now before the midterm elections. That influence will go away after the elections are over. There'll be no more elections during this administration, and he might be referring to the fact that he'd be more than willing to escalate militarily after that pressure goes away.
1: The members of Congress from New Mexico are demanding Apple and Google CEOs publicly commit to not changing the maps to New America, as President Trump did on the social media. It's the peak of the Atlantic hurricane season today, but so far this year, not a single Atlantic hurricane. Wayne Cabot, ABC News.
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5: Fresh Lake Air, WYLF weather. Today stays partly sunny near 78 degrees with a light breeze from the northwest. Tonight turns partly cloudy and cooler around 55 degrees with light northwesterly winds. Friday is sunny and comfortable near 72. Then Friday night stays mostly clear around 50. Saturday brings mostly sunny skies, then a chance of rain showers with temperatures in the upper 70s and gentle southerly breezes. Currently, it's mostly clear and 79 degrees. With a west wind at 10 miles an hour.
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Krista Berg, the lady in red. It's Ashley Ryan with you. And boy, did the NFL deliver on the season opener last night, the Seahawks and the Patriots in a rematch of the Super Bowl. And let's say this one was a lot more exciting than the Super Bowl. The game ended with a Seahawks victory after a Drake May interception with basically no time left in the fourth quarter. Very exciting. Some would call that a nail biter. Well done, NFL. Will they deliver again tonight when the Rams and the 49ers meet up in Australia? We'll find out.

0: Call Simon. You can call me Al. I'm Ashley Ryan with you. And we still have months to go before 2026 wraps up. But Nameberry is already looking ahead to the top baby name trends for 2027. And I have to say, a lot of these seem ridiculous. So name maxing, basically where you combine two names you really like Liliet instead of Lily or Juliet. Odyssey names, thanks to the Odyssey. Moonstruck names, World Cup names. Let's see what else. Medieval names apparently going to be very popular, as will coastal names.
1: Fresh Lake Air. 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

0: Gloria Estefan, Can't Forget You. 80s names apparently also going to be making a comeback in the in 2027, which is funny because my friend just sent me a picture or posted a picture on Instagram. That's what it was. And it was of her if she were who she is now, but back in the 80s. So like as just basically you put into ChatGPT, I guess, and ask AI to create a picture of you from the 80s. She looked great. She could have really pulled it off.
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2: 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WYLF weather. Today stays partly sunny near 78 degrees with a light breeze from the northwest. Tonight turns partly cloudy and cooler around 55 degrees with light northwesterly winds. Friday is sunny and comfortable near 72. Then Friday night stays mostly clear around 50. Saturday brings mostly sunny skies, then a chance of rain showers, with temperatures in the upper 70s and gentle southerly breezes. Currently, it's mostly clear and 79 degrees, with a west-northwest wind at 9 miles an hour.
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0: Doobie Brothers, What a Fool Believes. 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We've got all of them on the way. 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We never stop. 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
1: ABC News, I'm Wayne Cabot. So far, Republicans are largely silent on President Trump's pledge to pay $5,000 to every American adult if Republicans maintain control of Congress in November. He calls it a dividend. Democrats call it a bribe. Here's Kentucky Governor Andy Beshear.
2: Last night, the president made himself the briber in chief. It is not legal to offer people money for their vote. But if we know one thing about Donald Trump, it's he's never paid a bill he's owed, whether it's in the private sector or as president.
1: Republicans today lost their attempt to change Missouri's congressional map for this year's election. The Supreme Court indefinitely ruling without comment. Video verified by ABC News shows Houthi forces now in the Red Sea port city of Mocha. Yemen says the Houthis now control that city, the news pushing up already high oil prices higher. Crude oil up about $108 a barrel right now. This is ABC News. This morning, Lindsay Clancy's attorney renewed his push to have the Plymouth Superior Court toss out her triple murder case, arguing prosecutors failed to show enough evidence to support a conviction. Americans too young to remember 9/11 don't know of a world where everyone was together, at least for a while. At a 9/11 ceremony today in New York, Chuck Schumer, then a freshman senator, wished we could share that feeling again.
3: I pray that the same sense of common purpose and infuse this city and this nation after we were attacked will again be possible.
1: Today, 100 million Americans weren't alive when America came under attack 25 years ago tomorrow. The S&P 500 is down about 0.5%, on track for a fourth straight loss. Wholesale inflation ticked up last month 5.4% year to year. I'm Wayne Cabot, ABC News.
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4: Fresh Lake Air, WYLF weather. Today stays partly sunny near 78 degrees with a light breeze from the northwest. Tonight turns partly cloudy and cooler around 55 degrees with light northwesterly winds. Friday is sunny and comfortable near 72. Then Friday night stays mostly clear around 50. Saturday brings mostly sunny skies, then a chance of rain showers with temperatures in the upper 70s and gentle southerly breezes. Currently, it's mostly cloudy and 79 degrees. With a northwest wind at 10 miles an hour.
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0: Wonderful Tonight from Eric Clapton. According to the research journal Frontiers in Psychology, we could all have a better life if we acted more like a kid. People high on the personality trait of playfulness are more optimistic, cope better, and enjoy life more. Playful people have a more optimistic outlook and get more out of their leisure time. 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
2: Fresh Lake Air, WYLF weather. Today stays partly sunny near 78 degrees with a light breeze from the northwest. Tonight turns partly cloudy and cooler around 55 degrees with light northwesterly winds. Friday is sunny and comfortable near 72. Then Friday night stays mostly clear around 50. Saturday brings mostly sunny skies, then a chance of rain showers with temperatures in the upper 70s and gentle southerly breezes. Currently, it's mostly clear and 79 degrees with a northwest wind at 11 miles an hour.
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0: 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I'm Tim McLaughlin. 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
1: ABC News, I'm Wayne Cabot. Today, another court blocked President Trump from implementing changes to the mail-in ballot so close to the election, but the Supreme Court may get the final say. Today, the High Court told Missouri, use the old congressional maps in November, not the ones the Republicans drafted after President Trump told them to. Different story for Alabama, where the Supreme Court ruled that they can use the Republican map. If Republicans do manage to win both houses, President Trump promises to send $5,000 dividends, as he calls it, to all Americans 18 plus. Representative Robert Garcia of California is among Democrats saying,
2: there's no one in the country that thinks somehow this new dividend is actually going to happen. What the American people want is the president to actually focus on lowering their costs of gas, groceries, and expand health care.
1: Anthropic says China, Russia, and Yemen tried to use its AI for missiles, drones, and bombs, but the attempts were stopped. This is ABC News. California is doing something right. All that heat and the power is staying on.
3: California has come a long way since the days of rolling blackouts because so many people running air conditioners would tax the power grid on hot days. California has not issued what's called a flex alert asking residents to conserve energy in 4 years. Jamie Ackman of CAISO, which runs the power grid, says that's because of so much solar power now and batteries that store energy for use when needed.
4: Batteries are really the story here. In the last 5 years, we've added more than 17,000 megawatts of battery storage.
3: And so when the sun begins to go down and people come home from work and turn on the air conditioning, the batteries come into play, offering up the power that didn't used to be there when it was needed. Alex Stone, ABC News, Los Angeles.
1: If you use gas, pump prices shot up this week to a national average $4.27 a gallon, $5.97 for diesel, and crude oil is up to $107 a barrel. I'm Wayne Cabot, ABC News.
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6: Major League Baseball, the Yankees are wrapping up their series with the Colorado Rockies tonight, going for the sweep after winning Wednesday 6-1. George Lombard hit a grand slam. Cody Bellinger and Luis Garcia also homered. Max Fried will start tonight, 4-4, a 2.73 ERA. Ryan Feldner will counter for the Rockies. He's 5-9. New York remaining 4 games back in the AL East. The Mets have the day off today. They'll start a 3-game series with the Yankees on Friday. New York has won 4 in a row and 6 of their last 7. Wednesday, they beat Miami 15-14 to complete the 3-game sweep in South Florida. Francisco Lindor hit a 3-run home run. Luis Torrens had 3 hits and drove in 4. NFL Week 1, the Giants will be home at MetLife Stadium on Sunday facing the Dallas Cowboys, while the Jets are in Nashville to meet the Tennessee Titans. 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
12: Fresh Lake Air, WYLF weather. Today stays partly sunny near 78 degrees with a light breeze from the northwest. Tonight turns partly cloudy and cooler around 55 degrees with light northwesterly winds. Friday is sunny and comfortable near 72. Then Friday night stays mostly clear, around 50. Saturday brings mostly sunny skies, then a chance of rain showers, with temperatures in the upper 70s and gentle southerly breezes. Currently, it's clear and 79 degrees, with a west wind at 11 miles an hour.
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0: 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September 10th, it was this date in 1897 that a 25-year-old London taxi driver named George Smith became the first person ever arrested for drunk driving.
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0: The Power of Love from Huey Lewis and the News. The next time you have guests, you may want to think about getting a new toothbrush after they leave. 1 in 4 people admit that they've used a host's toothbrush, comb, or makeup without asking. Men more likely than women to use someone else's personal items. Billy Joel on the way, also Sarah McLachlan.
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2: 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I'm Ken Haight reporting.
3: In June of 2025, Yates County deputies responded to a residence in the town of Potter regarding a toddler who was unresponsive and not breathing. The toddler was transported to Soldiers and Sailors Memorial Hospital, where he was pronounced dead. Investigation concluded with a presentation to a Yates County grand jury. 26-year-old James Ingalls from Penn Yan was indicted and charged with second-degree manslaughter, criminally negligent homicide, and 3 counts of endangering the welfare of a child. Ingalls was taken into custody without incident and transported to the Yates County Jail to await arraignment. A Waterloo man was arrested Wednesday after deputies say he tried to arrange a sexual encounter with people that he believed were teenage girls. Seneca County Sheriff's report, 25-year-old Nicholas P. Champion had been communicated with individuals that he believed were 14 and 16 years old. Investigators allege Champion sent sexually explicit images during those conversations, asked for explicit images in return, and made plans to meet the individuals for sex. Champion was arrested around 6 a.m. Wednesday morning, following an investigation by the Sheriff's Office Family Services Unit. He faces charges including attempted disseminating indecent material to a minor, attempted promoting a sexual performance by a child, attempted second and third degree rape, and 2 counts of attempted endangering the welfare of a child. Champion was taken to the Seneca County Correctional Facility pending arraignment. A free senior community health fair is set to take place later this month. Apple Ridge Senior Living will be hosting a free community health fair Friday, September 25th from 1 to 3 p.m. at the facility at 168 Miller Street in Horseheads. The event will include over 25 local vendors, organizations, and health professionals, free balance and gait screenings, refreshments, and raffles and prizes. There will be a special presentation at 2:15 featuring Simple Steps to Prevent Falls and Stay Safe at Apple Ridge. Devon County Sheriffs are opening their doors to the public this afternoon for an open house featuring demonstrations, tours, and information about careers with their department. The event is being held today, Thursday, September 10th from 4 to 6 p.m. at the Sheriff's Office, 7007 Rumsey Street Extension in Bath. The open house is free and open to the public.
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5: Fresh Lake Air, WYLF weather. Tonight stays partly cloudy, then areas of fog develop with lows around 55 and light west winds. Friday starts with patchy fog, then turns sunny and warmer near 72 with light northwesterly winds. Friday night stays mostly clear around 55. Saturday brings partly sunny skies, then a chance of rain showers in the upper 70s, followed by Saturday night showers. Currently, it's clear and 77 degrees, with a west-northwest wind at 10 miles an hour.
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0: glad to have you on today. I'm Tim McLaughlin. What perks a woman up when she's feeling down? Well, a hug from her husband was the top answer. In a survey of more than 2,000 women, 46% of women chose a spousal snuggle. A heart-to-heart phone call with a friend came in a distant second, and shopping ranked third, with 15% opting to buy their blues away.
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2: ABC News, I'm Wayne Cabot. More courts are shooting down President Trump's attempts to change election rules before the midterms. The U.S. Supreme Court this morning tore up the Republican map in Missouri, and an appeals court this afternoon rejected mail-in ballot changes. About President Trump's new promise of a $5,000 dividend to adults if Republicans win the midterms, California Congressman Robert Garcia, Democrat, says,
3: "The dividend is not happening. He promised a dividend on the tariffs. That didn't happen. He promised a dividend on Doge. That didn't happen."
2: He says it would add $1 trillion or more dollars to our red ink. Red ink on Wall Street, the S&P closing lower for a fourth day. Inflation grew last month, and inflation pressure is growing with the government bonds turning more expensive today. Drivers really feeling it this week. Gas prices jumping a nickel or more each day over the past few days. This is ABC News. Anthropic says it found out Russia and China and Yemen all tried to use its AI to build missiles, drones, and bombs, but they stopped the attempts. Today, Lindsay Clancy's lawyer tried again to have a Massachusetts court find her not guilty by reason of insanity.
4: Less than a week after an 11-to-1 deadlock jury led to a mistrial in her triple murder case, Lindsay Clancy's attorney asked a Massachusetts judge to effectively throw out the case because he said prosecutors failed to present enough evidence to prove that Clancy murdered her three children. Defense attorney Kevin Reddington asked the judge to reach a required finding of not guilty.

0: guilty by reason of lack of criminal responsibility, arguing that Clancy was suffering from postpartum psychosis and couldn't tell the difference between right and wrong when she strangled her three children. Clancy's due to return to court on September 29th, when the judge could hear arguments about the motion. Peter Haralambos, ABC News, New York.
1: The average 30-year fixed rate mortgage rate blew past 7% today after a spike in oil prices and inflation data. Wayne Cabot, ABC News.
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4: Fresh Lake Air, WILF weather. Tonight stays partly cloudy, then areas of fog develop with lows around 55 and light west winds. Friday starts with patchy fog, then turns sunny and warmer near 72 with light northwesterly winds. Friday night stays mostly clear around 55. Saturday brings partly sunny skies, then a chance of rain showers in the upper 70s, followed by Saturday night showers. Currently, it's clear and 75 degrees. With a west wind at 14 miles an hour.
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0: Dr. McLaughlin here with you, 10th day of September. Among those celebrating a birthday today, singer-songwriter Jose Feliciano is 81. Guitarist and founding member of the band Aerosmith, Joe Perry, is 76. Actress Amy Irving is 73. Actor Colin Firth is 66. And Baseball Hall of Famer, played 22 seasons in the major leagues, pitcher Randy Johnson is 63.
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2: If you want to increase your brain power, here are a few things to try. They come from the Duke University Neurocognition Program, which looked at dozens of purported memory boosters to figure out which ones really work. The first one is something you probably already do every day. Get a dose of caffeinated coffee. The Duke researchers found that a shot of espresso before an important meeting can help people absorb key facts better. What else works to improve brain power? Intermittent fasting, one of my favorites. It's like the opposite of a food coma. Instead, fasting releases a specific brain chemical that protects the memory. I'm always fasting before I do a concert. And one more brain booster, playing music and singing. Learning to play music means you have to develop eye-hand-mind coordination. And when you add singing to the mix, that involves different neural pathways than just speaking words. The more neural pathways you use, the more agile your brain, your mind, becomes. I'm John Tesh with today's Intelligence for Your Life Minute. 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

0: Rob Seger and the Silver Bullet Band, and we've got tonight. Most employees strive for a fatter paycheck, but a survey shows that many are getting a plumper waistline instead. 49% of workers say they've gained weight at their current job. 28% of workers have gained more than 10 pounds at his or her present job, while an additional 13% of employees have gained more than 20 pounds. Maroon 5 coming up, also music from Sade.
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2: Fresh Lake Air, WYLF weather. Tonight stays partly cloudy, then areas of fog develop with lows around 55 and light west winds. Friday starts with patchy fog, then turns sunny and warmer near 72 with light northwesterly winds. Friday night stays mostly clear around 55. Saturday brings partly sunny skies, then a chance of rain showers in the upper 70s, followed by Saturday night showers. Currently, it's clear and 75 degrees, with a northwest wind at 9 miles an hour.
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1: ABC News, I'm Wayne Cabot. President Trump will be having a tough act to follow himself as he speaks for a second night at his convention in Dallas last night, promising $5,000 to each voting age American if Republicans win both houses of Congress in November. Kentucky Governor Andy Beshear, Democrat, says President Trump has made himself the briber-in-chief.
2: Where are those $2,000 rebates he promised all Americans? They absolutely never materialized. So under Donald Trump, you haven't made any more money unless you're a millionaire getting a tax break. But if you're a hardworking American, you haven't made any more money. What you've done is paid more costs.
1: This morning, the Supreme Court tore up Missouri's newly redrawn congressional map that favors Republicans. Then another appeals court blocked President Trump from enacting new mail-in ballot rules so close to the election. Gas Buddy just now reporting diesel crossed $6 a gallon today for the first time ever. This is ABC News. Anthropic says that China, Russia, and Yemen all tried to use its AI to create software to build missiles and armed drones and bombs, but it says the attempts were stopped. This news comes after a dire warning from an employee who quit Anthropic over concerns that he says tech insiders share that AI is getting too advanced and could kill all humans within a decade. ABC's Jay O'Brien on Capitol Hill.
3: Connecticut Senator Richard Blumenthal sending a letter to Sam Altman, the CEO of ChatGPT maker OpenAI, saying that the company is putting profits over safety and calling instances where the company's AI agents were able to break out of or evade guardrails a, quote, stunning failure. The senator sending Altman a laundry list of questions he wants answers to, including an accounting of every time something like this may have happened.
1: Today's the peak of the Atlantic hurricane season, but where are the hurricanes? 2026 is yet to produce a single Atlantic hurricane. Wayne Cabot, ABC News.
4: 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Major League Baseball, the Yankees are wrapping up their series with the Colorado Rockies tonight, going for the sweep after winning Wednesday 6-1. George Lombard hit a grand slam. Cody Bellinger and Luis Garcia also homered. Max Fried will start tonight, 4-4, a 2.73 ERA. Ryan Feldner will counter for the Rockies. He's 5-9. New York remaining four games back in the AL East. The Mets have the day off today. They'll start a three-game series with the Yankees on Friday. New York has won four in a row and six of their last seven. Wednesday, they beat Miami 15-14 to complete the three-game sweep in South Florida. Francisco Lindor hit a three-run home run. Luis Torrens had three hits and drove in four. NFL Week 1, the Giants will be home at MetLife Stadium on Sunday facing the Dallas Cowboys, while the Jets are in Nashville to meet the Tennessee Titans. 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
8: Fresh Lake Air, WYLF weather. Tonight stays partly cloudy, then areas of fog develop with lows around 55 and light west winds. Friday starts with patchy fog, then turns sunny and warmer near 72 with light northwesterly winds. Friday night stays mostly clear around 55. Saturday brings partly sunny skies, then a chance of rain showers in the upper 70s, followed by Saturday night showers. Currently, it's clear and 75 degrees, with a northwest wind at 7 miles an hour.
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0: Christopher Cross with All Right. I'm Tim McLaughlin. Time now for Tim's Trivia. Here's some movie trivia for you. Who were the two villains in the movie Batman Returns? Again, who were the two villains in the movie Batman Returns? They were the Penguin and Catwoman.
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2: Fresh Lake Air, WYLF weather. Tonight stays partly cloudy, then areas of fog develop with lows around 55 and light west winds. Friday starts with patchy fog, then turns sunny and warmer near 72 with light northwesterly winds. Friday night stays mostly clear around 55. Saturday brings partly sunny skies, then a chance of rain showers in the upper 70s, followed by Saturday night showers. Currently, it's partly cloudy and 73 degrees.
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1: ABC News, I'm Wayne Cabot. Diesel hit $6 a gallon today, highest ever, increasing the cost of all shipping. Regular at $4.27, and now Iran may have more control of shipping. Houthi rebels have seized control of a port on the Red Sea today. Iran, meantime, apparently is rebuilding its ballistic missiles, says a U.S. official, at underground sites. A court today blocked President Trump from changing mail-in ballots so close to the election. And the Supreme Court showed the show-me state which voting map it can use, the original one in Missouri, not the Trump Act one.
2: The decision likely ends the legal whiplash over Missouri's map 2 months to Election Day and hands Democrats a small victory in the nationwide mid-decade redistricting war.
1: ABC's Peter Haralambos. Democrats say President Trump's promise of $5,000 to Americans if Republicans win is a bribe. Trump saying tonight that he doesn't need Congress's approval to pay that out. This is ABC News. Two Delta flights have had pressurization issues in the past few days. Today, a Delta flight had to return to JFK Airport in New York when the pilot reported that oxygen masks dropped and one passenger's ears were bleeding. Another Delta flight performed a rapid descent and diverted to Las Vegas on Sunday after an oxygen mask dropped there as well. The FAA is investigating both of those incidents. Americans who are too young to remember 9/11 don't know of a world where everyone was together, well, at least for a while. At a 9/11 ceremony today in New York, Chuck Schumer, then a freshman senator, wished we could share that feeling again.
3: I pray that the same sense of common purpose that infused this city and this nation after we were attacked will again be possible.
1: 100 million Americans weren't alive when America came under attack 25 years ago tomorrow. Wayne Cabot, ABC News.
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8: Fresh Lake Air, WYLF weather. Tonight stays partly cloudy, then areas of fog develop with lows around 55 and light west winds. Friday starts with patchy fog, then turns sunny and warmer near 72 with light northwesterly winds. Friday night stays mostly clear around 55. Saturday brings partly sunny skies, then a chance of rain showers in the upper 70s, followed by Saturday night showers. Currently, it's mostly cloudy and 72 degrees.
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9: Welcome to the John Tesh Radio Show. It is intelligence for your life. I'm here to move you from the place you are right now in your life to the place you were meant to be. Have you heard about the latest viral social media trend? It is showing off your blue-collar job. Yeah, it's a part of the new movement where 20-somethings are deciding to forego four-year degrees and enrolling in vocational programs instead. I like this. Works for a lot of people. Gen Z has discovered that well-paying jobs are not limited to those sitting at a desk all day. Pay for new hires in construction now outpaces pay for new hires in professional services like accounting. I'm breathless. The number of students enrolled in vocational-focused community colleges rose a full 16% last year. A lot of people are curious about what it's really like to be a plumber, a welder, or electrician. And as a result, on social media, the hashtag blue collar has jumped over 64%. And posts hashtagged electrician, construction worker, and mechanic have jumped over 70% each. Thousands of people realizing you can make a really good living and be your own boss in an industry where you won't be replaced by AI. Amen.
10: Intelligence for your life.

Of course, we said many times, and since going through some pretty serious cancer treatment for a few years, which messed with my balance, I am very interested in keeping my balance in shape. But one of the most effective ways to stay healthy overall as we age is focusing on balance. Did you know that more than 25% of older adults fall each year? That's a big number. The Washington Post says one out of five of those falls leads to serious injuries. So essentially, as we age, we do lose some of the sharpness in our vision and hearing. We also lose some strength and flexibility. All of these together contribute to our ability to balance. So one of the simplest balance exercises and tests is something we've talked about a lot. It's the flamingo pose. A study in the British Journal of Sports Medicine asked people ages 50 to 75 to stand like flamingos, balancing on one leg with their heads up and their arms at their sides for 10 seconds. When the scientists followed up after 7 years, those who failed to hold the pose, they were 84% more likely to have died than those who could do it for 10 seconds. Wow. Big numbers there. Scary. Okay, so coming up, I'm going to give you some proven ways to improve your balance.

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9: Welcome back to Intelligence for Life. We've been talking about balance and how, well, it can be an existential problem. It can kill you if you had bad balance. More than 25% of older adults fall each year. And as I mentioned earlier, the Washington Post says 1 in 5 of those falls can lead to serious injuries. So if you're struggling with balance, and as I mentioned before, after going through several years of extensive cancer treatment, it messed with my balance. And so I'm doing all kinds of exercises still. If you're struggling or you know somebody who is, the experts say you should get your eyes and ears checked. Keeping your senses sharp, it's apparently key to preventing falls. Also, focus on grip strength. It turns out your hands can brace a fall, which makes sense, of course, and you can prepare them by working on your grip. And then practice what I talked about earlier, the flamingo pose, while you brush your teeth. You should be brushing for 2 minutes, so balance on one leg for a minute, and then the other. And good.

0: Okay, intelligent people, if you desperately need that morning cup of coffee to jumpstart your day and help you shift from grumpy to go-getter, it's okay. A recent study involving tens of thousands of people by the Harvard School of Public Health found caffeine really does boost energy and mood and can actually fight off the blues. Plus, people who drink coffee regularly, they're less likely to develop liver cancer and have less body-wide inflammation, which, as you know, plays a role in a number of age-related health problems, including dementia and Alzheimer's. Inflammation does. So how much coffee is safe? Well, the researchers say 32 ounces a day or 4 8-ounce cups.
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4: Fresh Lake Air. WYLF weather. Tonight stays partly cloudy. Then areas of fog develop with lows around 55 and light west winds. Friday starts with patchy fog, then turns sunny and warmer near 72 with light northwesterly winds. Friday night stays mostly clear around 55. Saturday brings partly sunny skies, then a chance of rain showers in the upper 70s, followed by Saturday night showers. Currently, it's partly cloudy and 72 degrees with a west-northwest wind at 3 miles an hour.
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0: Welcome back to Intelligence for Your Life. John Tesh here. And did you know when it comes to getting more work done, there are more early birds than night owls these days? Employees would rather start sooner instead of finishing later. This is according to the workflow software maker Asana. 22% of their users are logging on between 5 a.m. and 9 a.m. this year. While some parents can't work in the early mornings because of their kids, others say early morning work is the reason why they can be present at their kids' after-school activities. Right. If they start work at 7 a.m., they're done by the time they pick up the kids from school. And according to psychologist Susie Redding, some people naturally have more energy and mental clarity later in the day. I'm definitely more creative later in the day. The Journal of Sleep Medicine says early risers do tend to be happier and healthier overall. The experts say it's because being a night owl is at odds with the natural cycle of light and darkness. What do you think? My email address, once again, is john@tesh.com.
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0: Time for a great body language hack from Janine Driver. It's a tip to use when you confront a workplace bully. Now, again, Janine wrote the book, You Say More Than You Think. First, she says, face the bully straight on, which is more confrontational than being side by side. Don't tilt your head or it's going to seem like you're looking for approval, and lift your chin about 2 inches. You'll present confidence since you're literally looking down your nose at the bully. And then use a dismissive palms down gesture to show that you're the one in control and that you refuse to be intimidated.
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1: ABC News, I'm Dave Packer. Two sources with knowledge tell ABC News that several U.S. warplanes were damaged in Iran's in an attack on an air base on Jordan earlier this week. ABC's Martha Raddatz.
2: Sources familiar with the attack telling ABC News that the recent barrage of Iranian strikes targeting U.S. bases in the Middle East left 9 U.S. warplanes damaged at a base in Jordan, including an A-10 attack aircraft that lost a wing.
1: But President Trump telling News Nation that there was no damage to aircraft in this most recent attack. Joe DiGenova, an ally of President Trump, said today that he's resigned from his post leading a Justice Department investigation into whether law enforcement and intelligence officials conspired against the Republican president. A 15-year-old boy rescued at sea off the coast of Alaska in the Bering Sea after clinging to a small capsized boat for 3 days, two others not surviving, a brother and a cousin. This is ABC News. California has not been having problems keeping the lights on through days of intense heat.
3: California has come a long way since the days of rolling blackouts because so many people running air conditioners would tax the power grid on hot days. California has not issued what's called a flex alert asking residents to conserve energy in 4 years. Jamie Ackman of CAISO, which runs the power grid, says that's because of so much solar power now and batteries that store energy for use when needed.
4: Batteries are really the story here. In the last 5 years, we've added more than 17,000 megawatts of battery storage.
3: And so when the sun begins to go down and people come home from work and turn on the air conditioning, the batteries come into play, offering up the power that didn't used to be there when it was needed. Alex Stone, ABC News, Los Angeles.
1: Europe's Climate Change Authority, Copernicus, today announcing a severe El Nino event helped make August this year the hottest month on record worldwide. Dave Packer, ABC News.
5: Fresh Lake Air, WYLF weather. Tonight stays partly cloudy, then areas of fog develop with lows around 55 and light west winds. Friday starts with patchy fog, then turns sunny and warmer near 72 with light northwesterly winds. Friday night stays mostly clear around 55. Saturday brings partly sunny skies, then a chance of rain showers in the upper 70s, followed by Saturday night showers. Currently, it's clear and 70 degrees, with a north wind at 0 miles an hour.
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